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0: 7-1.
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0: Q118, Sean from Asia, good morning to you. QNH1024, hectopascals. I'm ready to give the estimate for Derry. 118, channel information, how do you read?
1: Was that 7 kilo delta request, 7 is that?
0: We've got 7 kilo delta contact to London on 135.580.
1: 135.580, it's on jet, 7 kilo delta, bye.
0: Bye bye. Ryanair, 22 uniform tango contact Dublin, 135.655.
2: 135-655, Ryanair, 22 uniform tango, bye-bye.
0: Bye-bye. Rescue 118, channel information, how do you read? Rescue 118, thank you. QNH 1024 hexapascals, and I have your estimate of 0035.

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0: 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We are maintaining front of wall 390 and direct above from
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0: Mexicano, good day, Moonflower 5303, level 380 to Agori.
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1: Moonflower 5303, Sean.
0: Request climb level 400, Moonflower 5303.
1: Moonflower 5303, climb to flight level 400.
0: Climb level 400, Moonflower 5303, thank you.
1: 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I'll call you back for a level change.
0: That's understood. Restriction 330 at Botham tonight. 72 Lima.

0: good morning. This Hotel Zulu Heavy, maintain flight level 370.
1: Heavy has this, 6 Hotel Zulu, Shannon, good ATU, and confirm squawk.
0: Squawk 1145-6 Hotel Zulu.
1: Heavy has 6 Hotel Zulu, Shannon Control, thank you, identified, and you are cleared from Dogal to Morag.
0: Here from Dogal to Morag, it has 6 Hotel Zulu.

0: morning, Shannon, UPS 214, flight level 320, ERCPDLC. Direct Mallet.
1: UPS 214, Shannon, good day to you, identified.

0: 72 Lima, descent when ready to flight level 330, B level 330 by Boffin.
1: Descent when ready, you flight level 330 at level 330 at Boffin, 72 Lima.

0: Bravo Demon, Flower 5303, Travel 400 to Agori.
1: Flower 5303, Shannon, thank you, identified.

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1: Shama 4, Romeo Lima, Shannon Control, good ATU identified. Are you ready for descent?
0: We'll be ready within another 20 minutes, so Shama 4, Romeo Lima.
1: Shama 4, Romeo Lima, that's copied, and you can report ready.
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1: Shamrock 4, Romeo Lima, descend to flight level 170.
0: Descend flight level 170, Shamrock 4, Romeo Lima.

0: UPS 214, son.
1: UPS 214, go ahead, sir.
0: UPS 214, I see a CPLC message from you. You have your oceanic clearance of flight level 320. Are you requesting flight level 340 for the ocean?
1: Yes, sir, that's affirmative. It's available.
0: Okay, I'll talk to Shamik.
1: UPS 214, I appreciate it.
0: Shamik 4, Romeo Lima, contact Dublin on 135.655.
2: 135.655, Shamik 4, Lima.
0: And UPS 214, I'm just going to enable that request and I'll let you know what Shamik said.
1: UPS 214, we appreciate it.

0: and good morning, Lufthansa 417 Heavy, flight level 370 inbound Mallot.
1: Lufthansa 417, Shannon Control, good day to you. Confirm squawk.
0: Squawking 2011, Lufthansa 417.
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0: Squawk is 2251, if you had 76 Tango Heavy.
1: Eddie Hat 76 Tango, Shannon Control, thank you, identified.
0: Thank you.
1: Reach 159, descend to flight level 300.
2: Reach 159, down to flight level 300.
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0: 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It's the World Express 009. Maintain flight level 370. Routing direct Makuk, Squawk 5176.
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1: 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Thank you.

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0: 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Lufthansa, Further One Happy, flight number 350, squawking 2012.
1: Lufthansa 401, Shannon Control, good ATU identified. You are cleared from Reznor to Nyborg.
0: Lufthansa Further One, Reznor, Nyborg.

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1: Mermaid 5018, Sound and Control, good day to you, identified.

0: Tango Lincoln, Stockholm, Foxtrot 360, Bison.
1: Thanks, thank you, back. Foxtrot 7, good ATO identified.
0: Did you require any level, Bison, easy?
1: Yeah, you can expect flight level 330, maintain 360, I'll call you back for level change.
0: Okay, expect 330, and we'll maintain 360 for now, Jack. Tango Lincoln, Foxtrot.

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0: Good evening, it's Giant 8807, flight level 320, towards Suwannee.
1: Giant 8807, Shannon Controls at ATU identified, cleared to Venner.
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2: Shannon Control, good morning. 642, flight level 370.
1: KLM 642, Shannon Control, good day to you, confirm squawk.
2: KLM 642, squawking 6251.
1: KLM 642, Shannon Control, thank you, identified, you are cleared from Mallet to Liffey.
2: Clear from Mallet to Liffey, KLM 642, thank you.

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1: Station calling, say again.
0: Yeah, Giant 8807 with a request. Don't know why our dispatcher has us down so low this evening. Requesting flight level 380 and Mach decimal 84. If you could pass that along to Shanwick.
1: Okay, request is 380 and Mach decimal 84. Standby.
0: Please, thank you.

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1: Air France 343, Shannon Control, good day to you, and you are identified, cleared from Dugal to Morag.
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0: Sanix 9, Quebec Fox, descend when ready to flight level 330, be level 330 by Buffin.
1: Okay, so I'm ready, 330, level 330 by Buffin, Sanix 9, Quebec Fox, sir.
0: Reach 457, descend to flight level 320.
2: Descend flight level 320, reach 457.

0: 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Spar 98, flight level 410, approaching Dougal.
1: 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Confirm squawk.
0: Locking 2024, Spar 98.
1: Spar 98, channel control identified, cleared from Dougal to Liffey.
0: After Dougal, cleared to Liffey, Spar 98.
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3: Standard Delta 132, flight level 370, squawk 6305.
1: Delta 132, Shannon Control, good ATU identified. You are cleared from Bilto to Milku.
3: Bilto to Milku, Delta 132.

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0: 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So request re-clear direct to Pickle.
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0: Cleared Pickle, joint 8807.

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1: Giant 8807, just say the request level.
0: Request climb to level 360, Giant 8807.
1: Giant 8807, climb to flight level 360.
0: Climb to flight level 360, Giant 8807.

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1: 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You are cleared from Dogal to Liffey.
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2: Shannon Delta 70, flight level 390.
0: Delta 70, Shannon, control, good morning to you, confirm squawk.
2: Squawk 6314, Delta 70.
0: Delta 70, Shannon Control, identified, cleared from Mallet to Liffey.
2: Mallet direct Liffey, Delta 70.

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1: 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KLM 250, Shannon Control identified, cleared to APSOF.
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1: Air Canada 840, Shannon Control, good ATU, confirm squawk.
0: Squawking 5202, Air Canada 840, good day.
1: Air Canada 840, Shannon, thank you, identified, you are cleared from Resno to Lutov.
0: Resno to Lutov, Air Canada 840.
2: Shannon, good day, Air France 343, heavy, flight level 380.
1: Air France 343, Shannon, thank you, identified.
3: Shannon, Delta 218, heavy, 350, squawking 1401.
1: Delta 218, Shannon, control, good morning to you, identified, and you are cleared from Resno to Nybog.
3: From Resno to Nybog, Delta 218, heavy.
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0: 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Giant 8807 on 125.88.
1: Giant 8807, Shannon, thank you.
4: Shannon, good morning, KLM 204, maintaining level 390 and squawking 6250.
1: KLM 204, Shannon Control, good ATU identified, and you are cleared from Pickle to Revenin.
4: And from Pickle, direct to Revenin, KLM 204.
5: Shannon, Condor 017 heavy, request time 410.
1: Condor 017, standby. Condor 017, climb to flight level 410.
5: Condor 017, thank you. Leaving 390, climbing 410.
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1: Proceed at 0624 and report into the gate. Tower rescue 7.

0: 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It's a hard 16 over the 370.
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2: Shannon, good morning, Condor 039, I'm flight number 390 inbound, MJAX.
1: Condor 039, Shannon, identified.
3: And Condor 017, flight level 410, good morning.
1: Condor 017, Shannon, good day to you, identified.

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0: Morning.
2: Shannon, good morning, Lufthansa 409, flight level 380.
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0: Shannon, UPS 208, level 320, Flaney.
1: UPS 208, Shannon Control, good morning. Radar contact cleared to Mallet.
0: Okay, clear to Mallet, UPS 208.

0: morning, Shamrock, 13 Kilo, flight level 390.
1: Shamrock, 13 Kilo, Sham, good morning to your radar contact. When ready, descend to flight level 170.
0: When ready, descend to flight level 170, Shamrock, 13 Kilo.

0: Condor 039, can you confirm our routing after NGX, please?
1: Condor 039er Shannon, affirm after NGX. I have ADHAV, that's Alpha Delta Hotel Alpha Victor. Check you the same.
0: After NGX, ADHAV, Condor 039. Yeah, we just got an oceanic route change. That's why all those points, including NGX, are new to us.
1: Okay, that's understood. And yeah, I'll be transferring it to London very shortly, and they will reconfirm your current.

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1: Delta 256, good morning. We're ready to contact.
2: For Delta 22.
1: Negative 256. Delta 22, you on frequency also?
2: Yeah, we're checking in flight level 390, Delta 22.
1: Delta 22, thank you. Radar contact.

0: is good morning to Shamrock. 104 level 370, requesting descent.
1: Shamrock 104, Shannon identified, descent to flight level 170.
0: Descent level 170, Shamrock 104.

0: Dublin. Good morning, Shamrock 104 Heavy. We're directed to Alapo, descending flight level 170, passing 225 now, A330-300. Information is Lima.
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2: Good morning, Ocean 75 Heavy, level 390, Mount Liffey.
1: Ocean 75, good morning, radar contact.

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1: Tango 122, good morning, identify descent to flight level 170.
0: Descent 170, Tama 122.
2: Canada, good morning, Air Canada 836, heavy flight level 390.
1: Canada 836, good morning, radar contact.
3: Good morning, Air Canada 8, standing heavy flight level 350 on flight level.

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3: Shannon Control, Shambach 11 Papa, flight level 350, direct Aleppo, good morning.
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1: 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When ready, descend to flight level 170.
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0: morning, this is Jamrock 1 Yankee Lima with you. We're passing flight level 285, flight level 1900. We're in A321 Neo, leave information, Zulu on board.
1: Jamrock 1 Yankee Lima, Sean, good morning, identified. Expect right turn in runway 24, descend flight level 80, and I just see Alpha is not current.
0: Oh, Alpha current, we'll grab that now, and descending flight level 80, Jamrock 1 Yankee Lima.
1: Different.

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1: Air Canada 832, Sean, good morning, radar contact.
2: Center Control, very good morning. KLM 296 Heavy is approaching flight level 390, inbound Boeing.
1: KLM 296, good morning, radar contact.

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0: morning, this is Sean Marconi, Kinema with you. We're passing 137.80, routing to Tawbury.
1: Sean Marconi, Kinema, approach, good morning to you. Identified handover, your number 1, Fialis, approach runway 24 with no delay. Information Alpha is current, and continue descent to altitude 4,000 feet on Channing Pin, H1024 hectopascals.
0: Continue descent to 4,000 feet on Channing Pin, H1024. We have Alpha, and we'd like to request vectors this morning, please. Sean Marconi, Kinema.
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0: Good morning, this is the B-Line, 5N Kilo Heavy, maintaining flight level 410 inbound towards Cork.
1: B-Line 5 Yankee Hotel, Sean, hello, radar contact.
2: And very good morning, Buffalo Lux 01 Charlie, that's at 410.
1: Buffalo Lux 01 Charlie, hello, radar contact. B-Line 5 Yankee Hotel, just confirm again the waypoints you're currently reaching to.
0: We are inbound to Newland.

0: 0, clear for the Alice approach on runway 24, report stops for Philadelphia.
1: Right turn heading 210, clear for the localizer 24, and report a stop at Shamrock, Winnicott.

0: 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And we're just fully established now, 2-4.
1: Sean 49 Canadian, roger, 10 miles from touchdown, coming to Tower 118.7. Good night.
0: Tower 118.7, Tamrock 1 Yankee, very pointing.
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0: 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We're fully established at S24, just coming up on the 8 miles now.
1: Good morning, the southwest wind is 270 degrees at 11 knots. Runway 24,
0: copy the wind, there's land at 24, 7.1 degrees.

0: run check 280 degrees at 149.
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1: Approach, good morning, Shannon Ford, Echo Alpha. Descending level 80, past 140, Tobri, we have information, Bravo.
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1: 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Climb unrestricted, 25 level 310, confirm passing altitude.
0: Number 7310, passing altitude 5400.
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0: 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Bashar 970 Papa.
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0: bearing 712, 70 degrees at 9 on north, and the temperature is 12 degrees centigrade.
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0: 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Good morning, flight level 370.
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5: Tower, good morning, the surface wind is 280 degrees at 7 miles. 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
1: 9946, hello, radar contact.
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1: Remember, 89 Kilo Hotel, Sean, good morning to you, radar contact.
3: Travel sunshine 270 degrees at 7 miles.

0: 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Time was 2-7. We get left on the taxiway Alpha.
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0: Descend level 170, Shamrock 1 Mike November.
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1: Tango 7 Sierra Whiskey Golf, Shannon, descent to flight level 120.
0: Descending level 120, thanks, 7 Sierra Whiskey Golf.

0: 423 Romeo, and good morning, and Shemper's Blue Liner 423 Romeo to London Stansted, via flight plan Moot, flight level 330, scope 1256.
1: And good morning from Tango 7 Sierra Whiskey Golf, descending flight level 120 to Tipo.
0: 5,000.
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2: Tango 7 Sierra Whiskey Golf, Shannon, I continue descend to flight level 80.
1: Continue descending flight level 80, Tango 7 Sierra Whiskey Golf.

0: Delta 152, fly level 380.
1: Delta 152, Shannon radar contact.
0: And good morning, Ocean 51 Heavy, level 380.
1: Ocean 51, Shannon today, radar contact. TomJet 129 or Shannon descent to fly level 330.
2: It's level 330, descent 129.
3: Delta 242,
1: level 390. Delta 242, Shannon radar contact.

0: Tango 7 Sierra Whiskey Golf, Shannon Kier to Derek.
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2: Watch Golf 27 in front, Zulu, final level 19 is needed to that pump.
0: Airport 27 Uniform Zulu, Shannon, I good day. Radar contact here to Banda, climb to flight level 270.
2: Clear to Banda and continue climb level 270. Portugal is 27 Uniform Zulu.
0: Airport 27 Uniform Zulu, Shannon, what's your requested level today?
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2: Tango 7 Sierra Whiskey Golf approach, good day, identify and hand over your number 1 for the ILS approach runway 24 with no delay. Information, Charlie is current, and you're cleared direct to Derek to intercept the localizer for runway 24, report established.
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2: Tango 7 Sierra Whiskey Golf, there's no speed restriction in the descent. Maintain flight level 80 on reaching, expect lower in 2 minutes.
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3: Ryanair 6-0 Romeo Foxtrot stand, good morning. And Shannon's Ryanair 6-0 Romeo Foxtrot 2 Modern. Via flight plan route, flight level 370, 122022.
4: Copy, flight plan route, flight number 370, and 122.
3: Is it 2722 Ryanair 6-0 Romeo Foxtrot?
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3: Right, 6-1 Fox, that's all question. Departure instructions, track run mix, and a dense line stop and 5,000 feet.
4: Okay,
3: Romeo, that's all question.

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2: 6 Shannon, good day, radar contact. Air Portugal 27 Uniform Zulu Shannon, continue climbing flight level 330.
1: Flight level 330, Air Portugal 27 Uniform Zulu.

0: Sound and Control, Global Number 17 Quebec Sierra, Level 1, Flight Level 430.
1: November 187 Quebec Sierra, Shannon Echo, day, radar contact.
2: Sunshine 280 degrees at 6 knots. Shannon H1024 hectopascals, and it is Charlie's current.

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1: From Zulu, Shannon, Niagara Bay, radar contact here to Banza, climb to flight level 330.
0: From 330, direct Banza, and LC1 into Rose, thank you.

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0: Tower 18-7, thanks, 7 Sierra Whiskey Golf, good morning, bye. Shannon Tower, good morning from Tango 7 Sierra Whiskey Golf, 9 miles inbound, Dallas support.
4: Tom, good morning, the southwest wind is 2,700 degrees, at 7 knots. Runway 24, Tidlands.
0: Tidlands, runway 24, Tango 7 Sierra Whiskey Golf.
5: Hello, Ryanair, take care, Romeo Papa, 330, Kenneth,
4: from 24, 7. Ryanair, 6 Romeo Foxtrot, Roger, start pushback approved, runway 24 is in use. Service windshield 270 degrees at 7 knots. Shannon, QNH is 1024 hectopascals, 8 just Charlie is current, and this caution, I'm going to have it pushed off, 728, there beside you.
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7: 3-1 Uniform Zulu, go ahead.
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7: 134630, and 3-1 Uniform Zulu.
8: Good morning, Red Angel 6366, maintaining flight 410 inbound, Liffy.
6: Red Angel 6366, radar contact.
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2: And controller front 137 Tango Heavy, good morning, flight 7400.
1: Air France 137 Tango Sound, good morning, radar contact.
0: Canon Hello, Delta 160, flight level 400.
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0: And a 423 Romeo, Grand Roger, contact the Tower 118 Decimal 7.
1: Shamrock 6, Papa Whiskey Shannon, identified direct to Lasno, climb to flight level 240.
2: Climb level 240, direct Lasno, Shamrock 6, Papa Whiskey.
0: 4 Victor, left on the taxiway, Alpha.
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0: Tango C7, Whiskey Sierra Golf, and taxi, taxi Alpha, hold short of the 8th mission, please.
1: Give me Alpha from short of the 8th, and Tango 7, Sierra is good.
0: Minor 423, Romeo Tower, the surface wind is 280 degrees, that's 7 knots. Runway 24, hit for takeoff. Track one extended, fence line climb 5,000 feet.
1: Okay, for takeoff, runway 24, track runway extended, fence line climb 5,000 feet, minor 422 on the other.

0: 6 Romeo Foxtrot, taxi Delta 1, Delta 2, hold short of runway 24. Tango 7, Delta Golf, taxi Tango Alpha for stand number 22.
1: Alpha, stand number 22, 6 Romeo Foxtrot.

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2: Ryanair 985X, say Shannon, identify climb unrestricted to flight level 280.
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3: Shannon, good morning, Ryanair 423 Romeo, 2,200 feet climbing, 5,000 feet, runway heading Shannon.
2: Ryanair 423 Romeo, Shannon, identify direct NGX climb to flight level 230.
3: Left direct to NGX climb to level 230, Ryanair 423 Romeo.
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0: And chance for you to confirm that Shenwick well received, like we acknowledge the clearance, the oceanic clearance.
1: Okay, on our side, it looks like you have received an oceanic clearance for LASNO level 360 and time at LASNO 0552.
0: AFM, so LASNO Vegas Demos 360.79 at 0552. We acknowledge, but we don't receive the confirmation that the acknowledge was taken into inadequate.
1: Okay, that's copy. I just tried to transfer you via CPOZ to the next sector, but it looks like our system didn't get a confirmation message back from your aircraft. You can contact Shannon now on 134.260 and just advise the next sector, and they'll advise Shannon that you've got your clearance.
0: Alright, that's good. Thanks a lot, Ryanair 985.

7 ground, proceed south, 2 zone, to get you a 4 o'clock on the

16768 Sandra and Shanghai Dora 16762 Edinburgh via Flatland Reach, flight level 330, spoke 6012. Russia departs instructions. Flight limits and the charge line stop time is 5,000 feet. Six, seven, six, that's all correct.

0: by a 6-0 Romeo Foxtrot Charlie. Southwest wind check is 270 degrees at 7 knots. Runway 24, cover takeoff. Track runway center centerline, climb 5,000 feet.
1: Clear takeoff, runway 24, runway centerline, 5,000 feet, line 6-0 Romeo Foxtrot.

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1: 47 Rhino, 60 Romeo Fox, good day. Shannon Rhino, 60 Romeo Fox, 2,000 feet, climbing 5,000 feet, several extended central line.
2: Ryanair 60 Romeo Fox for Shannon Control, identify turn left direct to Liffey, climb to flight level 230.
1: Left turn direct to Liffey, climb to flight level 230, Ryanair 60 Romeo Fox.

0: good morning, Kilo 136, passing level 50, inbound, Papa.
1: At 5 knots. Shanghai H1024.

0: American 722 on Dublin's request, reduce to minimum clean speed, and they'll have advised that you're not able to land until after 0600.
1: Okay, minimum clean speed and not able to land until 0600. Roger.
0: Enter 60 Romeo Foxtrot, contact Shannon 134.260, bye-bye.
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0: 676, taxi Delta 1, Delta 2, hold short of runway 24.
1: Identified climb unrestricted to flight level 270.
2: Unrestricted climb at flight level 270, right, 89X Alpha. We're about to take flight level 370.
1: Roger.

0: 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Ground Roger, contact the tower on 118.6 Neil 7.
1: Ryanair 16,076,
0: Roger, line up runway 24.
1: Line up runway 24, Ryanair 16,076.

0: 167. The tower surface wind check is 260 degrees at 5 knots. Runway 24, clear for takeoff. Track will make center central incline 5,000 feet.
1: Clear takeoff, runway 24, after the parent, track 20 centimeters, runway 5,000 feet, runway 167.

0: Lieutenant, very good morning. Postman 006 Papa Heavy, descending from level 250 to Deegan with information Delta.
1: Postman 006 Papa Shannon, identified direct to Derag, descend to flight level 190.
0: Direct to Derag and descend from level 190, Postman 006 Papa.
1: 6761.
0: Go.
2: Shannon Crow, good morning, Ryanair 1676, 1505, Southfleet, runway track 24, Shannon.
1: Ryanair 1676, Shannon Control, identify turn right, direct to Guinea, climb to flight level 230.
2: Right turn, direct to Guinea, climb to level 230, Ryanair 1676.

0: 1676, any speed?
1: Ryanair 1676, no ATC speed restriction, climb to flight level 2900.
0: Free speed, climb to level 2900, Ryanair 1676.

0: Santa Cruz Boeing Ryanair 2976, requesting flight level 54, coming 90 on track. Rampa, score 4653.
1: Identify direct Bamber, climb to flight level 230.
0: Set to Bamber, climb flight level 230, Ryanair 2976.
1: Postman 006 Papa, contact approach 121.44, goodbye.
2: Approach 121.44, Postman 006 Papa, goodbye. Channel approach, very good morning, Postman 006 Papa Heavy, descending flight level 80 to Derag, information echo.
3: Postman 006 Papa approach, good morning, identified, hand over your number 1 for Australian ILS approach runway 24 with no delay. And clear to Derek, intercept localizer for runway 24, report established.
2: Continue to Derek, clear for 2, intercept the localizer, Wilco Postman 006 Papa.
3: Postman 006 Papa, there's no speed restriction in the descent. Maintain flight level 80, reaching, expect lower in 8 miles.
2: Roger, maintain 80 until instructed, and for your information, we will be pretty slow on the approach because of the very light weight. Our approach speed is about 115.
3: 06 Papa, that's copied. There's no following traffic, so no problem on the speed.
2: Thank you.

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1: Descend 4,000 feet, QNH 1024, Postman 006 Papa.

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1: Descent 3,000 feet, clear ILS approach 24, Postman 006, Papa.

0: Shenwick 824, passing 4,500 feet, counting flight over 90 on the arc of traction.
1: Identify direct let go, climb to flight level 230.
0: Directed let go, climb flight level 230, Shenwick 824. Challenger 194 X-ray whiskey, passing 166 for 190, speed band 290 knots.
1: Ryder 4 X-ray whiskey, Shannon hello, identified, resume normal speed, climb unrestricted to flight level 270.
0: Climb unrestricted to flight level 270, resume normal speed, Ryder 4 X-ray whiskey.

0: Southbound 006 Papa from establishment, no pleasure.
1: Postbound 006 Papa, we are now fully established on ILS.
0: Postbound 006 Papa, approach Papa Traffic Tower, 1187
1: today. 1187, Postman 006 Papa, thank you, have a good day, bye.
0: You too.
1: Shannon Tower, good morning, Postman 006 Papa, fully established ILS 24.
2: Sounds good today, Cyber Swing Center 250 degrees at 6 knots. Runway 24, it'll answer.
1: 24, good for them, Postman 006 Papa.

0: 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Shamrock 1 Tango Charlie, passing 286, descending glider 170.
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1: 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You can contact Dublin now, 135.655, bye bye.
0: 135.655 Dublin, Ryanair 44 Mike Hotel.
2: Sunset 250 degrees is 5 knots.

0: course, ground 006, hop on the ground time was 58. Vacate left onto taxiway Alpha.
1: Vacate left on Alpha Postman 006, Papa.
2: Tower, according to our information from the company, we have to taxi to Hangar 2, but we have no idea where it is.
0: Give our taxi Alpha, and then taxi Delta 1 and Delta 2, and I'll give you a progressive taxi from Delta 2 on.
2: So Alpha, Delta 1, Delta 2, we really appreciate your help. Thank you, Postman 006, Papa.

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1: 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Okay, thank you very much for your help, postman 006 Papa. Thank you, have a nice day.
0: You too. 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Your 7, tower proceed on to runway 0624. 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

0: Center Control, good morning, Air Canada 918 Heavy out of 3184, flight level 190.
1: Shannon, hello, identify descent flight level 170.
0: Okay, descent flight level 170, Air Canada 918.

我现在刚升官。Delta 2, Delta 1, Delta and return at Delta 2, Delta 1, the 4th platform there, complete. Hold sorted from 0624 at all times.

0: 27, we're pressing the gate on taxi Alpha.
1: Taxi 7, that's the gate on the taxi Alpha. My vacate has contact ground again on 121 destination 8.
0: That's taxi 2 ground, right? 27.

0: Medem 918, contact Dublin Control, 129.180, goodbye.
1: Delta 1, Delta 2, return Delta 2, Delta 1, Horsework, Commissioner 624, at all times.

0: Ryanair 68 Golf Alpha Shannon, hello, identified direct direct, descend to flight level 190.
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2: Winner 68 Golf Alpha, approach, good day, identified and hand over your number one for a straight and Alice approach runway 24, no delay. Information, Foxtrot is now current, there's no significant change. And expect lower in just over 3 minutes. Report establishing the localizer out there.
1: Okay, we'll come back for lower. I'm Wilco, runner 68 Golf Alpha.
0: Thank you. That's the time is 55. What's the earliest for Christmas?
3: Airborne time be 50. So what was the need to start with? Any start and push for a 50 departure?
0: That's 10 minutes, I'd say, so maybe 40 with that you.
3: 40, that's fine. Yeah, we'll see if the image goes first and see how we go from there.
0: Brilliant, yeah. Thank you very much for this.
3: Ground for C, Delta 1, Delta 2, Hangar 2, report there.

0: United 2-3, Shannon, hello, identify descent flight level 170. United 2-3, descent flight level 170.
1: Okay, now I'm 134 and I check off.

0: Sonic, good morning, Shamrock Niner 88, we'll pass flight level 320 to Sonic flight level 2302 on Lapo.
1: Shamrock Niner 88, Shannon, hello, identify, descend to flight level 170.
0: Descend flight level 170, Shamrock Niner 88.

0: Runner 68 Golf Alpha, descend to altitude 3,000 feet, clear for the LS approach on way 24.
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2: Golf Alpha, tower, good day, the southwest wind is 2/8 degrees at 5 knots. Runway 24, Tidland.
0: Clip on runway 24, runner, 68 Golf Alpha, thank you.

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1: The gate left on to Alpha, runner 6 8 Golf Alpha.
0: And runner 6 8 Golf Alpha, taxiway Alpha, parking stand number 3.
1: Alpha, and then 3 2, thank you, runner 6 8 Golf Alpha.
2: Shamrock 7 1 Kilo, Shannon, low identified, direct to Everin, climb to flight level 290.
3: Direct to Everin, climb flight level 290,
2: 30.705, radar 7, Sherman 8, go away. Ryanair 24, Uniform Delta, contact Connect Tower 130.705, radar service Sherman 8, go away.
3: 130.705, Uniform Delta, connect.
2: Shamrock 9, Whiskey Mike, descent to flight level 170.
3: Descent to flight level 170, Shamrock 9, Whiskey Mike.

0: And good morning, it's Channing 33 Charlie Delta, climbing flight level 200, direct to Dagos, passing flight level 171.
1: Channing 23 Charlie Delta, Shannon, hello, identify, clear to enter control airspace, climbing to flight level 280.
0: Clear to enter control airspace, on the climb, flight level 280, Channing 23 Charlie.

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1: Good morning, Shamrock 1 Alpha Whiskey, which is descending through 320-4210.
2: Shamrock 1 Alpha Whiskey, Shannon, hello, identify, descend to flight level 170.
1: Descend flight level 170, Shamrock 1 Alpha Whiskey.
2: Dublin Control 129.180, bye bye.
3: Dublin 129.180, Shamrock 9, which might be you.
0: Fast off, push back, approved, runway 24 is in use. Surface wind check 280 degrees at 7 knots. Shannon QNH is 1024 hectopascal, and it is Gulf as current.
4: Copy, thanks, Gulf. 1024, push to start approved for 24, Shannon QNH.

0: 10 and WestJet 42, flight level 279, descending 210.
1: Descend flight level 170.
0: Descend flight level 170, WestJet 42.

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1: WestJet 4-2, contact Dublin Control, 135.655, bye-bye.
2: 135.655, WestJet 4-2.
0: Shadows of Tango 7, Hill Street Golf 2 destination, on a Monium 3 Bravo departure, climb 5,000 feet, stroke 3617.
3: Shannon, good morning, Jet Blue 353. Flight level 307, descending flight level 170.
0: This is all correct.

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1: Juliet Alpha, taxi, Delta 1, Delta 2, hold short of runway 24.
0: A quarter of 2, short 24, Juliet Alpha.

0: 20 Lima Quebec. We are inbound from Harbaugh, descending flight level 200.
1: Descent flight cleared Papa, 1 Golf arrival, descent flight level 100.
0: Flight level 100, Papa, 1 Golf, right now, 20 Lima Quebec.

0: Tango 750 Golf Cross is approved. Runway 24 in use. Southwest wind check is 280 degrees at 9 knots. Shannon QH is 1024 hectopascals. It is done this current.
1: 209 from X, standby. Ryanair 20 Lima Quebec, direct Atlam.
2: Atlam, 20 Lima Quebec.

0: Q12 Bravo, proceed now with Delta 1, Delta 2, Charlie and Bravo. Listen, I'll do your first time just catch you. 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
1: 2-4. Sounds 2-4, come on straight, Alpha.
2: United 288, Shannon, hello, identify, descend to flight level 80.
3: Descend to flight level 80, United 288.

0: Trouble 38 Alpha Tower, Southwest wind check is 290 degrees at 1 1 knots. Runway 24, tip of take off.
1: Take off 24, Shamrock 38 Alpha.

0: 62 Hotel Tango, descending Bravo Pete 20 Tismo. This is my one call.
1: Ryanair 62 Hotel Tango Shannon, identified clear Tismo 1 Golf arrival, descend to flight level 100.
0: Tismo 1 Golf, descend to level 100, and we've got information actually with the QNH of 1235 Ryanair 62 Hotel Tango.
1: Tango, roger.

0: 38 Alpha, contact Shannon, control on 124 Decimal 7. Good day.
1: Shannon 124 Decimal 7, Shamrock 38 Alpha, thank you. Later.

0: Shamrock Day, Shamrock 38 Alpha, 2,000 feet, have a good departure.
1: Shamrock 38 Alpha, Shannon, identified direct to NGEX, climb to flight level 190.
0: Climb to level 190 to NGEX, Shamrock 38 Alpha.
2: Go 7, we'll go standby. Rescue 7, ground vacate on to Sacra 7 for the moment. Go 7, rescue off taxi, Delta 1, Delta 2, hold for the runway 24.
1: United 288, contact approach 121.4, good way.
3: 21.4, United 288,
4: good day. Shannon, good morning, Ryanair 86 to Papa, sending 200 to Tisma.
1: Ryanair 86 to Papa, Shannon, identify clear, Tisma 1 Golf, arrival, descend to flight level 100.
4: Tisma 1 Golf, descend 100, Ryanair 86 to Papa.
3: Flight level 80, information, Foxtrot.
5: US 288, good morning, Shannon approach. Red on the number 1 for Iris approach, runway 24, information golf.
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2: Morning, ready to contact Center Flight Level 170.
3: Center Flight Level 170, Delta 176.

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0: No altitude restrictions, United 288, copy.

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4: Sierra Whiskey Golf, good morning, Southern approach, a radar call on Mexico, minute clan, flight level 240.
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1: 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Shannon, good morning from Thanks, San Sidersky Golf, climbing 240 on course, Peak Hill.
2: Hello, San Sidersky Whiskey Golf, Shannon, good day, radar contact, and you're clear direct to Pickle, if I'm climbing the flight level 240.
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3: 040501.
2: Zulu Victor descent to flight level 200.

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1: United 288, 13 Mushroom, touchdown, Lombok Tower, 118, 10 Mushroom, 7, good day.
0: 18-7, United 288.
2: Alec.
3: 704, 9 Whiskey Shannon, good day, radar contact, and climb to flight level 240.
2: Climb flight level 240, Shannon 49 Whiskey.
0: Shannon, good morning, United 288, 3000 feet, ILS 24.
1: The 288 Tower, good morning, surface wind 290, speed 10 knots. Runway 24, you're clear, sir.
0: All right, 24, clear to land, United 288.

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1: Civil 100, fly through Victor.
2: Standing today right here, Delta Yankee descending level 250 from Southern.
0: Contact here direct to Norlac, flight level 290.
2: Norlac, flight level 290, right now, 970.
0: Radar 8 Delta Yankee, descend to flight level 100.
2: And level 100, right now, Delta.

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0: 41 Delta, contact Scottish 127, that's 275. Bye-bye.
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0: Norfolk Whiskey, contact Shannon 134, decimal. Correction, climb to flight level 260. Climb flight level 260, Sherman 49 Whiskey. 4.63, bye-bye.
1: And 134.630, Sherman 49 Whiskey. Thank you, good morning.

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Alpha, Roger, taxi Alpha Hotel Houston on Alpha, he's waiting on the Ryanair to move, and he will be gone to about 3-4 when he's here. Alpha, 3-3, I'm waiting for Ryanair to move. Be uniform, I'll call you back in 2 minutes.

0: 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Shamrock 1 X-ray Gulf passing 324, descending flight level 210.
1: I'm going to Gulf Shamrock, good day, radar contact, descend to flight level 170.
0: Here for stand 34.
2: 25, and radar, sorry, but flight level, Roger, Victor 120, 705.
0: Good morning, Shamrock 82 Tango 112 for 160 direct heading.

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0: Control, good morning, ground 2701, passing pass level 296, and pass level 220, direct Bapal.
1: Ground 2701, Shenagadi, radar contact, descent to flight level 100.
0: Descent to level 100, ground 2701.
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1: Radio 9 Fox Romeo, tower roger, surface wind 300 degrees, 10 knots, runway 24, you're clear, takeoff. Flight runway extend, center line 5000 feet.
0: Tower runway 24, cleared for takeoff, extender, center line 5000 feet, Radio 9 Fox Romeo.
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1: Six, Echo Uniform, taxi Delta 1, Delta 2, hold short, runway 2.
2: Shannon, hello, Ryanair 9 Foxtrot Romeo, passing 2,000 feet, climbing 5,000 feet, extended central.
3: 9 Foxtrot Romeo, Shannon, good day, radar. Contact you, Director Botham, climb to flight level 230.
2: Contact Botham, climb flight level 230, Ryanair 9 Foxtrot Romeo.
4: Shannon, hello, Shamrock 9 Lima Tango, descending flight level 210.
3: Descend to flight level 170.
2: Foxtrot Romeo, can we turn either direction?
3: Foxtrot Romeo, affirm your discretion. Break Shamrock 9 Lima Tango, radar contact, descend to flight level 170.
4: Descend flight level 170, Shamrock 9 Lima Tango. Shannon, Shamrock 9 or Lima Tango for crew coordination. Could you confirm the cleared level, please?
3: 7070.
4: Thank you. Flight level 170, Shamrock 9 or Lima Tango.
3: Brenner 2701, contact Cork 119-19, goodbye.
5: 119-19,
0: 701, bye-bye. Shannon, morning, it's Serrano 771, uniform, descending 5-200, 2-1, station.
3: Radar contact, descent, flight level 100.
0: Flight 100, Ryanair 71.
3: Shamrock 9 Lima Tango, flight 280 knots indicated, please or less.
4: Speed 280 knots or less, Shamrock 9 Lima Tango.

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1: Good morning, Henry. I want to check in the phone with the departure bar.
0: I know, once exactly uniform, care, good morning. Surface wind 300 degrees, 8 knots. Runway 24, you're clear, takeoff, track runway, extended central line 5,
1: please. We take off runway 24, and after the back of the runway, track, you're stop altitude, 5,000 feet, right?

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1: Mariner 16 Echo Uniform Shannon Goodday radar contact cleared right to Norla, climb to flight level 230.
0: Norla, I climb flight level 230 Mariner 16 Echo Uniform.
1: Mariner 771 Uniform contact Cork 19.9, goodbye.
2: 4199 Mariner 771 Uniform, goodbye.
1: 9 Fox Romeo, climb to flight level 270.
3: Climb flight level 270, that's final right there, 9 Fox Romeo.

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1: 4-5 Romeo Echo Shannon, good day, confirm the squawk.
0: Squawk 4441 Ryanair, 4-5 Romeo Echo.
1: 4-5 Romeo Echo, thank you, climb to flight level 230, direct to Bolton.
0: Flight level 230, direct to Bolton, Ryanair, 4-5 Romeo Echo.
2: Shannon, good morning, it is Stress 1881, descending flight level 200.
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1: Ryanair 49, Romeo Victor, Shannon, good day, radar contact, descent to flight level 140.
0: Descent flight level 140, Ryanair 49, Romeo Victor.

0: Ryanair, Foreign Knuckles, Romeo Victor, radio check.
1: Romeo Victor, 5x5, how many?
0: Yeah, perfect, thank you very much.
2: Ryanair 49, Romeo Victor, we have a strange modulation and background noise on the thing.
1: I think I'll have to finish a moment, I'll check it out, but I'm not getting anything. Do you want to try box 2, just to make sure it's not me?
2: Yeah, I would like to try DHF 2, but I think it's related to our transmission. Whenever I transmit, it's garbled.
1: That's understood.
2: I will try number 2 now. Shadow Ryanair 49, Romeo Victor.
1: 49 Romeo Victor, I'm getting you 5x5, help me.
2: Yeah, no, it's better. Thank you very much.

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1: Descent flight level 100, right here, 49 Romeo Victor. Shannon, good day, right near 8 Kilo Alpha, descending level 250 inbound to Expo.
0: RAQ Alpha, Shannon, good day, radar contact. Descent to flight level 200.

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0: Good morning, Shamrock. 7 Papa Mike with you, passing flight level 120, climbing flight level 160, direct heavy.
1: Shamrock, 7 Papa Mike, Shannon, good day, radar contact, climbing flight level 240.
0: Climbing flight level 240, Shamrock, 7 Papa Mike.
1: We are 8 Kilo Alpha, descend to flight level 100.
0: Descending 100, 8 Kilo Alpha.

Shannon, good afternoon. Shamrock 106, descending flight level 230 to Aleppo, just passing flight level 280.

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0: 2121, Delta 2.
1: 2-1-2, thank you, speed on runway 24, report ready to vacate. Next inbound traffic, we'll have a departure in about 10.
0: Speed on to runway 0624, slow. 0624, slow the runway, next inbound traffic. 0612, pilot, north.

0: afternoon, good morning, cross 012, flight level 42, climbing flight level 90, we inbound at 6.4.
1: 012, Shannon, good day, radar contact. Clear to Arnhem, climb to flight level 230, what's the final request for level?
0: Yeah, we can final level 230 will be fine, and we're climbing to flight level 230 now, from 012.
1: 012, thank you.

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1: No, we are inbound six more now from 012.
0: Clear direct Aaron now.
1: Clear direct Aaron now from 012, thank you.

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1: Level 170, continue the assigned speed. Thank you.
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2: One breath.
0: Confirm the speed of 280 for United 980 or 280 or better.
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1: 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Hotel, Hotel Golf, view flight level 70, course 26143, 3 miles north of Shannonville.
2: Equindia, Hotel, Hotel Golf, approach, good day to you, I have radar contact, maintain flight level 70.
1: Maintain flight level 70, Equindia, Hotel Golf.

0: Hotel, good morning, have a nice day out there. Passing 547, 1 flight level 90, 2-1-1-1.
1: Ryanair 9 Juliet Alpha, Shannon, identified direct fall from climb to flight level 230.
0: Set both from climb level 230, Ryanair 9 Juliet Alpha.

0: Shamrock 118 Heavy, at 26 for 230 250 nothing.
1: Send to flight number 170.
0: Send flight number 170, Shamrock 118.
2: Good morning, White 870 uniform Charlie, descend flight number 250 to Derek, speed of 270 knots.
1: Flight, descend flight number 240.
2: Descend flight level 240, line 270 uniform Charlie. Sunrider 5 Mark Kilo, descend flight level 240, Derek, high speed.
1: Descend flight level 80.
2: Descent level 80, right at 5 by kilo.
3: Shamrock 724, 280, descend 230.
1: American 724, Shannon, hello, identified, descend to flight level 170.
3: Descent flight level 170, American 724.

0: 22, land at 0 degrees, 8 knots, runway 24, clear for takeoff, direct to Tarbert, land above 2,000 feet, via 4.
1: Takeoff runway 24, and clear to reach to Tarbert, not above 2,000 feet, in VFR, so everyone.
2: Flight number 190 in air, 270 with Phone Charlie, and just to confirm our speed, 270.
3: Flight number 270 from Charlie, thanks. Speed 270 knots or less.
2: 270 or less, on air, 270 with Phone Charlie.

0: In the 2-9 Channel Ground, 2 Chicago, Rabi 3 Bravo departure, altitude 5,000 feet, go up 3613.
1: Ryanair 156 Sabashan and identify direct Rotev, climb to flight level 270.
2: Direct Rotev, climb to level 270, Ryanair 156 Sabashan.

0: Santa Cruz, morning runner, 81 Echo November, passing 3400, climbing flight level 90, LGUX 1 Bravo, score kick 5163.
1: Rhino 81 Echo November, Shannon, low identified, climb unrestricted to flight level 210.
0: Climb unrestricted, flight level 210, Rhino 81 Echo November.
1: Rhino 27 Uniform Charlie, descend to flight level 90.
2: Descend flight level 90, Rhino 27 Uniform Charlie.
1: Kilo, contact approach 121.4, bye bye.
3: 14 Rhino 5, Mike Kilo, thank you, bye.
4: Shannon Control, United 310.27.8, descending flight level 210, descend transition 250.
1: United 310, Shannon, low identified, descend flight level 170.
4: Indiana, flight level 170, United 310.
5: Flight Mike Kilo, approach, good morning, identified, number 1 islet approach, runway 24. Information, India is current and you can now maintain high speed as long as possible.
3: Roger, we'll go. Can we get direct to Roger?
5: Confirm you're clear, direct, Roger.
3: Roger, direct. Maintain speed as long as you can, Rider 5, Mike.

0: Silent Control, good morning, Shamrock 12, Golf Attitude, 90 for 230, 250 knots on transition.
1: Flight level 170.
0: Level 170, Shamrock 12, Golf.

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2: Thanks, Vapau, clear Vapau 1 Golf arrival, Jimson, in 40 map about.
0: Ryanair 81 Echo November, due traffic, continue present heading, climb to flight level 270.
1: Present heading and climb for level 270, Ryanair 81 Echo November.

0: runner 161 Bravo on LP 1 November, passing 4,800
1: for flight 190. Rhino 161 Bravo, Shannon, low identified, climb to flight level 230, direct Bamba.
0: Alpha level 230, direct Bamba, Rhino 161 Bravo.
1: Rhino 27 Uniform Charlie, contact approach 121.4, bye bye.
0: 1214, Rhino 27 Uniform Charlie, thanks, bye. Static good, good morning, Rhino 27 Uniform Charlie, descending flight level 90 to Derek, 727-8200, information India.
2: Rhino 27 Uniform Charlie approach, good morning, identified number 2 for the island approach, runway 24, and information Juliet is now ground.
0: Number 2 for runway 24, and now you have a speed of 270 knots, Rhino 27 Uniform Charlie.
2: Yes, that's fine, and continue to send flight level 80, maintain 80 on the
0: descend flight level 80, Rhino 27 Uniform Charlie, next.

0: 161 Bravo, confirm the clear flight level.
1: Final 161 Bravo, you can climb to flight level 270.
0: Oh, 270, right now, 161 Bravo.

0: Mike. Mike Kilo, continue to send 3,000 feet clear dial at approach runway 24, report fully established.
1: 3,000 feet, and clear dial at 24, we'll cover and 5, Mike Kilo.
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0: 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I'm just going to enable your request for level 310. Report your requested level to Shannon on 134.630.
1: Over Shannon information 127.15. Survey one.
0: Level to Shannon 134.630. Bye bye.
2: 134.630 Shannon Ryanair 156 Papa. Thank you. No problem.

0: Survey.
1: Survey 1, channel information, channel QNH 1025 hectopascals.
0: 025 hectopascals, Survey 1 maintaining 1,500 at the moment. We're proceeding to a low-level survey line that's between Tarbert and Valley Bunyan.
1: Survey 1, that's copied. No known traffic to affect, and how long is the detail?
0: For Survey 1, total flight detail for 4 hours. These lines will be from the mouth of the estuary and passing through Kerry airspace and down to Bantry Bay.
1: Survey 1, are you intending on transiting the Kerry zone?
0: Survey 1, affirm.
1: Roger, might report back to altitude en route.
0: Survey 1, I believe it's gonna, we're going to be maintaining 200 AGL, but I believe 2,500 should be max for the Kerry area.
1: That's copied. Report approaching the Kerry zone boundary.
0: Report approaching the Kerry zone boundary. Survey 1.
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5: Good morning, Shannon Delta 292320 for 230.
2: Delta 292, Shannon, hello, identify descent to flight level 170.
5: Descent flight level 170, Delta 292.
2: Ryanair 81 Echo November, contact Shannon 134.6, question 134.260, goodbye.
3: 134.260, Ryanair 81 Echo November, bye bye.
6: Good day, passing Fletcher 110, climbing 160 in Montpellier.
2: Ryanair 6 November Yankee, Shannon, identify direct INRAD, climb to flight level 240.
6: Level 240, can you confirm the point, Ryanair 6 November Yankee?
2: Ryanair 6 November Yankee, direct to INRAD, India, November, Romeo, Alpha, Delta.
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7: Ryanair 5, Mike Kilo, thank you, number 1, 9 miles to touchdown, contact Tower 1.
8: 18-7, Ryanair 5, Mike Kilo, have a good day, Mike.
7: You too, Mike. Ryanair 2-7, uniform, Charlie, continue descent, 3,000 feet, cleared island approach, runway 24, report fully established.
9: Descent 3,000 feet, and cleared for the ILS 24, Whisker, Ryanair 2-7, uniform, Charlie.
7: 3-0-0 degrees, 8 knots.
8: Continue, Ryanair 5, Mike Kilo.

0: Shannon, Atmojet 121. Good morning, descending 57260 inbound Expo.
1: Atmojet 121, Shannon, hello, identified. Stand by for lower.
0: Atmojet 121.
2: Minor 27 uniform Charlie established on the ILS runway 24.
3: Minor 27 uniform Charlie, thank you. Approaching 14 miles from touchdown. Contact the tower. We'll make that close enough. Good morning.
2: Minor 27 Minor 27 uniform Charlie, thanks. Good morning.
0: And Frost 012, as a chairman of the Point Airman.
2: From Charlie established on the ILS runway 24.
4: Number 27 uniform Charlie, Shannon Tower, good day to you. Continue approach, number 2, surface wind 2 at 90 degrees, 9 knots.
2: Continue approach,

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0: pada waktu dan baru juga.
1: And 301 ground 121 detonate.
2: Left Alpha Park, stand 301 ground 121 detonate, right there, 510.
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0: 127, 275, plus 012.

0: 27 uniform Charlie, surface wind 280 degrees, 8 knots, runway 24, clear to land.
1: Clear to land, runway 24, line at 27 units, Charlie. Good morning, Tom Herman.
2: Charm Executive 9.
1: The Woodford on route 2 is air, man, I have a flight plan.
2: Executive 9, spoke 2627, Shannon QNH 10256, Pascal.
1: 1025 and 2627, Executive 9.
3: Shannon, good morning, right now, 954, you can keep putting 200 knots, 2-3-7, over there.
4: Niner 95, or Yankee Shannon, low identified.
5: Radar Atmojet 121, reaching flight level 200, request for the descent, please.
4: Atmojet 121, clear to re-enter controlled airspace, descending to flight level 100.
5: Descent flight level 100, Atmojet 121.
2: Executive 9, report max altitude and route, and do you wish to transit the Shannon zone?
1: Max altitude and altitude, and if possible via Limerick, but if not, go around south of Limerick, whatever it is.
2: Executive 9, 1,500 feet is copied and stand by.
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0: Good morning,
1: Rainier 54 Lima Charlie, contact
0: level 9, 0 last night.
1: Rainier 54 Lima Charlie, channel and hello, identify climb to flight level 240.
0: Level 240, Rainier 54 Lima Charlie.

0: Executive 9, Shannon.
1: Executive 9,
0: go ahead. Executive 9, Shannon will take you via Limerick City. Report approaching the zone boundary.
1: We'll call you via Limerick City and the zone boundary. Executive 9,
2: 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Echo India Hotel, Hotel Golf, contact walk approach 119.19, bye-bye.
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2: When ready, descend to flight level 100.
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1: 30705 at Mojet 121, thank you, bye bye.
2: Lima Charlie climbs to flight level 280.
4: Capital 280, radar service terminates.

0: I'm proceeding southbound about 4 minutes from the carry boundary.
1: Survey 1 for zone entry, contact carry tower 123.325. 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
2: Minor 6 November Yankee, when ready, descend to flight level 60, Shannon transition level.
0: Sorry, just again on Alpha 6 November.
2: Descend to flight level 60, Shannon transition level.
0: For descent, sir.

0: west at 46, flight level 277, descending 230, 250 knots.
1: Descend to flight level 170.
0: Descend flight level 170, west at 46.

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0: Number 5, Shanagar, Roger. What time is it filed for? I don't see a plan here at the moment.
1: Roger, Senate is approved. QNH 1025 hexapascal, temperature +14, report secondly.

0: you're supposed to zone down to west, what should we do at this time?
1: 669 for zone entry, contact Shannon Tower at 118.07, bye bye.
0: 118.07, talk to you later. 669, thanks. Good morning, Shannon Tower,
2: 689. 69, Shannon Tower, morning to you, clear to you, 4 in the zone, not above at 2,000 feet, QNH 1025, Texas Gulf.
0: 1025, not above 2,000 feet, we'll call you.
2: Is there any route direct to Adair and would it be for a flight plan closure or a temporary closure?
0: A temporary closure for about 10 15 minutes and it's up to Africa.
2: Let's copy tank 6 ports on final for Adair.

0: San Jose Delta 44, flight level 295, descending 230, direct to Oscar.
1: Flight number 170C250
0: up. Flight level 170, 250 knots, Delta 44.

0: Roger, day runway 1 Bravo Kilo, passing flight level 105, climbing 130 and approaching Bravo.
1: Right now, 1A Bravo Kilo, Shannon identified, direct the Bamba, climb to flight level 230.
0: Direct the Bamba and climbing flight level 230, and 1A Bravo Kilo.

0: 9, good morning, runner 7, it dropped November, descending 240, Gilo.
1: Hello, identify descent flight level 80.
0: Descent level 80, runner 7, it dropped November.
1: Ryanair 1A Bravo Kilo, climb to flight level 270.
2: Ryanair 5270, runner 1A Bravo Kilo.

0: Reiner 6 November Yankee, contact Kerry Tower 123.325, radar service terminates, bye bye.
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0: Line up runway 24 and wait, United 29.

0: Charlie 97.2, 90 degrees 7 knots, runway 24, clear for takeoff, Robbie 3, Bravo departure.
1: Clear to go runway 24, Robbie 3, Bravo departure, United 289.
2: Still 1025 Hex Pascal.
1: 1025 Hex Pascal, Survey 1.
2: Survey 1, are you going to be taking up a northerly line again, or are you going to remain south of Carey Zone?
1: Survey 1, we have some short lines down in the Bantry Bay area. We'll be completing after this, and we'll be proceeding south for 1 3 miles, and it'll be another hour before re-entering Carey Zone.
2: So everyone, that is covered. If you can, then call in on the hour, every hour.
1: Survey 1, yes, I'm not sure if we'll get you down in Bantry, but we'll try to call on the hour.
2: That's covered. And be advised, one item of traffic will get airborne from Waterville heading towards Adair at some point, not airborne yet.
1: Survey 1, check.
3: And good morning, Air Canada 801 Heavy, Flight 1146 for Flight 160.
4: Air Canada 801 Shannon, hello, identified. Direct to Venner, climb to Flight Level 280.
3: Direct Venner, cleared to Flight Level 280, Air Canada 801 Heavy.
4: Ryanair 78 Golf November, contact approach 121.4, bye bye.
5: 121.4, Ryanair 78 Golf November, goodbye.
6: Shen, good morning. Delta Alpha Alpha Charlie Delta out of 276 descending level 240.
4: Delta Alpha Alpha Charlie Delta Shannon, hello, identified. Descending flight level 90.
6: Descending flight level 90, thank you. Delta Charlie Delta.
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7: Good morning, identified. Number 1, I have approached runway 24. Information, Kilo is current.
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4: To Pickle, climb to flight level 280.
1: Directly to Pickle, up to flight level 280, United 289.
8: I'm starting with Gaylog QNH 1025, Express Gals, requesting a departure clearance to Alicante.
0: 495 Golf Bravo, Shenagrand, tier 2 Alicante, via flight manners, flight level 370, Golf 5252.
8: Cleared Alicante, flight manners, flight level 370, Golf 5252, Ryanair 95 Golf Bravo.
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0: 195 Golf Bravo, read back is correct, and the GTOT time of 0920 for an airport, 0915. If you're ready to go, let me know, I'll send you a message for you.
8: So, yeah, we have that copy, we give you a shot already, thanks.

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1: 121.4, Delta, Charlie, Delta, bye bye.
2: That's Alpha Ryan, 78 November.
1: Good morning, Shannon, Delta, Alpha, Alpha, Charlie, Delta, out of 170, descending level 90. Inbound to Derek, we have information, Kilo.
3: Delta, Alpha, Alpha, Charlie, Delta, approach, good day to you, identified. Your number 2, ILS approach, runway 24, and information, Kilo is current.
1: Yeah, we do have Kilo number 2, for ILS 24, Charlie, Delta.
4: 10256 for Kilo.
5: 10256
4: Golf, Golf, Flower, report approaching Dishan, they're correcting carry zone boundary and report max altitude en route. Golf, Golf, Flower, report max altitude en route. 1,800 feet is the copy. Be advised, one item of traffic, survey one doing survey lines south of the carry zone at the moment, 2,200 feet.

0: Tiger Day, Ryanair 130 Mike on Able from Bravo departure, passing foot, flight number 43, climbing 90. Squawk is passing foot.
1: Ryanair 130 Mike, Shannon, low identified, climb unrestricted to flight number 230.
0: Stand unrestricted to flight number 230, Ryanair 130 Mike.
2: Good morning, Ryanair 31 Golf Quebec. We are descending for level 220 inbound to Kourou.
1: Ryanair 31 Golf Quebec, Shannon, low identified, descend to flight over 100.
2: Descending for level 100, Ryanair 31 Golf Quebec.
0: Descending flight level 80, Delta Alpha Alpha, Charlie Delta.
1: Oh. American 209, Shannon, low identified, direct to Terry, climb to flight level 280.
3: Direct to Terry, 280, Mark Shannon, 209.
1: Ryanair 31 Golf Quebec cleared on the Kourou to Delta arrival, descend to flight level 90.
2: Descend for level 90, Kourou to Delta arrival, Ryanair 31 Golf Quebec, thank you.

0: 6 Shannon Approach, correction to Shannon Tower, good morning to you. You appear to be in the zone, not above 2,000 feet, QNH 1025 hectopascals, direct to Waterville, not above 2,000 feet.
1: Clear direct to the Waterville zone, not above 2,000 feet, on 1025 hectopascals.
0: XA6, squawk 2626.
1: 2626, correct, 2626.

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3: 130 Mike, no ATC speed restriction.
1: Take a much, no speed for right, 130 Mike. I'm in the low Rainer 2 Alpha Foxtrot with you, we're descending flight level 200, we're 250 knots over there, 2 bonus.
3: Rainer 2 Alpha Fox, Charles Shannon, hello, I identified.
1: It's Charlie Delta.
0: Rainer 7 8 Golf November, clear dial at approach runway 24, report fully established.
1: Yeah, that's ILS 24, report fully established, Rainer 7 8 Golf November.

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1: Speed back 210 knots, Charlie Delta.
0: Stand and approach 121.4, bye bye.
2: 21.4, we'll approach. Have a good day, runner. C1 Golf Direction. Approach, good morning, we're at 3-1 Golf Quebec, descendifal level 9, and see the man to Kurum.
0: Right, 3-1 Golf Quebec, approach, good morning, identified number 3 for Islet, approach runway 24, information kilo is current.
2: 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And Ross.
0: 2K log if you wish, then Ross Rob.
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3: 180 until 6, we can give you a run at 7-8 off November.
0: Okay, 180 until 6.
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5: Flight plan route, flight number 370, Rock 2064.
0: Felicity.
3: Connor, guys, Felicity, you're right now. What's physical, Mike?
5: Mass departure, back extended, runway center line, stop time altitude 5,000 feet. The correct, I use DTOC time of 09039 this
0: Minor 21 Echo Victor Shannon, hello, identify direct Banda, climb to flight level 190.
6: Direct to Banda, climb to 190, runway 21 Echo Victor.
0: Approach cleared islet, approach runway 24, report fully established.
1: Delta Charlie Delta, cleared islet 24, we'll go.
5: 0 degrees, 8 knots.
3: Copy, runway 24.
0: QNH 1025, Hector Pascal.
2: Descending altitude 5,000 feet on the QNH 1 Select G flight, runway 21 Golf Quebec.
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9: Shannon, good morning, Ryanair 6, Victor Lima on the Elgux 1 Bravo, passing Fatable 5-5, landing 90.
0: Ryanair 6, Victor Lima, Shannon, hello, confirm squawk.
9: Squawk 6372, ident.
0: Ryanair 6, Victor Lima, identified, direct to Baker, climb to flight level 230.
9: Direct to Baker, climb at all 230, Ryanair 6, Victor Lima.
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10: 1025, Waterville estimate 0921. Looking for entry through Kerry, route over field.
11: Check 86, Roger, stand by for that. And be advised, there is a Eurocopter going in the opposite direction, Waterville to Adair, Golf Hotel off the Golf Bravo, currently transiting the Kerry zone with Kerry at the moment, just at the southwest edge.
10: Copy that, exactly 6.
1: Delta Alpha Alpha Charlie Delta 13.5 ILS 24.
5: Shannon Tower, good morning to you. Continue approach number 2, surface lane 300 degrees, 7 knots.
1: Number 2, continue Charlie Delta.
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2: Proceed to
3: We have denied transfer the zone.
0: Copy that. We'll go around then to the south if possible and copy the other traffic.
3: I just understood yet. You should avoid them if you're specific.

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1: Left Alpha stand, consider standing on the ground, 7
0: 8 Golf November. 7 8 Golf November, stand 2-8.
1: 2-8, on the ground, 121, Golf November.

0: Delta, Charlie Delta, Southwind 300 degrees 7 knots, runway 24 clear to land.
1: Runway 24 clear to land, Delta, Charlie Delta, thank you.
2: There is also a survey, aircraft survey 1 operating just south of the Kerry zone, visible at 2,700 feet there at the moment.
3: Copy, I remain below, below 2,000 feet exactly.
2: Roger that. Survey 1 channel information.
3: Survey 1.
2: Survey 1 traffic information, there's an exec heli 6 en route from Adair to Waterville coming around the east and southern part of the zone en route, and I believe intention is to remain below 2,000.
3: Everyone, checks the traffic, will be on lookout.
4: Ryanair 2975, resume navigation to Atlam.
5: Right, Atlam, Ryanair 2975.
6: Chairman Control, good morning, November 254, Delta Victor 280, descending flight level 210.
4: November 254, Delta Victor, Shannon, hello, identified, descent to flight level 820.
6: Descent to flight level 80, November 254, Delta Victor.
4: Ryanair 7455, contact Kerry Tower 123.325, radar service terminates, bye bye.
7: 123.325, Ryanair 7455, bye bye.
0: Golf Bravo, Roger, standby 1 at the traffic landing runway 24, taxi pass, inspector, start that.

0: Golf Quebec, clear for the island approach runway 24. Your number one now, report fully established.
1: As number one, clear for approach runway 24, I'm Wilco Ryder, 31 Golf Quebec.

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3: 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Service between 2 at 90 degrees, 9 knots, runway 24, Sierra Land.
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5 Romeo Bravo. Airborne time on your plan is 0917. You're ready to push to the traffic, copy traffic inbound to the ILS for your plan. Ready for Romeo, Roger, push inside approved. Runway 24 is the Nash, leave a current, QNH 1025 X Pascal. And then copy traffic on your left is pushing straight back. Correct, just get up on one of these. Swing check 320 degrees, 7 knots.

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0: We have been trying to listen to the 80s at NOC, but it's not working. Could you please pass the latest weather report?
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0: 86.
1: We're approaching higher ground here now. Can we get clearance up to 2,500?
0: You got heli 6, base control airspace above you there is 3,500, so it's at your discretion up to 2,500, and the aforementioned survey aircraft appears to be at 1,600 north, tracking 16 miles south of your current position.
1: Copy that, we should look out for the survey, and yeah, we'll send, we'll remain below to 2,500.
2: Air Canada 917, with you, 517, 5116, 0.
3: Air Canada 917, Shannon, hello, identify to traffic, continue present heading, climb to flight level 280.
2: Flight level 280, Air Canada 917, say the heading again, please.
3: Continue on your present heading.
2: Heading Air Canada 917.

0: Survey 1.
1: Survey 1, go ahead.
2: Survey 1, just an update that traffic, the Eurocopter, is, or helicopter, it's not Eurocopter, is 13 miles in your 1 o'clock, tracking southwest, right to left.
1: Survey 1, check that. We'll keep an eye out for it.
3: November 254 Delta Victor, descend to flight level 60 Shannon, transition level.
4: Descend to flight level 60, the transition level, November 254 Delta Victor.
5: Flight back to scout.
1: 1025, not above 2000, due to have reason for Android on whatever way you choose.
5: Sorry, say again the destination.
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3: KLM 1123, contact Cork approach 119.9, bye bye.
5: 119.9, get up 113, bye. 4, runway 24, bye.
0: Shannon, Delta 154, Pepsin 315 for 210.
5: Thank you, Delta 2, hold short of runway 24.
0: 0, Delta 154.
3: 4 Delta Victor, contact Kerry Tower 123.325, radar service terminates. Bye bye.
6: Good morning, Delta Victor, Delta Golf Bravo, approach the same boundary at Newcastle, direct inbound to Adair Manor.
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6: VFR, direct to Adair, another bus 2,000 feet, 1025, Delta Golf Bravo.
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2: Golf Club Bravo 4, Delta 5, with 2 there.
3: Golf Club Bravo 5, with 2
0: there. Go, bye bye.
4: Was that for West at 43?
0: 134 decimal 260, bye bye.
4: 34260, goodbye, West at 43.
2: Shannon, Shannon, VFR in the zone, not above that. 2 different feet initially, squawk to the soundbite for squawk. Romeo taxi Delta 1, Delta 2, hold short of Romeo 24.
3: 1, Delta 2, hold short
2: of Romeo 24. And we're at 3-1, Golf Vector, taxi Alpha Stand 3-2. Boxer Delta, your squawk 2640, started as approved, QNH 1025, next up Cal's information, Neil first.
5: Hello, I ran North Fork, and I got a Cedric, Rob Lord, and 200.
0: Flight level 100.
5: Flight level 100, Fanny, what's working like that?
6: Senator Ryder, 95 South Bravo, Delta 2, Postor 24, ready for departure in course to the front.
2: Senator Golf Bravo, Chancellor, Roger, line up runway 24, wait 3 minutes for departure clearance.
6: Understood, line up, wait 24, Ryder, 95 South Bravo.

0: going direct now, direct to Jerome Castle, remain east of the 2-4 threshold. 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
2: Shamrock 7 on today, Michelle, hello, identified, cleared, Archer 1 Golf arrival.

0: 5 Golf Bravo, Templeton 3, 10 degrees, 7 knots, runway 24, clear for takeoff.
1: Clear takeoff, runway 24, Ryanair 95, Golf Bravo.
2: Oh, good morning, Ryanair 85, Romeo, holding short 24, ready for departure, please.
0: 485 Romeo, Shenzhen, roger, behind departing traffic, line up runway 24, wait behind.
2: Line of the departing traffic, line up, wait behind, Romeo.

0: Gronkowski with respect to Asher Kowski with report to you, Delta JFM. Exit Kelly 9, after Javon Castle, with respect to Ashford Castle, report to Zone Bound GFM.
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2: 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Channel control, good afternoon, Ryanair 95 Golf Bravo, 2105,000 feet, runway track 24.
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4: 119.9, bye bye. 14 Quebec Alpha.
0: 0 degrees, 8 knots, runway 24, clear for takeoff.
4: Clear for takeoff, runway 24, Ryanair 85, welcome again.
0: Super, thank you.
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1: Level 110, Shamrock 7 Hotel Lima.
0: Shamrock 7 Hotel Lima, contact Corp approach 119.9, goodbye.
1: 199, Shamrock 7 Hotel Lima.

0: 5 Romeo, contact China Control, 124 and SOS 7, good day.
1: 247 Rainer, it is 5 Romeo, thanks mate. Good morning, Rainer, 85 Romeo, passing 1,800 feet, climbing 5,000 feet, runway descender center line.
2: Rainer, 885 Romeo, Shannon, low, identify, direct to let go, climb to flight level 230.
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0: 885 Romeo, do you have any speed restrictions?
1: 885 Romeo, no ATC speed restriction, and continue climb to flight level 2900.
0: Continue climb 2900 with no speed, Ryanair 885 Romeo, thanks.

0: 2 with you, Sierra Tango Sierra, Shannon Grove. Good morning. Copy, and that's been off plus time of 0-0-3-0 from your location on the airfield.
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3: Exit coming 9 to the zone by the airplane.

flight to Sierra, where they copy. 2 India Sierra, Tango Sierra, clear to Hotel Echo Golf November, Munich 3 Bravo departure, altitude 5,000 feet, go off 5262.

0: Victor, good morning. Everest 1882, climb flight level 190, VPAM.
1: Number Express 1882, Shannon, good day, identified. Climb flight level 310, unrestricted.
0: Climb flight level 310, unrestricted, Everest 1882.
2: 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Information Lima, QNH 1025, Texas Health.

0: low runner 960 Romeo is just approaching 4,000 feet with the Shannon 3 Delta, passing now 3,800.
1: 960 Romeo, Shannon, good day. Confirm the squawk.
0: It's 3616 squawk, runner 960 Romeo.
1: 960 Romeo is identified in climb flight level 170.
0: Climb flight level 170, runner 960 Romeo.
2: Coastguard Island 117, with you, walking top 1, QNH
3: 105. Coastguard Island 117, Shannon, information, Shannon, QNH 1025, Victor Pascal, no known traffic to effect.
2: Copy that, I've been working with Pinchot Offshore at West Coast, we'll call you when complete.
3: That's copied, talk to you later.

0: Center 960, Romeo, redirect to Sutex, confirm the requested level.
1: Direct to Sutex, and we would be happy with 210 Ryanair 960 Romeo.
0: 960 Romeo, roger, climb flight level 210.
1: Climb flight level 210 Ryanair 960 Romeo.

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1: Coast 10-1-0, Fox, short dash, and start Roger, line up runway 24, wait.
0: Step away at runway 24, so set out on 10-1-0, Fox.
1: Foxtrot, service wind 28 here to green 7 knots. Runway 24, clear for takeoff, Robbie 3 Bravo, departure.
0: Takeoff, runway 24, Robbie 3 Bravo, Coast Guard Island 10-0, Fox.
2: Invasion Survey 1.
3: Survey 1, Shannon, pass your message.
2: Survey 1, we're about 6 minutes from the carry zone and we'll be preceding northbound to the zone.
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0: Fairway 1, Shannon reports approaching the zone boundary.
1: Go on, we'll report approaching the boundary.
2: Good morning, Mike Delta, Alpha Whiskey November. We're just out of Waterford through 5,000 feet, climbing flight level 80, routing for Vassar, Cork. Squawking 3620.
3: Mike Delta, Alpha Whiskey November, Shannon, good morning to you, identified.

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0: Southern Approach, Coast Guard 120 Foxtrot on the Nairobi departure for climbing through 25 now for 5,000 feet.
1: Coast Guard 120 Foxtrot, Shannon, good morning. Identified, confirmed requested level.
0: Requesting 150, Coast Guard 120 Foxtrot.
1: Coast Guard 120 Foxtrot, climb flight level 150.
0: I 150, Coast Guard 120 Foxtrot.

0: 220 Foxtrot. Just confirm that as per the flight plan we have for you here, which is Arabi to Aleppo and then over to the Irish Sea.
1: Affirmative, Arabi onto Aleppo to road test descending down to 1,000 feet for coastal patrol along the east coast of the country.
0: 120 Foxtrot, roger. When ready, you can redirect to Aleppo.
1: Direct to Aleppo, Costa Rica, 120 Foxtrot.
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0: Bravo, Shantar, have you flying 5 now? Yeah, cleared via point in the zone, that's about 2 to the feet. Squawk 2651.
1: 651, what about 2761, go to Bravo.
0: Hey, Barman, it's from Bridge 2, Hogshead.
1: Sir, Bridge back to Hogshead, Golf Bravo.
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Mike Delta South Whiskey November, route direction Rob Ball. Mike Whiskey November, call across now 119.191. 1199, I don't know, Mike Whiskey November, thanks for the song, folks.

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2: After 562 to Shannon Information, Shannon QNH 1025, Hectifac Gals, no known traffic to expect. And can you wait to climb till you are in the class C airspace?
1: Yeah, absolutely. We can climb up to 33 for now after 560.
2: That's copied and report at care.
1: Go out to 560.
0: 2 India Sierra Tango Sierra Shanta, good day to you again. Hold short, runway 24, reports ready for departure.
3: Hold short, 24, will be ready on reach.
0: Roger.

0: and November 675 Alpha Zulu, flight level 305, descending to flight level 200.
1: November 675 Alpha Zulu, Shannon, good day to you, identified. Descend flight level 140.
0: Okay, we'll continue down to 1405 Alpha Zulu.
1: 675 Alpha Zulu, you can redirect ARAG.
0: Okay, we'll go direct DRAG 5 Alpha Zulu.

0: Charlie Lucero, surface wind 300 degrees, 7 knots. Runway 24, clear for takeoff, Lunar 3 Bravo departure.
1: Clear for takeoff, 24, Lunar 3 Bravo departure. 2 in the Asia Pacific.

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1: 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G'day, right here at 96 Sierra Romeo.

0: again. Headed for Golf Hotel, Oscar Golf Bar, escorted 2651 on route to Waterville. And if possible, requested a zone transit of Kerry, please.
1: Golf Hotel, Oscar Golf Bravo, Shannon, good day. Shannon, QNH's 1025, Hector Pascal, and standby for transfer.
0: 025, Golf Bravo.
2: Shannon, good morning. So 293-1565, flight level
1: 200, 300,
2: and
1: not. Delta 293, Shannon, good day. You're identified. Route direct to Venner and climb flight level 300.
2: Direct Venner, climb maintain 300, Delta 293.
1: Shamrock 108, Shannon, Cassette 250, not indicated, please.
3: 259 Shamrock, 108.
4: 0124, Delta 7, good day.
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5: 5605, level 160, 300, please.
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5: Fuel block.
1: Sir, you're clear direct to Nevin and climb flight level 280.
6: Shira Control, 2 India, Shira Tango, Shira.
1: Okay, stations are crossing. I'm calling United 22, do you read? Yeah, block twice. United 22, route direct to Nevin and climb flight level 280.
5: Okay, direct to Nevin and flight level 280, United 22.
1: 2 India Sierra Tango Sierra Shannon, good day to you. Identified and climb flight level 130.
6: Clear to 130, 2 India Sierra Tango Sierra.
1: Delta 293, climb flight level 320.
2: Climb flight level 320, Delta 293.
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0: Hey, Delta 4, approaching to carry Delta 8, Golf Golf Bravo.

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3: To 9180, speed Shamrock 108, bye.
4: Morning, right, 39 Echo Victor, passing 178 for 190, okay.
5: Half an hour ago, my second runway, please, with my starting in the airfield.
0: Hugh, you're identified, time restricted, flight level 290.
4: I'm over 6290, I have 39.
5: He was just going to report on arrival, so I'm going to check to see Charlie and just use the 1331.
4: That's 12 contact, that's 118.7.

0: 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No known traffic to effect. Report to Evenco Court.
1: Flight center route. Flight level.
0: Transit Center for 230 on present heading.
2: On the heading, level 230 to India, Shiro, Singapore, Shiro.
1: We're going to also Yankee, your hope does not fly into the Shannon, so you're cleared by your flight center route to flight level 310. And I'll departure instructions very shortly.
0: One Shannon, roger. Confirm you're routing back to Shannon.
1: Okay, that holds Yankee Reflex is correct. Departure instructions after departure. Track extended runway center line. Stop command to 5,000 feet.
0: That's copied. Report approaching the carry boundary on the way back.
1: Rescue 12 Tower of Sea to runway 244 to vacate.
3: Runway 244 to do you want me to just route that specific area or the whole runway?
1: Rescue 12, go to the whole runway from Alpha down as far as the 24 threshold.
3: Alpha as far as the 24 threshold, copy that.
1: Thank you. We're 85 approach the Yankee, push set approved, runway 24, information, Michael Current, QNH 1025, thanks for the count.

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0: November 675 Alpha Zulu, contact approach 121.4 on navigation again to Derek.
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2: 5 Alpha Zulu, set up 12-6 for level 80, we have your information, Lima.
3: November 675 Alpha Zulu, good morning. China approach, radar contact number 14, ILS approach runway 2 for information, Mike, correct?
2: Okay, well, good, Mike. Understand number 1 for 245 Alpha Zulu.
1: Tango Sierra, could you spell it, please? Because we don't seem to have it on our flight plan. Zero 02, read you 5, homie. To India Shadow, Tango Shadow, we got it, sorry about that.
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0: November 675, Alpha Zulu, continue descent to 4,000 feet, QNH 1025 hectopascals.
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0: 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Hotel Yankee Taxi, Delta 1, Delta 2.
1: Hold short, runway 24.

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1: Shamrock 381, Shannon Control, identify, continue descent to your front level 80.
0: Continue descent front level 80, Shamrock 381.
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1: Base 5 Hotel Yankee, hold short, runway 24, contact tower 18.7. Bye-bye.
2: Shannon, good morning. Shamrock 124 with you, passing flight level 285 for 230, direct to Lapo. Flight level 170, Shamrock 124.
0: Survey 1, contact Kerry 123.325.

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2: Roger, starting QNH 1025,
0: November 675, Alpha Zulu, continue descent to 3,000 feet, clear to intercept the localizer at direct.
1: Okay, down to 3,000, clear to intercept localizer, 5 Alpha Zulu.
3: Canada 919, at climb flight level 320.
0: Climb level 320, again, 919.
2: That's okay with Kerry, you can report approaching the zone boundary and just one item of traffic outbound from Kerry is the Golf Golf Bravo just approaching the Dingle Estuary ready to water. Here's a happy text that you can report approaching the zone boundary for frequency change. Survey 1 traffic is also there, he's on a line southbound through the zone. He will be exiting the zone where you will be entering around that area. And he's operating a survey line 200 feet AGL.
0: November 675, Officer will clear that approach runway 24, report
1: reception. Okay, cleared ILS 24, we'll call you established 5 Officer.
3: Tarmac 9 Charlie X-ray reduced to 250, not syndicated.
4: Good, John. Tarmac 9 Charlie X-ray.

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3: 121.4, Shamrock 381.
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5: 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Air Canada 919.
6: Coach 129180, Shamrock 124, good day.
3: It's 95880, inbound to Derek 321 with Mike.
7: Shamrock 381, good morning, Shannon Roach. Ready to contact number 24, Alice, approach 240, did I expect any information, Mike, correct?
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3: Shannon Falcon 622, Whiskey Mike's on the flight level 308, so flight level 250.
2: November 622, Whiskey Mike, Shannon Control, I identified, here on the Tipper 2 Delta, arrival 1824, descent 25990.
3: Okay, it's the Tipper 2 Delta, and I believe it was flight level 090.
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3: 270 knots or less to Whiskey Mike on conversion.
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6: Foxtrot, November Charlie information, roger, 1030 for Mullingar, 1045 for Navin, and standby for squawk.
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7: That's the probable 310 to NRH, 530.
6: No problem, information under Southern QNH remains 1025 hectopascals, and that is copied. You can report Waterville, or if unable, you can call us by landline to go to flat.
0: 1 Zulu Mike, probable 268, reaching 250. Also 1 Zulu Mike, continue, and probable 200.
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0: you. Of course, also 1 Zulu Mike, increasing to 90 or greater, and on the Arax.
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0: 502, good morning. I'm the Alpha. Your parking is done. Minor 22, Kilo Delta Ground. 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
1: You received information already. We have a for engineers coming in from Stansted, so back here to us.
0: Okay, no problem. Should I cancel your plan and we can refile later on?
1: Yes, that's a good idea. I'll talk to operations when it gets closer to departure. We'll figure it out. 6-1, should we do that?
0: Okay, thank you.
2: Ocean 10 Mike, descend to flight level 80.
3: Ocean 10 Mike, descend to flight level 80.
2: Mike Bravo, descend to flight level 100.
3: Number 100, you want to take my Bravo.

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To Roger, can I start with the taxiway, pull short runway 24 and pull short of taxiway Alpha.

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1: Sherman 381-0 Mushroom, Dutch Down, on the Tower 118, Jason Mushroom 7, have a nice day.
0: 787, Sherman 381, morning.
2: Make contact, Shen approach 121.4, goodbye.
0: Approach 1-0 Mike, 114, bye bye. Decimal 4, 260 Mike. Center approach, good day, Ocean 1-0 Mike, flat level 154, descending flat level 80, assigned to be 290 or greater, information, Mike.
3: Ocean 1-0 Mike, good morning, Shannon approach, the radar contact and number 24, LS approach, runway 24, noted, I expect that may the height be the strongest practice.
0: Ocean 1-0 Mike, roger, we'll have to reduce to 50 below flat level 100.
3: Roger, thank you.
0: Shen approach, Falcon 622, Whiskey Mike's out of flight level 162 for flight level 090. We have Mike.
3: November 622, Whiskey Mike, good morning, Shen approach. The radar contact number 3 for island approach on my 24.
0: Understand, 2 Whiskey Mike.
2: Airplane jet 121, the fly heading north.
0: Heading north, Apple Jet 121.
2: Survey 1.
0: 119, that's 19. Goodbye.
4: 99, anything center flight. Shannon, good day. Galen 1124, passing 5,000 feet. Climb side level 90 on the just now 1 November departure.
2: Galen 1124, Shannon, good day. Radar contact. Cleared to Liffey. Climb flight level 230.
4: Climb flight level 230, direct Liffey, KLM 1124.

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4: Ocean 1 Zulu Mike, descending altitude 4,000 feet, QNH 102,
2: back. Ocean 1 Zulu Mike, and follow the position I need to lay the hectopascals, so QNH 102, back hectopascals.
4: Ocean 1 Zulu Mike, QNH is 102.5 hectopascals.
2: Thank you.
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5: Bravo, your flight plan is closed at 10-11.
2: November 622, Whiskey Mike, continue descent to 5,000 feet, QNH 1025 hectopascals.
3: Okay, clear to 5,000 feet, 1025 hectopascals. 2 Whiskey Mike.

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1: November Bridge 622, Whiskey Mike, turn left heading 270, clear down, approach runway 24, above established, it is 23,000.
3: Okay, 270 on the heading, and report established, clear to 3,000 feet, to Whiskey Mike.
1: To Whiskey Mike, yes, affirm, turn left heading 270.
2: 270, and that's a tall tower, I'm at 991.
4: Tall tower, 991, 928, 190,

0: in and two spikes established on the ILS.
1: Number 622, Whiskey Mike, 14 miles from touchdown, contact tower 118.7798.
0: Okay, over to tower 18.72, Whiskey Mike, and now clear for the approach, correct?

in a tower. Falcon 622 Whiskey Mike's with you on the ILS to runway 24. Report 4DME 2 Whiskey Mike.

0: 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And a 170 American 208.
1: And good morning, my name is 7456. We are past 3,100, climbing 4,500 on the course 3 out of the budget.
2: 7456, and a good day, confirm squawk.
1: Squawking 0526, Ryanair 7456.
2: 7456, thank you, we had a contact. Climb to flight level 170.
1: Flight level 170, Ryanair 7456.

0: Delta 177, clear direct at Dara.
1: Runway 7456, just to confirm our clearance.
2: Runway 7456, you're now cleared to continue climb flight level 230.
1: Continue climb flight level 230, runway 7456.
2: And runway 7456, cleared to Tulsa.
1: Tulsa, runway 7456, thank you.

0: 2 if you might now. Good morning, taxi Alpha. And you're parking in stand 2-1.
1: R2 Whiskey Tango, contact Shannon. Correction, climb the flight level 310, contact Shannon 134.630.
2: 134.630, climbing 310, Ryanair 2 Whiskey.
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1: 9317 Shannon, good day. 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
1: Strong, Sherman, Capsule 2-3 Victor, Pantai Bravo 1-2-2 Delta. Request, hi, Capsule 2-3 Victor. On heading, climb flight level 240, have Scout 2-3.
2: Runner 7456, climb to flight level 310.
0: Climb level 310, runner 7456.
3: XLV6. Yeah, you can just easterly Beamport Leash, your squawk will be, if I don't contact, your squawk will be 0426 and 118.5. Have the exec LE1 there, just about to leave the open boundary as well. 1600 feet unverified at the moment, heading for Kinsale. Be sure to pass these two off. Zero 426, squawk, police.

0: Alaskan 23 Victor, Zuma navigation to Peleg.
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0: Yes, you want to that copy. Thanks for that. Temperature check is 16 degrees and surface wind is 290 degrees at 8 knots. 230, goodbye.
1: 135, 230 and 745, goodbye.

0: Foxy Delta, good day, Shanik Unit 1025 hectopascals, and just go ahead where your area of operations is.
1: 1025 is our plan to direct southwest of Kerry, outside of area 6.
0: Okay, so just confirm that you will be southwest of Kerry and remain in clear of control airspace.
1: Fully right, sir.
0: Okay, that's copy, thank you. Fox India Delta, I do have a survey, one aircraft operating to the north of Kerry and tracking between Kerry and Cork, so you may have to listen out for information.
1: Copy that, Aurora, meeting
0: the Queen
1: O'Dare,
0: the Canadian one. A from. Okay. Survey one. Are you north Kerry this time? Yeah, that's copied. I'm just south of the estuary at this point. Survey aircraft Fox Hotel, Lima India Delta. I don't have a return on your track at the moment, but the Fox India Delta is currently, let me see, 18 miles due north of Kerry and 2,000 feet.

Sent there, transat 230, flight level 295, descending flight level 210. Center flight level 170, transat 230.

0: Romeo Delta. Aircraft is currently about 7 miles in here to a dock position at about 200 feet. Thank you.
1: Good morning. This is helicopter Golf X-ray. X-ray India Victor. 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
0: X-ray, X-ray India Victor. Good day. Shannon QNH 1025 Hector Toscano. Let's go ahead.
1: 1025, and it's a Jet Ranger out of a private site just 10 miles south of Knock Airport, routing to Spanish Point. And could be just east of beam of Galway Airport at 1,500 feet.

10 miles private site, just south of Knock Airport. Here, Victor. Passing Galway now, east of B, and 1025. Golf X-ray 3, thank you, Victor. November, Hotel Lima, 06, on the transponder. Confirm, stay controlled, stay clear of controlled airspace. Golf X-ray 3, thank you, Victor.

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1: Fox Golf, uniform, Shannon, QNH 1025, Hector Pascal. Go ahead.

Fox informing you from that it can't be today. I've known no traffic in that area at the moment, so you can advise your detail complete heading back to Abbey Road, please.

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1: JetBlue 842 is 11-8 climbing 160.
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1: Climb to 300, direct Tobor, JetBlue 842.
0: Rescue 2, proceed down to Burns Road, hold short of runway 24.

Echo X-ray India Victor. Yeah, just be advised, I am showing some traffic. It is out at the island. I don't know if you want to check in on the local Connemara frequency.

Yeah, just let you know, I am showing some traffic east of Port Leash, two items. One at 1300 tracking southwesterly. So he is currently, let's give you, he is currently 8 miles east of Port Leash at the moment, tracking southwesterly.

0: United 9081, passing 12.5, flight level 160.
1: 9081 Shannon, good day, radar contact cleared to continue as cleared and climb to flight level 240.
0: Flight level 240 as cleared, United 9081.

5 Alpha Zulu Rush. Okay, you have a half clock time of 1029er. I can delay that time if need be. 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Okay, no problem. November 675 Alpha Zulu, your third destination, Kilo Alpha Zulu Oscar, departure of runway 24 on the Arabi 3 Bravo departure. Climb altitude 5,000 feet, squawk 3603.

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2: 134-260, United 9081, Roger.

0: good morning, Ron. 7 Victor Victor, this is Airborne 4. We're passing 4.5, standing flight level 90.
1: Right, 7 Victor Victor, Shannon, good day. Radar contact cleared to Tulsa, climb to flight level 230.
0: Climb now, flight level 230, direct to Tulsa, Ron. 7 Victor.
2: November 675, altitude, taxi Delta 1, Delta 2, hold short of runway 24.

0: Morning Ryanair, 6385 descending to flight number 250, Zero.
1: Number 63, actually, we're sending the Bay Ryanair contact. Stand by for lower.
0: Stand by for lower, Ryanair 6385.
2: Morning, we're doing pleasure flights here for the rest of the day and also tomorrow, and mainly staying to the north of Spanish Point. Golf X-ray, X-ray, individual.

Bay 1, hello again. Let me see. Yeah, no change. It's 1025. Okay, that's copy. Thank you.

0: the frequency. This is going to Ocean East Coast, to the Fitch Frankfurt, departure of runway 24, on the Avenue 3 Harbour departure, and obviously the final passengers, squawk at 24, one of those.
1: Ocean East Coast, New Frankfurt, where the approach speed, Bravo departure, East Coast, squawk at 24, one of those.
0: Ocean East Coast, please, I correct information, Oscar Stern, Shannon QNH is 1025, thank you. Rescue 1-2, that's copied on the 2-3 and just hold short of Delta 2, there's static tacking up on the left.

0: Okay, sir, your off-box time is on the hour 1200. I should have the flight plan details in just a little over 30 minutes' time. I can issue the clearance in, and most likely get the oceanic clearance at that time also.
1: November 449 or Charlie, information out here.
2: Contact, thank you. Climb to flight level 230, direct to Evren.
3: Flight level 230, direct to Evren.
2: X-ray Lima, descend to flight level 100.
4: Yes, descend to flight level 100, runway 63, X-ray Lima.
2: Westjet 47, contact Shannon 134, decimal 260, goodbye.
4: 34260, okay.

0: 4, decimal 7, 5, up as it was selected. And November 675 Alpha Zulu is out of 2,000, climbing 5,000.
1: November 675 Alpha Zulu, Shannon Gray Radar, contact clear direct to Resno, climb to flight level 240.
0: Direct clear to Resno, 240, 5 Alpha Zulu.
1: Radar 68 Shalima, contact Connor Car 130.705, radar service terminates, bye-bye.
2: 130.705, bye-bye, Radar 63 Shalima.

0: in, and for 675 Alpha Zulu, verify the flight level was 240.
1: 675 Alpha Zulu, AFIRM clear level 240.
0: Thank you, 240.
1: United 31130 were stepped on their climb to flight level 280, direct Fenner.

number 622 with your mic. Okay, that's copy. If you want to get away earlier, you would have to cancel the current flight plan and refile for an early departure time. No problem, I'll give you a call when you get your flight plan details.

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1: Sorry, Brianer, 4-2 uniform.
0: We're 675 Alpha Zulu, climb to flight level 280.
2: 2805 Alpha Zulu.
3: So this is Class G, and did you say this is your last pass heading north, westerly? Are you going back in Shannon?
4: Yeah, yeah.
3: Copy that. So you can just advise complete, and we're ready to head back to Shannon.
0: 140. 140,
4: sir.

0: Alamo 200, Ryanair 430, control.
1: United 311, contact Shannon 134, that's 1260.
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0: copies. Never actually contacted us there. The last return I had of them was just southeast of Port Leash. So he didn't make two-way contact with us whatsoever, and he's actually on the way to Shannon. I haven't had a return, so we're going chasing him up now.
1: Alpha Zulu, contact Shannon 134, decimal 260, go back.
2: 134, 260, 5 Alpha Zulu, follow.

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2: Rescue 12 AFM, proceed by Hotel 1 Echo 3, report to the south east.
0: Okay, 25 descent to flight level 100.
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0: Flight level 60 at this time, Penguin Hotel Golf.
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0: 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We'll see you on the Yankee flight plan from here to the routing at IFR for duration of the transit through Shannon.
1: IFR, Michael India, Hotel, Hotel.
0: That's helpful, thank you.

0: Papa, hello. 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
1: control that Chicago 846, speed 300.
2: Chicago 846, Shannon, good day, radar contact. Reduce to 250 knots indicated, please, in the conversion, and descend to flight level 140.
1: Flight level 140 and 250 in the conversion, Chicago 846.
2: Chicago 846, you're cleared on the tipper, 2 Delta arrival for runway 24.
1: 2 Delta arrivals for Chicago 846.

0: Merchant 26 Papa Sandra Flight Level 290.
1: 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Two calls exceeded the normal by response to this call.

0: now from Russ, who reports Manor, and we'd like to change back to Falcon 119.9.
1: Yeah, QSY is approved. All the best. Bye.
0: QSY, thank you. Cheerio.
2: Sandra, continue speed number 1996.
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0: 346, we can do 250 by schedule 170.
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0: Appreciate that, sir. Thank you.

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0: 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Bye bye.
1: 121.4, National Carco, 846, bye bye.
0: Ryanair 9636, contact approach 121.4. Bye bye.
1: 114, Ryanair 9636. Approach, good morning, National Carco, 846, Saturday setting, flight level 90, information, Papa.
2: Chicago 846, Shen approach, good day to you, identified, information, Papa current. Expected vectors, eyeless approach, runway 24, number 2, surface wind 2, 90 degrees, 7 knots.
1: We'll be vectoring for runway 24, number 2, National Chicago 846, thank you.
3: Approach to lower Ryanair 9636, could you redefend the flight level 80, direct air right, we've got Papa 7278.
2: Runway 3636, Shen approach, good day to you, identified, information, Papa current. Maintain high speed, then number 1, eyeless approach, runway 24, surface wind 280 degrees, 7 knots.
3: Number 124, high speed, Ryanair 9636.

0: 7-8 Echo Alpha Shannon Control identified. Continue climb unrestricted to flight level 230, cleared to let go.
1: Copied, and they are aware you're coming. I did tell them, so the approach is only contact them on 118.7. Thank you.

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1: Contact Shannon on 124 Decimal 7 for routing.

0: Hotel, Shamrock 9, one whiskey, descending flight number 250, direct Texas.
1: Shamrock 901, whiskey, shutting control, items advised, continue to descend to flight level 200.
0: Descend flight level 200, Shamrock 9, one whiskey.
2: And then a 636 descend 4,000 feet, QNH 1025, Texas Hotel. 10 4,000
3: feet, QNH 1025, and then
2: that's Chicago 846 descend 5,000 feet, QNH 1025, Texas Hotel.
4: 5,000 feet, 1025, Texas Hotel, Chicago 846.

0: Okay, no problem. I can send it away if you'd like. It's no problem there. And I have your flight plan details whenever you're ready to stop your fan.
1: 4-6.
0: November 1956, Mike, you're clear to destination Lima Fox, Papa Bravo departure off runway 24 on the Kerm 3 Bravo departure. Climb altitude 5,000 feet, squawk 1143.

0: 1956, Mike Reback, correct, and information, Pakistan, Shank Unit is 1025 hectopascal. And just to confirm, at what time would you like me to deliver a flight plan after looking? Okay, I'll do that for now, and just give me a call back before the rest.
1: 3,000 feet, cleared all its approach, runway 245, Derek, report established.
2: Descend 3,000 feet by Derek, we'll call established, line error, 963.
1: Dash Skyway 46, there is your speed now, 23, you're after that sequencing.
3: Dash Skyway, you're on the pickup.
1: Skyway 46, descend 4,000 feet, and confirm operate hectopascal 1025 hectopascal.
3: 4,000 feet, 1025 hectopascal, and Chicago 846.

0: Mike Alpha Charlie Oscar Romeo, descending flight level 200, direct Darag. Descending flight level 90, Mike Alpha Charlie Oscar Romeo.
1: We'll be flying in city condition at altitude.
0: Copy, no, the guard will be the gun.
2: Center Delta 259110, climbing 160.
3: Delta 259 is shutting the shoal identified. Continue climb unrestricted to flight level 280, clear to Ernan.
2: Correct, Ernan, unrestricted 280, Delta 259.
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1: November 62 Whiskey Mike, roger, just about to give you a call to proceed your flight plan details now. You're clear to destination, Kilo Bravo Echo Delta, departure from 24 on the Omega 3 Bravo departure, climb altitude 5,000 feet, squawk 3604.
2: A route to there initially, check on the traffic.
3: Ryanair 78 Echo Alpha, contact London 132.9050 for me.
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1: It's the Unbeg 3 Bravo. Uniform, November, Bravo, Echo, Golf, 3 Bravo. November 622 Whiskey Mike, reback red information. Quebec is now current, Shannon is 1025, Hector Pascal.
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5: Cargo report, sir.
2: Skyway 46, turn left heading 270.
5: Left heading 270, National Skyway 46.
2: Coast good around 120 Fox, should maintain that vent speed. Turn left 5 degrees, reporting heading expected for an 8-mile final.
6: Turning left 5 degrees, heading 310, Coast good around National Fox.
2: One under 636, contact Tower 118, that's 17, good day.
4: 1187,
2: Ryanair. Skyway 46, turn left, 265, cleared on approach runway 24, report established.
5: 265, clear for the LS 24, and call your established, National Cargo 846.
2: Above 1500, survey 1.
4: Cannon Tower, low Ryanair, 9636, are established, runway 248.
3: 4-5. 4-2-4, Ryanair 9-6-1. And Bonravi is copied and 2,000 feet, you say? The fire in Limerick City, so I just asked the tower for that. And normal traffic at the moment to affect. Are you anywhere near Burr, are you? Alpha Charlie Oscar Romeo at the approach request, would you speak to 250 knots or less?
7: 250 knots or less, Mike Oscar Romeo.
5: That's on the 1 Bravo departure, 3 Bravo departure.
2: Oceanic Gulf, Shannon approach identified, climb flight level 130.
5: Climbing flight level 130, Oceanic Gulf.
3: Number 449, Charlie Shannon. Okay, just a query from the tower. Are you coming in for a full stop landing, are you?
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0: Sundance, Maui 24, NASA Cargo 846. Survey 1, from present location, joining a left downwind 424, number 2, and we'll report on the left downwind.
1: That's 140 on that, it's south, brother.

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1: Send 3, tau speed, clear Clear 10 Foxtrot.
2: Mike Alpha Charlie Oscar Romeo, report your speed to Shannon approach 121.4, goodbye.
3: Speed Shannon approach 121.4, Mike Alpha Charlie Oscar Romeo, goodbye. Shannon approach, Mike Alpha Charlie Oscar Romeo, Challenger 3500, installation Papa QNH 1025, currently direct to DARAG, speed 250.
0: Mike Alpha Charlie, Oscar Romeo, Shannon approach, I can HQ identified, information, Quebec is current, expect our vectors, ILS approach runway 24, becoming number 2, surface wind check 25, 0 degrees, 5 knots.
3: Okay, expect ILS, vectors approach for ILS runway 24, and we'll pick up Quebec, Mike Oscar Romeo.
0: Mike Oscar Romeo, descent flight level 80, expect for descent at approximately 15, track miles.
3: Okay, descent flight level 80, and I'll copy Mike Oscar.

0: Southwest Chicago, 846, looking backtrack and lay Alpha. Yes, sir. One joining left downwind for 2-4.
1: 3-5, Sunset Shannon, 1-3-4, decimal 2-6-0, bye-bye.
2: Shannon on 1-3-4, decimal 2-6-0, bye-bye, 1-3-5.

0: 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Your dot approach on the Q4, port established.
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1: 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There's a LIDAR traffic taking in number 1 to base, final sound, contact tower, 18.7.
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3: Thank you.
4: And I'm Sebastian, Matt will be down with Lesbos 325, and 214 inbound to Lesbos.
3: I can approach on we are 1.1 miles. Follow me, T-4, go set out of 1-0-Fox. Station 9-2, please, Tango, arrange to send to be flight level 240 below in 301.
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3: Hey, Graham, and now you're cleared to Earther.
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0: Oscar Romeo, cleared Isle Approach runway 24, number one, report stop.
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0: Roger, Whiskey Mike, that's copy. Just hold position, please. Traffic back inbound to cross Castle Right. Call you back.
1: Golf Kilo Uniform
0: 3
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0: Coast to Ireland 120 Fox, that's copy. And the Foya Alpha through the apron for the last.
2: Flip the perch and we'll cut Max Corner.
0: 021. Okay, that's copy. The traffic stops to the left hand side, taxi left to right front. The second inbound dispatch on the right hand side. 130, I'll call you back.
1: Shannon copies and Shannon QH 1025 hectopascals and confirm inbound to carriage of Shannon first.
2: No work for the UFRAM today, Fornager.
1: Copies and no known traffic at the moment to effect, and this is just for info, confirm. And your altitude en route, please. Copy, thank you. Exercise caution. Custom House in Athlone is active, and as is Burr.
0: Delta 1, Delta 2, hold short of only 2-4.
2: And trigger up to short finals for 2-5 and 2-4, rather, and we'll expect you to make me by Alpha. Fine, got it.
0: Red and white livery, and he's got a pass you on the right side.
3: Roman, you're approaching 10 miles to touchdown, number one, contact tower, 1 minute, decimal seven. Talk to you later.
2: 18, decimal seven, Mark Square, yeah, thanks, bye. That one, Mike, help Charlie Oscar Romeo inbound, RLS runway 24.

0: 94 to the gate and out, and just advise we'll be keeping the gear up, just keep the high speed on until we get closer to the sector.
1: Again, Colburn.
2: So we should have runway 24, and when you're ready for departure, contact the tower 118.7.
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0: ready, Oscar Romeo, surface wind 260 degrees 7, knots, runway 24, cleared to land.
1: Sam, runway 24, Mike, that's correct, sorry.
2: 190 Yankee Alpha from Bravo departure. Passing flight level 57, climbing flight level 90, squawking 4450.
3: Rhino 190 Yankee Shannon Control identified. Climb unrestricted to flight level 230 and just confirm requested level.
2: Climb unrestricted to flight level 230, requesting flight level 250, Rhino 190 Yankee.
3: Rhino 190 Yankee, that's copied, clear to Ernan.
2: Check to Ernan, Rhino 190 Yankee.
3: Fraction 9023 Tango contact cork approach 119.9 off the way.
4: Yeah,
3: thank you, you too.

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0: Golf Charlie Oscar Romeo Victor, next left taxi Alpha 1 Victor, contact ground 41, left late.
1: Hey, left from Alpha, ground 41.8, Michael Swimming.
0: Whiskey 1-2, ground. Rescue 1-2, Roger Hobson, J-Friend, I have an aircraft taxi now, so you can expect to do the runway for us. I'll call you back in a minute.

0: Mike Alpha Charlie Oscar Romeo Shannon Ground, 2 taxi Alpha Cross Apex Stand 2-2, are you familiar? Your 12 o'clock position just before the entrance of Delta 1. Whiskey Mike, surface wind check 2-0 degrees, 7 knots, runway 24, clear for takeoff.
1: Takeoff runway 24, 2 knots.

0: 49 Charlie, correct? It's been your plan here, you've wrecked the bell after the storm to keep the flight plan active.
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0: Taxi Alpha, hold short of runway 24.
2: Office time of race, that's copy, going via Foreign Island, 2NH, still 1025, thanks to Pascal, taking the bike, still in the van, I have normal traffic in the area at the moment, too effective.
1: 1025, and we'll collect on the Alpha, let's go.
2: Shannon, hello to you. Shannon, can I 1025? Thanks, Pascal. 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What's your expertise for a Bantry?
3: No, taxi out.
0: Rest 12 tower, speed on to runway 244 to the gate, to approximately 10 minutes.
3: Speed on to 0624, forward at the gate, approximately 10 minutes. Rescue 12.
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5: November 622 Whiskey Mike, Shannon Control, identified, climb unrestricted to flight level 240, clear to Nebin.
4: Clear to flight level 240, clear to Nebin, to Whiskey Mike.

0: Right now, 31 Mike X-ray, contact Dublin, 135.655, alright?
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0: Tower?
1: Tower, C12, crest proceed on to Delta 2.
2: Crest 12, BK flight Delta 2, contact ground 111, deflate.
1: BK flight Delta 2, contact ground 111, deflate.
0: 2 Whiskey Mike, continue climbing to flight level 280.
3: Complete to flight level 280, 2 Whiskey Mike.
2: Rescue 12, ground proceed, Delta 2, Delta 1, Charlie Bravo, Hotel 2, Hotel 1, Echo 3, hold short, runway 24, report patrol complete on the Abra.
1: Hotel to government, closing flight pattern.

0: Bravo 956, Mike Turner, parked at the East Marketplace. 1-5-6, Mike, Roger, that has been approved. Information, Romeo Current, QNH-1025, Cisco.
1: 190 Yankee, contact Scottish, 127.275, alright?
2: 127.75, Ryanair 190 Yankee, goodbye.
1: Almost, 127.275.
2: 127.275, Ryanair 190 Yankee, goodbye.
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2: Send it to the speed of the level 340-27G.
0: TomJet 86, Kilo Shannon Control identified, descent to center level 200, maintain assigned speed.
2: Send by level 200, maintain speed, not the 850.
0: United 229, shuttle control identified, climb to flight level 220, clear to Tobert.
2: Climb to flight level 220 and Tobert. And,
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0: 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Your calls, report your speed to Dublin, 135.655, bye-bye.
1: 135.655, bye-bye. Standard morning, Tomjet 550, heavy climbing plan of 160, speed 290 knots.
0: Tomjet 550, Shannon Control, identified, continue climb to flight level 200, clear to Rodel.
1: Climb flight level 200, direct to Rodel, Tomjet 550.
0: Two channel over to you, Hemi. At a 229 on the OACC speed restrictions.
2: 229 on all speed.
0: Tomjet 550 on the OACC speed restrictions. Hexapascals, and I've no known traffic at the moment to effect. Can you say again your estimate for Sligo? At a 229 on climb to flight level 280.
2: Climb to 280, United.
3: And in citation November 571 Sierra Bravo, so I said descending out of 28.1 for 230. I've got K back. Descending to 801 Sierra Bravo.

0: 5710 Bravo, the information Romeo is current.
1: Okay, we'll get Romeo 10 Bravo.
0: I'm Jet 550, climb to flight level 260.
2: Climb to flight level 260, it's on Jet 550.
3: Mike, Shannon Grand Lodge, taxi Echo 3, Hotel 1, Delta 2, full short, runway 24.

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1: Comjet 550, contact Shannon 134.260. Bye bye.
2: Shannon 134.260, Comjet 550. Bye bye.

0: November 5710 Bravo, contact Shannon Approach, 121.4, bye-bye.
1: 21.4 for November 5710 Bravo. Approach citation November 5710 Bravo is what you had to send out at 16.7 for 8,000.
2: 5170 Sierra Bravo, approach low to you, identified on handle. Position 4, 3 miles north northeast of the airfield. You are number 1, expect ILS approach, runway 24 with right turn in.
1: Okay, we'll expect the ILS for 24 with the right turn in, 10 Bravo.
2: November 571 Sierra Bravo, route present, position direct to Derek to intercept localizer at Derek.
1: Direct Derek, and we'll look to, intercept there for 10 Bravo.
2: Okay, for approximately 4-3 track miles to touchdown, it is Romeo, turns local Shannon Q, and H1025, Victor Pascal. Five, 710 Bravo, copy.
1: Let's say again one more time for 10 Bravo.
2: 5710 Bravo, ace is Romeo, with current local Shannon Q, and H1025, Victor Pascal.
1: We got the Romeo for November 5710 Bravo.
2: Sierra Bravo, wait for a moment, just to confirm, Shannon Q with H1025, Hector Pascal.
1: 1025, Hector Pascal, for number 5710 Bravo.
2: 5710 Bravo, thank you. Continue to descend to altitude 3,000 feet on that local Shannon Q with H1025, Hector Pascal.
1: Okay, down to 3,000 feet for November 5710 Bravo.

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1: Shannon, can you say again your last

0: 760 Lima, Shannon Ground, secure to Gatwick via flight plan route, flight level 370, walk 6354.
1: Flight plan route, flight level 370,
0: walk 6354. We're in 760, reback is correct, departure instructions after departure, track extended, runway center line, stop time altitude 5000 feet. Reback is correct, and your PTO speed time of 1411, so ready to go, let me know, I'll send a radio message for you. Yeah, no problem.
2: Sherman, can I press 2?
3: Sherman, now, good afternoon, November 1956, Mike, Delta 2, short runway 24, ready to clear the
0: for 1956, Mike, Shantar, roger, line up runway 24, wait.
3: Line up and wait, runway 24, 1956.

0: 6 Mike, surface wind 260 degrees, 5 knots. Runway 24, clear for takeoff, current 3 Bravo departure.
1: 24, clear for takeoff, current 3 Bravo, 1956.
2: Tower 1-8 decimal 7, bye now.
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3: Tower, November 5710 Bravo is with the ILS for 24.
0: Tower, good AQ, continue approach, number 1, surface wind 280 degrees, 5 knots.
3: Continue, November 5710
0: Bravo. Shamrock 1L, Charlie, Shannon Ground, clear to Boston, 1 bag 3 Bravo departure, altitude 5,000 feet, squawk 3627. Rescue 1-2, ground. Go on 2-3, deck with 3, hold to 104, back to Gaper. Shamrock 1-up, Charlie, early to airborne, the base offer, Alpha Fox time is 4-0, so maybe about 3 or 4 minutes. Copy, thank you. 1-5-6 Mike, contact Shannon Control, 124.7, good day.
1: 24.7, 1956 Mike, good day.
0: Thank you. November 5710 Bravo, sir. Check 310 degrees, 6 knots, runway 24, clear to land.
3: Runway 24, clear to land, November 5710 Bravo.
4: Descent flight number 170, maintain the fine speed. Mark Shannon, Mike, thank you.
1: Shannon, good afternoon. November 1956 Mike, 2800 climbing 5000, Kerm 3 Bravo.
5: Tower 19056 Mike, good afternoon, Shannon Control, identified. Climb unrestricted to flight level 230, clear to let go.
1: Right, unrestricted 230, let go, 1956 Mike.

Delta Charlie 7, is that you? Delta Charlie 7 information. Hello to you, Shannon. QNH 1025 hectopascal. Pass your message.

0: Copy, thank you. And what is your plan? Are you inbound to Abu Dhabi? Okay, Abitur, then Kells, and back to Weston is copied. One item of traffic in your 9 o'clock VFR as well, I think, and not, no comms, and unverified 2,000 feet. Other than that, I've no traffic to affect. You can advise approaching Abitur.
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0: Tucson information.
2: Atlanta 5-2, report your feet to Dublin, 135.655, bye-bye.
3: 435-655, come on, Atlanta 5-2, bye-bye. 4260, American,
1: 133. Check 280 degrees, 7 knots.
4: Good day, Shannon Control. This is Heartbeat 103 Medevac in descent from 30.2 to flight level 250. Descend down to 8,000, flight level 80. And could you state the speed once again? Zero knots or greater, and flight level 80, heartbeat 103. Thank you.
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1: Climb flight level 200.
0: The Echo Delta Charlie Shannon information that's copied. That item of traffic I mentioned earlier showing just under 2 miles on your 9 o'clock at 1700 feet descending, unverified and not on my frequency, but you can contact Abishru and I. We'll talk to you later on. Bye bye. One more two Shannon information. Hello to you. QNH 1025. Thank you, Pascal. Pass your message.
2: Delta 405, Shannon, continue present heading. Delta 405 on your heading, climb 2, flight level 280.
3: On our heading, climb 2, flight level 280.
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0: 3, had a 1-8 for 8,000 feet, 208 off the radar.
1: Happy 103, approaching OTU, identified on, hand over your position, 51 miles east of the airfield, number 1, expect R, let's approach runway 24 with the left turning.
0: Alex, 24, left turn, RP 103.
1: 103, intercept localizer at Jarrag, or can offer you direct to Roswell if you wish to intercept localizer at Roswell.
0: That was good for direct, so thank you.
1: Okay, so just confirm, is it Jarrag or Roswell, are you going direct to?
0: Yeah, we're going to Jarrag at this time.
1: Roger, intercept localizer at Jarrag, 5-2 track miles to touchdown. Maintain flight level 080 on reaching.
0: 080, and we'll intercept the local at Jarrag.
1: Affirm, just confirm that flight level 080.
0: Confirm, flight level 080.
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0: That's right, sir, 1025.
1: And just confirm operating on Hector Pascal.
0: That's firm.
1: Okay, locally the procedure here just needs to say Hector Pascal.
0: Okay. Hector Pascal, trainer 103.
1: Thank you very much.
2: Chevron 1 off the Charlie, you wouldn't ready for departure. Contact tower 118-17. See
3: you. Off the lima.
4: Chevron 9 off the lima. Just advise the direction of turn.
2: Okay. And November Sierra Bravo, that's coming. Number.
5: Shannon, good afternoon. Shamrock 4 Lima Kilo, descending flight level 220 and routing to Durham.
4: Shamrock 1, I can remember, Shannon.

0: Charlie Mikilo Shannon at Dublin's discretion. Maintain 230 knots indicated, and you are identified.
1: Charlie 230 knots, Shannon, Charlie Mikilo.
2: Charlie, the Epsom Voice, you're down from level 5, level 1, so they are standing by for detention. Scottish Alpha releases for returns in the traffic to effect and requesting direct Delta Lima 101.
0: Delta Lima 101, or correction, Gemstone Fortune Delta, Delta Lima 101 is approved, and you're clear to enter Shannon Control airspace into the descent flight level 80.
2: clear, direct Delta Lima 101, and clear to enter Shannon Control airspace on the descent flight level 80, Gemstone 42 Delta.
0: Denmark 9 Alpha Lima, climb to flight level 110.
1: Climb flight level 110, and turn left to the feet, Denmark flight off Lima.
3: Denmark November 850, Kilo Papa 270 for 250, 100. 200 knots indicated. November 850 Kilo Papa 267 for 250.
4: Flash message.
5: Good morning, Green. 2966 ready, descending for level 250, speed 310 knots.
0: Liner 296 X-ray, Shannon Control, Roger, identified. Shamrock 4 Lima Kilo, continue descent flight level 170.
1: Flight level 170, Shamrock 4 Lima Kilo.
0: Shamrock 9 Alpha Lima, climb to flight level 130.
1: Flight level 130, Shamrock 9 Alpha Lima.
0: November 850 Kilo Papa, clear to Derag.
3: To Derag, 0 Kilo Papa.
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4: Liner 760 Lima, go
5: ahead. Fly 130, 2966.
4: Liner 760 Lima, new stock liner 1301.
0: Shannon, resume navigation to Zenner.
5: Oh, navigation to Zenner, Delta 45.
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1: Descent 80 296.
0: November 850 Kilo Papa, descent to flight level 90.
2: Sunny 900 Kilo Papa.
0: Shamrock 9 Alpha Lima, climb 2 flight level 250.
3: Climb level 250, Shamrock 9 Alpha Lima.
0: Gemstone 42 Delta, contact Donegal, frequency 129.805, your radar service terminated.
4: Radar service terminated, 129.805, Gemstone 42 Delta, CM.
5: And hello, very good afternoon, Shamrock 1 Alpha Charlie, you're passing 2100 on big departure, climbing 5000.
0: Shamrock 1 Alpha Charlie, Shannon Control, roger, identify, climb 2, flight level 240.
5: Flight level 240, Shamrock 1 Alpha Charlie.
0: Shamrock 1 Alpha Charlie, pilot's discretion clear, Tober.
5: Flight discretion direct over, Shamrock 1 Alpha Charlie.
0: Delta 45, Shannon.
6: Shannon, afternoon, man. 89 Tangalima, passing 3,000 to 4,500 feet, call Korea.
0: Finer 89 Tangalima, Shannon, roger, confirm squawk.
6: Apologies, squawking 7631, 89 Tangalima.
0: Finer 89 Tangalima, Shannon, roger, identify. Climb 2, flight level 150.
6: Climb flight level 150, runner 89 Tangalima.
0: November 850 Kilo Papa, report your speed to Shannon, approach frequency 121.4.
2: Give me the 121, give me the frequency again.
7: Good, finding after departure, you can expect a left turn out to route outbound by Limerick. It'll be VFR clearance within zone, not above 2,000 feet.
6: What would the speed of that? 2,926, right back.
2: 250 Kilo Papa 200, descending 900,200 knots.
8: Remain 05 Kilo Papa, hello to you. I don't on handle position 51 miles north of the airport. Your number 3 XX straight and on approach runway 24. Continue directed there right and maintain flight level 090 runway.
2: Continue direct there right, we'll expect the ILS 24 and 900,000 Kilo Papa.
8: And that's flight level 90.
2: Lover 900 is the problem.
8: 50 Kilo Papa, A from A to Sierra, current local Shannon QNH 1025 hectopascal.
2: New Sierra, November 50 Kilo Papa.
8: 5 Kilo Papa, Sierra, current engine, confirm Shannon QNH 1025 hectopascal.
2: 025 on the barometer, 0 Kilo Papa.
8: Kilo Papa, A from, confirm operating on hectopascal.
2: We're operating on hectopascal, 0 Kilo Papa.
8: Roger, thank you, and approximately 50 track miles to touchdown. Further level change for you shortly.
2: Roger that.
8: Heartbeat 103, continue descent to altitude 3,000 feet. Set local Shannon QNH 1025 hectopascal.
9: 3,105 hectopascal. 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
8: You're approaching about 30 seconds. I'll call you back.
10: Hello, good morning. I have 2966 ready, 7780. 0.738, here received 1025, speed 320 knots.
8: 29 X-ray, hello to you, identified on handle position 41 miles east of the airplane, currently number 2, expect Alice Road, runway 24 with a left turn in route, present position, right to Ross Road to maintain number 2 in the field.
10: Roger, direct to Ross Road and back turn for 24, Alice 24 ANR,
8: 2966 Sierra A for approximately 14 track miles, just out, if it's Sierra, turn to location in QH 1025 hectopascal.
10: And to confirm Sierra 1025 ANR 96, 2966.
8: X-ray affirm, just confirm, operating on hectopascals.
10: I do confirm.
8: 29 X-ray, okay, just need to say hectopascals.
10: Hectopascal, 1025 hectopascal, 296 X-ray.
8: 296 X-ray, thank you, and expect further level change in just over 1 minute. Maintain flight level 08 here on reaching.
10: 1-0 level 80 at all reaching, 296 X-ray.
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8: Minor 296 X-ray, can maintain maximum speed for as long as possible, please maintain number 2 in the sequence.
10: Yeah, we'll do maximum speed, we'll maintain speed 10 knots until level 8075. Yeah.
8: Okay, and maintain maximum speed below 80 for me as well, please, whatever you can give me.
10: Okay, thank you.
8: Array 50 Kilo Papa, confirm your indicated air speed.
2: We're 205 knots, 0 Kilo Papa.
8: Roger, that is okay. Give me a slightly lower if you can, and I'll have further level change for you. Approximately 10 minutes.
2: We have 200 knots, 0 Kilo Papa.
8: 200 knots, if you can.
2: Roger that, 0 Kilo Papa.
8: AFM, Charlie just advises the QI in taxi mail, just trying to get him away. Now 2966 ray approach, continue central altitude 4,000 feet on that local channel QNH1025 is about
10: 24,000, 1025 Thomas Gall, Ryanair, 2966 ray.
8: AFM, 4,000 feet.
10: 4,000 feet, I do confirm, 2966 ray.
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8: And Shannon QNH 1025 Echo Pascal, runway 24 is extra. So everyone, let's copy. Interstate is approved. Your VFR flight plan is approved. Not above 2,000 feet as long. Squawk 2651.
6: Saying that Delta 284, flight level 294, descending 230. Descent down to 100, flight level 100, Delta 284.

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1: Yeah, correction, flight level 60 Shannon transition.
2: Flight level 60, transition level 0 Kilo Papa.
1: Rider 296 X-ray approach, continue central altitude 3000.
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1: Roger, report your new indicator speed, ready to slow down to?
3: We are reducing to 30 knots, we maintain 230 as long as we can.
1: Roger, that's understood, report when you're slowing down below 230.
3: Thank you.
1: If I 0 Kilo Papa approach, fly heading 170.
2: 170, 0 Kilo Papa.
4: Runner 760 Lima, taxi Delta 1, Delta 2, all short of runway 24.

0: 5.0 kilopap and continue central altitude 5,000 feet. 5,000 feet under local channel QH 1025 at kilopap.
1: 1,000 feet, 1025, 0 kilopap.
0: Runway 296, X-ray approach, clear dial at approach, runway 24, number 2, report established.
2: Okay, this is push 24, runway by Spanish, I am doing

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1: Then the flight level 80, Delta 284.
2: Okay, rescue 102 stall, 23 and hold short of Delta 2, there is traffic taxiing up on departure.
3: Echo Delta, Charlie Shannon information. Hello again, Shannon, QNH1025, hectopascal. So I'm inbound to Kells, confirmed.
4: We do that with you. We're just about to level flight level 160, direct heli. Can you climb flight level 260, Shannon, go 160 there.
5: That's your to the pump.
3: Alpha Shannon information, hello to you, Shannon, Northern QNH1024, hectopascals. Understand your invite to Sligo, confirm.
2: Niner 9, question Niner, Reiner 2 at Niner 6, X-ray, continue at 2,300 feet if acquired for search.
6: Okay, descent 2,300, everybody establish at 2,963, we establish this speed.
2: November 850, cable path for approach, continues until altitude 3,000 feet, clear dialogue, approach runway 24, number 3, report search.
5: Send 3,000, clear for ILS 24, number 3, 0 to the Papa.
1: And it's Alpha 284, flight level 197, descending to flight level 80.
3: Order, I missed your call, say again, please.
2: Tango, position 33 miles southwest of the airport, currently number 4, expect ILS approach runway 24 with a right turn.
1: Alright, we'll expect ILS 24 with a right turn in Delta 284.
2: Delta 284, affirm. Move present position next to Tubri, after Tubri, Derag, intercept localizer at Derag.
1: Present position Tubri, after Tubri, Derag, for ILS 24, Delta 284.
2: 284, affirm, approximately 64 track miles to touchdown, 80 Sierra, return to local Shannon QNH1025, hectopascal.
1: 1025, Delta 284.
2: 284, affirm, confirm operating on hectopascal.
1: Hey firm, we're operating on Hector Pascal, Delta 284.
2: Thank you.
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6: 24, get to Andalaya to my CC, sir.
3: And Donna, is copied. No, no traffic at the moment to affect the listener. Echo the Echo Delta Charlie Shannon. For Dublin, squawk 0406, please. 0406 and contact them by 118.5. Bye bye.

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1: Delta 284 number 3 for the approach now. Continue your descent at altitude 5,000 feet. Set local channel QNH 1025, Hector Pascal.
3: Descend down to 5,000 feet and we'll set local QNH to 1025 Hector Pascal, Delta 284.
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260-9316. Everyone? Everyone, copy, thanks. Taxi, what is Delta 1, Delta 2. Taxiway Charlie, cool, short of runway 24. Q12, can you proceed via Delta 2 to join Taxi 7 and report to take down to Taxi 7?

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0: 6-9-0 Bravo Hotel. And what's the purpose for going to 150? Just curious what the reason for heading 150 on descent.
1: Okay, sir, heavy traffic, question, medium traffic is currently in your 12 o'clock at about 15 miles climb interest. I'm just going to give you that extra bit of a gas wake.
0: Oh, great, thank you.
2: Means 1025 extra traffic.
3: Send down to 3,000 feet, Delta 284.
2: Dave Burke, now number 2 for the approach, you'll have clearance for the approach for you shortly.
3: 2,100 feet, climbing 5,000 feet, then runway heading.
1: November 760, Lima, Shannon Control, Roger, I identify. Climb 2, flight level 140.
3: Climb to level 140, runway 760, Lima.
1: Clear Max 905, contact Cork, 119 decimal 9 earth today.
4: 119 decimal 9 earth today, Roger, 508.
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0: see? Gation to Nevin, United 316.
1: November 690, Bravo Hotel, continue descent flight level 80.
0: Now continuing down to 80, Bravo Hotel.
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1: November 760 Lima Shan, roger, continue presence, correction, turn left 10 degrees.
2: Left 10 degrees, run 760 Lima.
3: Shan, hello, Rainer 3, November Golf, descending level 170, Sutex, speed 280 or more.
4: Okay. Standing at A, Shan West 93, Tango descending to late level 200, we're back at 250 now.
5: 212, that's coming.
6: Shan West 4, Romeo Whiskey, Shan West 171,
1: Shamrock 4, Romeo Whiskey, Shan Control, roger, identify. Climb 2, flight level 270.
6: Climb 2, flight level 270.

0: Rhino 22 Kilo Delta, no problem. Your clear to destination Lima Echo Papa Alpha departure from runway 24. Final flight plan route, flight level 370, squawk 2032.
1: Runway
0: 22 Kilo Delta, route back correct. Your departure instructions are from 24. After departure, track the runway, extend the center line, stop climb altitude 5,000 feet.
1: After departure, runway track, climbing 5,000 feet, runway 22 Kilo Delta.
0: Runway 22 Kilo Delta, route back correct. Information, Sierra Stern, Shannon QNH 1025, hectopascals. And you have an outbound start time of 1316.
1: That is copy, QNH 1325, 1216. Try to make this call back ready, runway.
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5: Runner 15 Echo Papa Shannon, Roger, identified. Moji, check. Climb 2, flight level 270, unrestricted climb.
6: 270, unrestricted runway 15 Echo Papa, we got the speed at 290.
5: Roger.
2: Sure, 4 inbound, Iowa 24.
7: Control, very good day, runway 87, Charlie Golf, descending to level 190, Mount Gilo. We are doing 280 on transition.

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1: 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Air France 3 Charlie Delta, clear to Atlam.
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1: Good afternoon, Shannon. United 270, level 305, descending 210. United 270. Lupa 3 Delta arrival, thank you, United 270.
2: Flyner 760 Euro, Lima, Shannon, turn right 5 degrees.
3: Left by, correction, right 5 degrees, Flyner 760 Euro, Lima.

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7: 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Shannon approach to the H10 information, Tango is current. 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
5: Direct to Roswell, Bravo, tell.
7: Bravo, tell, maintain high speed, please, do a 5 minute behind you, effective for the approach. And expect for a descent at approximately 1.7 track miles.
5: And 690 Bravo Hotel, do you want me to hold at 8,000?
7: 690 Bravo Hotel, A for maintain flight level 8, they're reaching. You can expect for a descent at approximately 1.6 track miles.
5: Bravo Hotel.
1: 4.
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6: Okay, Tango, call skip that
3: wind to get
6: 1-6
3: if we can.
6: 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Heading
8: 360, 550, Bob Alpha. 9-0,
6: just want to tell you what. Heading 0100, Bob Alpha.
8: November 550, Bob Alpha, descend to flight level 180.
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2: Thank you. We have Tango. We'll expect to ILS 24, United 270.
7: United 270, can you make taxi off on landing or will you require a backtrack?
3: Okay, Tango call. Approach 419, this is okay, Tango Golf, thank you.
8: Liner 87, Charlie Golf, report speed to Shannon, approach frequency 121.4.
3: 21, this is on forward with this business. Right now, descend, Charlie Golf, bye-bye.
7: Roger.
3: Shannon, approach, very good day, right now, 87, Charlie Golf, we're descending for level 090, Gaylove, doing 20 knots, information, Tango, 1025.
7: 487, Charlie Golf, Shannon, approach, major, provide information, Tango is current, maintain high speed, number 1, ILS 24, service wind check is 280 degrees, 8 knots.
3: Excellent, sir. We'll maintain high speed ILS for the 24. Copy information. We're near the center.
7: Number 600, Bravo Hotel, turn left heading at 185. Number 2, ILS 24, vector 3 approach.
5: Left turn 185, Bravo Hotel.
7: 187, Charlie Golf, left flight heading 355.
3: 355, maybe center.
7: United 270, due speed at 25, is your left frequency.
2: Speed 250, United 270.
3: Final 22 kilo debit.
10: Center 85 Charlie Hotel. Can you give me the latest station pressure altimeter and inches, please?
8: Okay, the Shannon QNH 1025 hectopascal.
7: Final.
3: Yes, no problem for 87 Charlie Hotel.
7: 87 Charlie Golf, thank you. Turn left heading at 350, descent flight level 60.
3: Left turn 250, descent 60, run 87 Charlie Golf.
10: Please, thank you.
4: Number 550 Bravo Alpha, contact Shannon approach with your seat 121.4, bye bye.
6: 121.4, bye bye. Zero Bravo.
4: 85 Charlie Hotel, contact Shannon approach 121.4, bye bye.
10: 121.4, 85 Charlie Hotel.
6: 50 Bravo Alpha, 160, descending 110, heading 010.
7: 85 Charlie Hotel, Shannon approach, today identified. Information Tango, current expect vectors, ILS approach from 824. approach is 1025 hectopascal.
10: 84120, grid request.
7: 85 cell patch request.
10: Is it possible to convert the altimeter to inches for me, please?
7: 85 cell negative, can you step to hectopascal?
10: I can't convert that right now. Is it possible to get a conversion for me?
7: Roger, standby, I'll give you the dash for a reason here in a moment, but standby. And 85 Charlie Hotel, turn left heading at 110 vectors for the approach.
10: 110 85 Charlie Hotel.
7: 47 turning off, east now to shoot 3,000 feet, QNH 1025 vectors for the
3: 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Set 3,000, 1025, Ryan 87, Charlie Golf.
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7: 47 Charlie Golf, turn left heading at 340.
3: 340, 87, Charlie Golf.
10: That's for 85 Charlie Hotel, 110.
7: 85 Charlie Hotel, heading at 110, away from and maintain flight level 120 on reaching.
10: 110, maintaining 120 on reaching, 85 Charlie Hotel.
7: For 550 Bravo Alpha, turn left in 360.
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7: At 270, descend flight level 80.
2: Descend level 80, United 270.
7: 20 Foxtrot taxi, via Delta 1, Delta 2, for Hangar 4, reporting Hangar 4. 690 Bravo Hotel, Roger, due speed at 200 to left, continue to
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7: For 550 Bravo Alpha, descend flight level 80.
6: Descend flight level 80, 550 Bravo Alpha.
7: 550 Bravo Alpha, reduce speed at 230 to left, continue to
6: 230 knots, 550 Bravo Alpha.
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7: Raise under 85, Charlie Hotel, descend flight level 90.
9: Thank you, too, from the front. I'll do that here.
11: Information, Survey 1.
9: Survey 1, Chan.
11: Mission information, Survey 1, just leaving the Shandy control zone 1500. We're heading to the mouth of the estuary. We'll be doing north south lines from the mouth of the estuary through the carry zone towards Bantry Bay.
9: Survey 1, Chan and Roger. Shandy QNH is 1025 hectopascals, and there are two items just on the west coast of Clare at the moment.
11: 025 hectopascals, and check for Survey 1.
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9: Squawk 3631. Do you report position?
4: T232, Papa, stop descent, flight level 100.
12: Stop descent, flight level 100, 2232, Papa.
9: Uniform, November, Bravo, Echo, Golf, 3 Bravo departure.
12: Approach Bay, please retreat to Bravo.
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3: Right now, 22 Kilo Delta, request on approach, pull it
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3: 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Thank you, 4-2-2-2-2.
9: Roger, Pascal. Yeah, 4 off, Charlie. G'day, you're clear to roam. Departure from only 24. Flight, flight plan route, flight level 370. Squawk 2245.
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3: Survey 1.
9: Radar is showing one item just 3 miles due north of you this time. Unverified mode Charlie, 1,200 feet. It may be that item we're just talking to now.
3: Survey 1 was listening. We'll be on lookout for that traffic.
9: Roger, confirm your current altitude.
3: Survey 1, presently
0: 1500 proceeding to the mouth of the estuary.
13: Roger, thank you. Delta Kilo Juliet, sir.
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13: Roger, just confirm the departure instruction. After departure, track the runway extended center line, stop flying altitude 5,000 feet.
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13: Press 1-2, pass me. Roger.
7: Race 5, Charlie Hotel, descend and maintain flight level 80.
10: Not at 80, 85, Charlie Hotel.
7: And April Charlie Hotel, confirm it's flight level 80, no need to change to Vinci yet.
10: Roger, 85, Charlie Hotel.
7: Run 87, Charlie Golf, descend 2,300 feet.
3: 2,500 Ryan Edison, Charlie 1.
7: 487 Charlie Golf, descend altitude 2,300 feet.
3: 2,300, we're correct, Ryan Edison, Charlie 1.
7: November 600 Bravo Hotel, descend altitude 3,000 feet. Number 2, ILS 24.
5: Down to 3,000 now, number 2.
4: Oh, Foxtrot India, Tango Charlie, good afternoon. Shannon Control identified, clear to Hexpo, descend to flight level 190.
0: Cleared Hexpo, descending flight level 190. Golf, thanks, Charlie, thanks.
13: You want to see what's happening? Hotel, Hotel Office,
7: Shannon. 187 Charlie Golf, turn left heading 315.
3: 315, Charlie. 187 Charlie Golf.
0: Charlie, thanks.
7: Six nine zero Bravo Hotel, turn right heading 305.
5: Right 305.
7: 87 Charlie Golf, turn left in 270, cleared ILS 244, established number 1.
3: 270, cleared ILS 424, call established. 87 Charlie Golf.
7: United 270, descend flight level 60.
2: 60, United 270.
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13: Delta 1, Delta 2, hold short of runway 24.

0: Lincoln, Ryanair, descend Charlie Golf, establish ILS 24. 7 miles.
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0: Shannon Tower, very good day, Ryanair, 7 Charlie Golf, fully established, ILS 24, 6 miles. Gentlemen, runway 24, Ryanair, 7 Charlie Golf.
1: 600, Bravo Tel, turn left, link 270. Clear to ILS approach, runway 24, board established.
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1: Affirm, left, heading 270.
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1: Yeah, 270, descent 5,000 feet, QNH 1025, Hector Pascal.
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9: Alright, now 22 Kilo Delta, just got a revision on your start time, 1328.
2: 70.
8: Land quality 232 Papa today, we are descending to flight level 90, passing 183, inbound direct.
1: Quality 232 Papa, Shannon approach to 825, flight heading at 230, vectors ILS approach runway 24.
8: To heading 230 and vectors ILS approach runway 24, quality 232 Papa.
1: 550 Bravo Alpha, turn left in 265.
4: Left 265, 550 Bravo Alpha.
1: United 270, due speed, now at 200 to left, keep an altitude 4,000 feet.
2: 200 or less, descend 4,000, United 270.
7: Thank you, Echo, Shannon, control identified, descend to flight level 200.
10: Descend to level 200, I'm here, 290, thank you.
1: I'll have a direct view shortly. 550, Bravo Alpha, clear to ILS approach, runway 24, report established.
4: Clear to ILS 24, will report established, 550, Bravo Alpha.
1: United 270, turn right, heading 185, and continue through the localizer for the moment.
2: Heading 185, United 270.
1: And 550, Bravo Alpha, maintain speed 180 or greater, please, until 60 ME.
4: 180 or greater, until 60 ME, 550, Bravo Alpha.
1: Bravo Tower, contact Tower,
3: we'll make that 7.
9: Going to the Tower, Bravo Tower. National Tower, 846, good day. Your, sorry, the Shamwick frequency 127.9.
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9: That's it, and while you're there on the frequency, if you want to speak to your handling agent, your flight plan has gone flight suspended.
1: Descent flight level 80.
8: Descent flight level 80 into 20, not sorry, repeat or 22, 32.
1: Yeah, 270, turn right, heading 250, clear to establish on the localizer.
2: Heading 250, intercept the localizer, runway 24, United 270.
1: Hey, bro. Yeah, 270, maintain speed 180 or greater, please.
2: 180 or greater, United 270.
9: Abington 3 Bravo departure, climb all street 5,000 feet, stroke 5461.
1: Yeah, 270 descent, 3 different feet, cleared ILS 24, board established.
2: 3,000 feet, cleared ILS 24, United 270.
9: 1025, Hector Pascal.
1: Maintain 180 or greater to 60 ME and 164. Tacoma number 1, contact Tower 18.7.
9: Ashamaquani, myself, copy, thanks. Pushback and startup is approved. Push tail towards the tower for me, please. And runway 24 for departure. QNH is 1025, Hector Pascal.
1: And 85 Charlie, tell you, expect a base turn approximately 8 back road.
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4: Control Lulu, Sean Mike 581, is with your 29 air, descending level 220 to front it.
0: And 160 degrees is 4 dB, please. Turn number 2, ILS 24.
5: 180 or greater till 60 ME, 160 or greater till 40 ME, United 270.
0: United 270, from that, contact Tower 18-7.
5: Good day, United 270.
0: 35 Charlie Hotel, descend 4,000 feet, QNH 1025, Hex Hotels.
1: 1025 down to 4000, 85 Charlie Hotel.
0: From Yan, as said, it's as advised 30.27, but we cannot confirm that, that is conversion.
1: Yes, 3027.
6: Then Delta 1 would be on the left right after the second executive jet. You can expect parking in the southeast park, and on Delta 1, I'll have further taxis to expect.
1: What the one does before and to the kilo that turbo way. Seven Ryanair 2 kilo delta, 2,000 climbing 5,000 runway track.
0: Right, 2 kilos delta, Shannon approach identified, climb flight level 130.
1: Climbing level 130 Ryanair 2 kilo delta.
0: And we're at 2 kilo delta, clear direct to let go.
1: Direct to let go, Ryanair 2 kilo delta.

0: Tokyo Delta, contact China Control 134-17, good day.
1: 1247, Ryan, out of Tokyo Delta, good day. Canon Ryanair 2 Kilo Delta, passing 4,200, climbing flight by 130, turning, let go.
2: Ryanair 2 Kilo Delta, China Control, identified, continue climb, unrestricted flight level 230.
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3: 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There is traffic inbound for the southeast back. Just turn around to Hotel 1. Can you get across the front? You know, let's go on to cross Hotel 1 and Echo 3. Report to southeast.
5: Back. 270.
3: Delta 2, hold short of runway 24.

0: 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I did issue the clearance, just confirm you're looking for the clearance again. Just for your info, your flight plan has gone flight suspended, so if you want to speak to your handling agent, just get them to update the times.
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0: Tabac 12 Whiskey Contact Shannon 134.260. Bye bye.
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0: Alpha and Fifth, ground West Direction System,
1: 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Ready, taxiing flight Delta 1, Delta 2, hold short of runway 24.

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1: November 85 Charlie Hotel, 900 miles to touchdown, contact tower 118 traditional 7, bye.
0: 1187, 85 Charlie Hotel, thank you. Tower 85 Charlie Hotel, Richard. Roger, 85 Charlie Hotel.
2: Roger. There is one item also on a survey, but he's over in the South Kerry area. Near Kenmare. But he's about 20 miles due west of you. X-ray contact Cork 119, that's 19, goodbye.

0: 24/7, San Quentin, Missouri. Good day. Shamrock, hello, Shamrock, one new hotel, Animal Tree, Bravo, passing 2,000, climbing 5,000.
1: Shamrock, one Lima Hotel, China Control, identified, climb unrestricted to flight level 240, clear to Nevin.
0: Climb unrestricted to flight level 240, clear to Nevin, Shamrock, one new hotel.
2: 118, 7, bye-bye.

0: Summer, Atlanta 77, Shannon Control, identified. Continue climb unrestricted to flight level 280, clear to Resno, and no ATC speed restrictions. Planet 74 Whiskey Charlie, good afternoon, Shannon Control identified. Continue climb unrestricted to flight level 310. Ryanair 74 Whiskey Charlie, clear to Tuvan.
1: Clear now, respect to Tuvan, Ryanair 74 Whiskey Charlie.
2: Four short of my Q4.
0: Work decimal 260, off the right.
3: 134260, American 723, good day.

0: Shamrock 1 Lima Hotel, continue climb to flight level 330.
1: Continue climb flight level 330, Shamrock 1 Lima Hotel.
2: Line up runway 24, wait.
1: Line up with Ryanair 4 Alpha Charlie, runway 24.
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4: Yeah,
3: Roger, that's approved. Talk to you again. X-ray, X-ray, India, Victor, can I just confirm you're still on our frequency?
2: The rate 5 Charlie Hotel, vacate next left, taxi Alpha, when vacated, contact ground 121, that's late.
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2: 7 knots, runway 24, clear for takeoff.

Great question. It's Charlie Rogers, your Frank at the East Park and Place. So taxi the Alpha, cross the apron, left turn Delta 1, right turn Hotel 1, Echo 3, East Park and Place, report East Park and Place.

approach hotel, no problem. Yeah, taxi Alpha across the apron. It'll be a left turn onto Delta 1, although right turn Pulse 1 and Echo 3. So we park on your progressive and keep an eye on you.

0: Charlie, contact County Control 124, that's 27, good day.
1: 1247, good day, Mayor 4, for Charlie. Roger, Ryanair 4 Alpha Charlie, passing 2400, climbing 5000, runway track 237.
2: Ryanair 4 Alpha Charlie, Shannon Control, identify the climb unrestricted to track level 230, clear 2 and checks.
1: Clear, unrestricted 230, clear direct and checks, Ryanair 4 Alpha Charlie.

0: 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Bye.
1: 134.260, Mark Lana 77, Cadillac. Shannon 131.150, Shamrock 1, Nebo Hotel. Goodbye.

0: 3, roger, status is approved, information, uniform current, QNH1025, hex Hotel. EOPC is 1345, yes, so you've got 15, 20 minutes for depart, and still the unbooked free Bravo departure at 5,000 feet.
1: New time to set level 270.
2: Land level 270.

0: Good afternoon, Ryanair 5 Tango Papa, Shannon Control 282, descending 220, Bunin.
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0: Cheers, copy, thank you.
1: Jack Kelly 9, China, good afternoon, go ahead. Jack Kelly 9, China, roger. Sorry, say again, information only. Kelly 9, that is China QNH, and we have no known traffic in the Galway Bay area. There is one or two items operating around Spanish Point.
0: Happy 103, taxi Delta 1, Delta 2, hold short, over runway 24.
2: Take it to Romeo Echo Vita, November uniform.

0: 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Continue climb to Planet Level Q80, Q2, Vendor, and maintain assigned speed.
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1: Hello again, Golf Fox right India Tango Charlie. We're passing 3,400 feet, climbing flight level 90 on the Albert 1 Bravo.
2: Golf Fox India Tango Charlie, confirm squawk.
1: Squawking 3601, Golf Fox Charlie.
2: Golf Fox India Tango Charlie, Shannon Control identified. Climb to flight level 180, unrestricted, clear to inbound.
1: We're climbing flight level 180 to inbound Golf. India, thank you, Charlie.
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1: Yeah, sorry, INRAD, we got it, Golf Tango, Foxtrot, India, thank you, Charlie, thanks a lot.
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2: Hello, Shannon Tower, heartbeat 103, medevac. We will be shortly holding short of the active on Delta 2.
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1: Heartbeat 103, Shannon Control, identified. Climb unrestricted to flight level 240, clear to Nevin.
0: Climb 240 now, direct to Nevin for Heartbeat 103.
2: See them from the road, full sort of from a 240 altitude.

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1: Go Mike 2 Golf Delta, Shannon Control identified for continuous climb, turn right heading 085 degrees.
0: Right heading 085 Rover Bank 2 Golf Delta.
1: 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To Golf Delta, climb unrestricted to flight level 170.
0: Climb 170,
1: to Golf Delta. Repeat 103, continue climb to flight level 290.
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1: Confirm the 5 6 6 7 7 7 7 7 7 7 7 7 7 7 7 7 7 7 7 7 7 7 7 7 7 7 7 7 7 7 7 7 7 7 7 7 7 7 7 7 7 7 7 7 7 7 7 7 7 7 7 7 7 7 7 7 7 7 7 7 7 7 7 7 7 7 7 7 7 7 7 7 7 7 7 7 7 7 7 7 7 7 7 7 7 7 7 7 7 7 7 7 7 7 7 7 7 7 7 7 7 7 7 7 7 7 7 7 7 7 7 7 7 7 7 7 7 7 7 7 7 7 7 7 7 7 7 7 7 7 7 7 7 7 7 7 7 7 7 7 7 7 7 7 7 7 7 7 7 7 7 7 7 7 7 7 7 7 7 7 7 7 7 7 7 7 7 7 7 7 7 7 7 7 7 7 7 7 7 7 7 7 7 7 7 7

0: 73 Whiskey Shan. To 73 Whiskey Shan.
1: No, I'm a bit loose, go ahead. Sorry.
0: No problem, just a traffic information update. That first survey is now north of you in the Kerry zone. However, there is another item on the Bear Peninsula. He's currently just in the Kenmare area at 4,500 feet more or less.
1: Covid, starting on the south at the moment, and again, we're maintaining 3,860, we want you to fly. We are just 5 miles away from Kenmare. Once you reach it, 180, let's go. After that, you.
0: Shannon Roger, thank you.
2: Is correct. Your slot has been cancelled and part instructions after departure is track extended away center line. Stop time altitude 5,000. The 7-10 tank off reflect is correct. Report ready for a pushing start.
0: Off Yankee Delta, Shannon, can you squawk again, please?
2: That approved, runway 24, information uniform current 1025 XFL.
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0: 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Clear of carry, 3,800, 1025.
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0: Ryanair 160 Zulu, continue descent to flight level 100.
1: Descent
0: to flight level 100, Ryanair 160 Zulu. Shamrock 715, contact Cork approach 119 on decimal 9 on flight.
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0: 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Bye-bye.
1: 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Thanks, Mark. Bye-bye. 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
1: 127, good day, I have 77 Echo. Good afternoon, I have 77 Tango Golf, climbing 5,000 feet.
2: Ryanair 77 Tango Golf, Shannon Control, identified, climb unrestricted descent level 230, clear to Tulta.
1: Climbing unrestricted descent level 230, direct to Tulta, Ryanair 77 Tango Golf.
2: Ryanair 77 Tango Golf, just confirm passing level.
1: Passing 2,500 feet.
2: That check, thank you.

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1: Rescue 12, guys. Hotel 1 Echo 3 4 7 Spark.

212. Thank you. Rescue 128 from Echo Tree, Hotel 1, Delta 2, Tanger 2, report Tanger 2, full short runway 24.

287 Juliet, Romeo Shannon, that traffic is just about 6 miles in your 12 o'clock now, northbound. Approaching the Lockhart.

0: 271 Shannon Ground, clear to Newark, one bag 3 Bravo departure, altitude 5,000 feet, squawk 3603.
1: 112,
2: Adam Flight Level 150. 2x571 Shannon Control identified, please turn to Shannon Control Airspace, climbing to flight level 200.
1: Cleared into Shannon Control Airspace, climbing flight level 200, 2x571.
2: Ryanair 77 Tango Golf, continue climbing to flight level 320.
3: Continue to climb to level 320, Ryanair 77 Tango Golf.
0: Which one line down clear? Thank you.
2: One, continue climbing to flight level 300.
1: Flight level 300, 3MAX 571.
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1: 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Coach, good afternoon again, 1-6-9 X-ray Tango. We're descending 3880 inbound, Chipper with information uniform.
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0: 571 here to Tuvin.
1: Do you for confuse 127.9 or you can also get an airborne intuition, we'll say 127.9.
2: Okay, climb to 280. We did have a question about Delta 155.
3: That's 4,000 feet, 1025 hexapascals, right near 69 hexamega.
2: Yeah, we received it. It was just different than our routing. Okay, and we're clear direct center now, Delta 155.

0: Mercedes-Benz Tango, if you wish Gilog, then Rolls-Royce Aveda.
1: Yes, please, thank you. Gilog, Rolls-Royce,
0: 69 Aveda. 69 Aveda, Roger. Clear the Gilog, then Rolls-Royce Aveda.
1: Gilog, Rolls-Royce, direct line, 69 Aveda.
2: Jet Kelly 9, Shannon, Roger, Shannon Kinnage 1025, and radar is showing one item just lifted from, looks like a Spanish Point, he's just south of Spanish Point, unverified, Mont Charlie 1300. Roger. Golf X-ray, X-ray India Victor, Shannon, are you listening?
3: Hey, sir, I'm listening to copy traffic in 1025, just southbound to Spanish Point.
2: Roger. Traffic, I don't have radar identification on Fairview, but there are two items just south of Spanish Point. They're both at 1,300 feet.
3: Happy Accustomed Site, Golf X-ray, X-ray, India Victor.

And just confirm information only and staying clear of controlled airspace.

0: afternoon, Shamrock 9, Kilo November, which passes flight level 864, flight level 160, direct to Anchor.
1: Shamrock 9, Kilo November, good afternoon, Channing Control, identified, climb unrestricted, the flight level 200, cleared to Resno.
0: Here's a Resno, and climb unrestricted, flight level 200, Shamrock 1, or 9, Kilo November.

0: Matthew, Los Angeles.
1: India Victor, Roger, traffic is east of Spanish Point now.

25 ground, cleared to the JFK, Blue 43 Bravo departure, altitude 5,000 feet, squawk 3605. Delta 2 by Rebecca, scratch at 434, push it there.

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1: Alpha 250, present heading, Mark 77, Charlie.
2: Hello, Ryanair
0: 8-9
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0: descending
2: flight level
0: 2-2-0-2, Ryanair 8-9 Whiskey Bravo, Shannon Control identified, descent to flight level 100.
2: Descent to flight level 100, Ryanair 8-9 Whiskey Bravo.

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1: Shannon, Roger, you can report northbound.

0: you.
1: We're at 6 minute extra tango, big hit left by taxi Alpha. Taxi Alpha stands 3-0, one of the ground, 121, late.
0: Alpha stands 3-0 and 121, 8 on the bottom of the line there. 6-9, X-ray tango, thanks.
2: Tango Charlie, passing 3,100 feet, climbing 4,500, Cork 3, Charlie.
3: Call Foxtrot India Tango Charlie, confirms Cork.
2: Waves walking 6465, Golf Tango Charlie.
3: Golf Tango Charlie, Shannon Control, identified. Climb unrestricted to flight level 230.
2: Thanks for climbing flight level 230, Golf Tango Charlie.

0: Thank you, Dr. Roger. We'll talk to you again.
1: Life was your fault, Bravo Alpha, Shannon Grove, Zekane 2 again. Here's 2 Kilo Papa, Whiskey Mike, Mountain 3 Bravo departure, altitude 5,000 feet, squawk 3620.
0: Juliet Romeo, Roger, you attempt to transit to Shenandoah?
2: To let go.
3: Clear, let go. Thanks for a lot, Carl. 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
0: Adrian, just confirm the altitude through the zone. Five one, just copy. Thank you.
4: Shannon, good afternoon. Shamrock 7 Alpha Charlie, he's down on 190, routing now, Sussex. Have 170 Shamrock 7 Alpha Charlie.

0: 2825, roger, push set approved, please push that straight back, please. May have aircraft to push back beside you, so push straight back, runway 24, information with the current QNH1024, head to the scope.
1: Landing flight level 150 today, got the passing flight level 130.
2: Thanks, 49 at Delta Shannon Control, identified, QNH2 into Shannon Control, airspace climbing to flight level 240.
1: Clear to Shannon Control, airspace climbing flight with 240, QNH1 at Delta.
2: Shamrock 76 kilo, clear to MAPAC.
1: MAPAC, Shamrock 76 kilo.
2: Shamrock 7 Alpha Charlie, descent to flight level 130.
1: Level 130, Shamrock 7 Alpha Charlie.

0: 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Bye bye.
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0: 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Bye bye.
1: Climb 300 and Shannon 134.260. Channel 49 Delta. Bye.

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1: Sound Mike 8, 9 Charlie, checking in. Good afternoon, Ben. Passing at leveling. I'm going to check flight of 240. Check flight of 240.

0: one, Shannon.
1: Good afternoon, Shannon Control, identified. Climb unrestricted to flight level 210, clear to Norla.
0: Skyway 1, your strength 1, just confirm, are you northbound again?
2: Lake to the Spanish 4, I'll tell you.

0: Shamrock 8 Nano Charlie, climb to flight level 280.
1: Flight level 280, Shamrock 8 Nano Charlie.
2: Yeah, 271, push that approved, runway 24, information lift, current QNH 1024, exit code.
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0: Golf Whiskey Uniform, Shannon. Good afternoon. Go ahead.
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0: Whiskey Yankee, Roger. We had a flight plan. Just confirm your information only. Uniform, Roger. No, no traffic report. Returning to berth. From the Shannon QNH is now 1024 Hectoros Golf. For Dublin, you can squawk 3710, please. Exact Kelly 9, Roger. Thank you. We'll talk to you again.
2: 3-8 Whiskey, which is descending flight level 200, we've directed to Derek. Descend flight level 80, Shamrock 3-8 Whiskey.
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1: 121 Decimal 4, Shannon 3 Whiskey, bye bye.
2: Delta 35 Tower 420 for departure.
1: Hello, Shaman 3, Whiskey with you, descending flight level 80, we are to Derek.
3: Shaman 3, Whiskey, Shannon approach, good evening. Number 1 for Delta approach runway 24, you're identified, information Whiskey is good.
1: Thank you, Whiskey, we'll update on runway 24. Thank you, Shaman 3, Whiskey.
4: Descending flight level 240, passing flight level 330 now, flight 2 give off.

0: Echo, just confirm this Connox stub is active at the moment. Just confirm you're remaining below that.
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1: As well as Shamrock 3 Whiskey.
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1: 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You're cleared to be a 4 in the zone, not above altitude 270 feet. 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
3: Jet 643, descent to flight level 80.
1: Now 271, hold short of runway 24, contact Tower 18.7.

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1: Line up runway 24, United 271.
2: And 66 Charlie Delta, visual navigation 2, give all, descent to flight level 100.
1: Give all, descent flight level 100, line 66 Charlie.
0: Well, clear for takeoff, on bank 3 Bravo departure, right turn.
1: Bank 3 Bravo departure, right hand turn out, runway 24, clear for takeoff, United 2-1.

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1: 132.950, thanks a lot, bye-bye, Golf Foxtrot India Tango Charlie. Foxtrot level 270, descending for level 110, sorry. Approach, good day, this is 643, descending flight level 80, Ivan Zilog.
2: This is at 643, channel approach, good evening, identify the number 2 for left approach, runway 24, information whiskey is current.
1: Number 2 for ILS 24, whiskey about, this is at 643.
0: Confirm passing level.
1: That's 3, whiskey, just passing 8 miles now, we're fully established at 24.
2: Shamos 3 to whiskey, 20 foot and some contact tower, 18807, bye.
1: Thanks, 187, 3 whiskey, bye bye. Ardo, Shamos 3 whiskey, which is fully established, just past 8 miles for 124.
3: Hey, surface wind 3337, Oxford, 124, clear to land.
1: Thanks, 24, clear to land, Shamos 3, 8 whiskey.
4: There is parachuting at Clonbilog as well today. You can report south of Abishrul.
2: United 271, contact Shannon Control, 124.7, bye bye.
1: 24.7, United 271.
5: Control, United 271, 2,500, climb to 5,000.
0: United 271, Shannon Control, identified time unrestricted to flight level 240, clear to Nevin.
5: Direct Nevin, unrestricted flight level 240, United 271.
6: The 285 Tower estimate is copied.
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1: That is Turek and Cork Approach 119.9, Ryanair 33 Victor November, so long.
0: So 285, contact Shannon, 134.630, bye bye.
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0: 1, China, go ahead. Zero 01, China, Roger, China, QNH is 1024 hectopascals, and there's no known traffic at the moment.
1: Time for Sector 260.
2: Sector 50260, United 271.
0: Alpha, this is China, good day to you. The Northern QNH is 1024 hectopascals, go ahead.
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6: My 24 Delta 2 ready for departure.
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0: Sonic Control, November 87, Juliet Romeo. November 87, Juliet Romeo, north of Beam, Alpha Fair.
1: Finals for FA.
0: Best of four, short finals for FA, and November 87, Juliet Romeo.
1: Oscar Romeo, ready. Complete.
2: My gosh, Romeo, thanks. Cancel the Avenue 3 Bravo departure. And your new departure instructions. After departure, track the runway extended center line. Stop climb altitude 5,000 feet.
1: Cancel Avenue 3 Bravo and straight ahead runway heading. Stop altitude 5,000 feet. Michael's Romeo.
2: My gosh, Bravo. Read back is correct. And just confirm you are ready now for departure.

call you for today. Engine start is approved. Information. Information whiskey is current. Shannon QNH is 1024. Hexamount 7, runway 24 for the battery. Your VFR flight plan is approved. Now call 2000 feet. Squawk 2620.

0: 5.10 Bravo Alpha today, you ready for intercept? Okay, you ready for taxi? November 5.50 Bravo Alpha, taxi via Delta 1, Delta 2, hold short of runway 24. Oscar Romeo, continue climb flight level 130.
1: Continue climb flight level 130, Mike Alpha, put Oscar Romeo, speed.
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1: 4.7, Mike Alpha Charlie, Oscar Romeo.
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4: Standing and maintaining 3,000 feet, QNH1024, Hexpascal, to the Jetson, for train.
1: Shannon, hello, Mike Alpha Charlie, Oscar Romeo is cleared to climb flight level 130 on track NJX.
5: Mike Alpha Charlie, Oscar Romeo, Shannon Control identified, climb to flight level 190.
1: Climb flight level 190, Mike Alpha Charlie, Oscar Romeo.

0: Dave Rokel there from Woodford to where? Roger, report your estimate for Kildare. Roger, be advised there's parachuting from below today. Channing QNH 1024 hexapascals.
1: S643 continues up to 2,300 feet if required for portal section.
0: 2,300 descending is the distance, sir. Roger,
2: contact control frequency 118.17.
3: On the airport, one Bravo departure, departing 2,800 feet, climbing to flight level 90, squawking 5164.
4: Ryanair 870, Tango Channel Control identified, climb to flight level 230, clear to bolt from unrestricted.
3: Climb level 230, clear to bolt from Ryanair 870, Tango.
4: Mike Alpha Charlie Oscar Romeo Shannon, climb to flight level 250.
5: Climb level 250, Mike Alpha Charlie Oscar Romeo.
2: 248 miles. 6430, clear to surface wind of 280 degrees, 5 knots, runway 24, clear to land.
5: 24, clear to land, clear to land.
4: Ryanair 870, Tango Shannon, climb to flight level 270.
3: Climb flight level 270, Ryanair 870, Tango.

0: 7 Juliet Romeo will be settling down on a tee for approximately 5 minutes and directly back to the entry there. Course for final November 87 Juliet Romeo.
1: MS 01 Shannon.
2: Shannon Tower, November 550, Bravo Alpha, holding short 24.
3: November 550, Bravo Alpha, copy, thanks for holding short of only 24.
2: Short 24, 550, Bravo Alpha.
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3: Thanks, vacate 550, Alpha.

0: November
1: 5.0 Bob Alpha behind the landing Embraer jet on short final runway 24. Line up, wait for runway 24. I'm right behind.
0: 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Line up and wait 24. 5.0 Bob Alpha.
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0: Alright, Mike, X-ray, Daytona Papa 220, inbound, get log, speed 300 grand.
1: Ryanair 5, Mike, X-ray, Shannon, identify, descend to flight level 100 and keep up high speed, please, for spacing.
0: Shannon Papa 100, we'll go Ryanair 5, Mike, X-ray.
2: Roger, LM 115, taxi, Delta 2, hold shuttle runway 24.

0: CJ 643, vacate white taxi off, no contact from the ground frequency, 121.8.
1: Alpha and 118, this is the best, the contrary, thank you.
0: November 550, Bravo Alpha, surface wind is 290 degrees at 5 knots, runway 24, get the takeoff.
2: Takeoff runway 24, 550 Bravo Alpha.
0: CJ 643, thanks. Continue taxi via Alpha. Delta 1, Hotel 1, and Echo 3 for question. Delta 1, Hotel 1 for parking area 9.

0: Okay, line 115, contact the tower frequency 118.7.
1: Climb to flight level 240, clear to Nevin.
2: Climb flight level 240, clear to Nevin. 550, Bravo.

0: Good afternoon, Ryanair 84, Victor Fox, descending at level 220, 182, 905 degrees, with information.
1: Ryanair 5, Mike X-ray Shannon, descend to flight level 80.
2: Descend to level 80, Ryanair 5, Mike X-ray.
3: Zero 03, and your departure instruction on runway 24. Track the runway extended center line, stop climb altitude 5,000 feet.

0: Tango Charlie, we back correct. You've an outbound start final time 1548. Information X-ray is kind of Charlie QNH 1024 Hector Pascal.
1: Juliet Romeo.
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4: Rescue 1-2, 5 minutes. Rescue 1-2, that's copy. Proceed on stacks to the outside. All short of runway 2-4, contacting the tower frequency 118, that's confirmed.
0: Did you call it, Shannon, go ahead?
5: Hello, Sherman
2: 788
5: Lima,
2: climb
5: flight level
2: 160, Kelly. Sherman 78 Lima, Shannon identified, climb to flight level 280, confirm passing flight level.
5: Flight level 280, passing flight level 160, Kelly.

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0: Proceeding 0624 and report ready to vacate, Rescue 129.
2: 25 Mike X-ray, hello to you, identified on handover position 3 miles southeast of the airfield number 1. Expect ILS 4, Romeo 2-4 with left turning.
0: Roger that, runner 5, Mike X-ray.
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0: Roger that.
3: Sherman 6 Papa Echo, Shannon Control identified, climb to flight level 260.

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2: 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Altitude looks to be at 1,500 feet. So you can contact Channel 5 Information at 127.15.
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3: Ryanair 84, Victor Fox, at affirm and continue send to maintain flight level 080.
1: Continue descent flight level 80, Ryanair 84, Victor Fox.
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6: Out of 5, then I see 1,100 feet, and Charlie route continues.
5: Roger, that's copy, Channing QNH 1024, hectopascal, be advised there's one item unidentified traffic operating in Spanish Point at 1600 feet from Port of Doolin.
6: 1024, set for Port of Doolin, and have the traffic on peak as touch over.
7: Golf, X-ray, X-ray, India Victor, copy traffic, we're 1,500 feet, and that's correction northbound on 1024.
5: India Victor, that is copy, thanks.

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1: 134.630, Shamrock 78 Lima, flight.
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1: 5 Mike Echo, approaching to your central altitude, 3,000 feet, clear Dallas, approach runway 24, number 1, report assumption.
2: Central altitude, 3,000 feet, clear Dallas, 24, we'll call right there, 5 Mike Echo.
1: Runway 4, Victor Foxtrot, approach, continue central altitude, 4,000 feet, stop the channel QH 1024, head to Pascal.
3: Continue central altitude, 4,000 feet, and H 1024.

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0: Corker, aware that you're cutting back to Rakul. There is no traffic for you. 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Caution D6. 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
1: Flight Mike Action Tower, good evening to you. Surface wind is 270 degrees at 4 knots. Runway 24, clear to land.
2: Clear to land, 24, right at 5, Mike Action.
0: Okay, we'll leave my head right there. 4 feet, come on.

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1: Again, QNH 1024 Hexapascal.
0: 1024 Hexapascal, we are low level airborne again, looking to transit back to the zone and the Columbus Castle there.
1: November 87, Juliet Romeo, that copy, the transit is approved, not above 2000 feet. QNH has advised 1024 hexapascal, direct track to Kill Rush is approved, and next report passing Abeam Adair.
0: Next report passing Abeam Adair, not above 2000 feet, direct Kill Rush to the zone, November 87, Juliet Romeo. Thank you.

0: 4, Victor Foxtrot, just becoming number 1 now, 12 miles from touchdown, contact Tower, 18.7, goodbye.
1: 18.7, Ryanair 84, Victor Foxtrot, have a good weekend, sir, thank you.
0: Just took you down, they're going to pass behind for a parking on your left side, or I'll call you back once again.
1: Good afternoon, Ryanair 84, Victor Foxtrot, on their left side.
0: Evening, continue approach, surface wind is 010 degrees forward.
1: Clear approach to runway 24, Ryanair 84, Victor Foxtrot.
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0: you. Ryanair 84, thank you, Charlie, your traffic is complete traffic inbound, you're going to pass right to left behind, park on your left side. 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
0: 24, Victor Fox, surface wind 35 degrees 4 knots, runway 24, clear to land.

0: for Victor Fox, AKFI Taxi Alpha, your parking stand 3-2.
1: AKFI Alpha to stand number 3-2, Ryanair 84, Victor Fox, thank you very much, and have a good Saturday.
0: Yeah, you too, take care.
1: Over there.
0: Yes, you want to? First, you want to, that's copy, thanks. Temperature check is 17 degrees. Surface wind is 270 degrees, 5 knots.
1: First mass is level 190 above deep up.
2: Echo Charlie Delta, got Mike Shannon permission.
1: Class level 250, passing flight level 185, Ryanair 3, 44.
2: Roger, thanks.

0: 7, Juliet Romeo.
1: Tower, November 87, Juliet Romeo, just to be in the air.
2: Okay, thank you. Next report, the boundary, Edmund.
1: Support, boundary, Ed France, November 87, Juliet Romeo.

0: 93 Foxtrot, Foxtrot, contact Shannon Control 134, that's 630, all of us.
1: 134 630, run at 3 Foxtrot, so you too, goodbye.
2: Med 01, Shannon permission to Shannon QNH 1024 hectopascals, report closed now, Black Coup. Med 01, Shannon permission. Shannon QNH 1024 hectopascals, report closed now, Black Coup.

0: Oxford Hotel Lima, India Delta, Shannon Formation, the Shannon Kinesh 1024 hexapascal. And confirm your intention. Roger, how long is the detail?
1: For now, we don't know yet, sir. So, yeah, just do a check.
0: And India Delta, that's complete. Thank you. And you can listen out for traffic and call in Ops Normal at 1600 Zulu if you can.

0: Lunar Dodge, standing permission, roger. Next report, beam back 3B.
1: Thank you, Charlie. Taxi plus 1, Delta 2, hold short of runway 24.
0: Roger, standby for transfer, and Shannock UNH 1024 hectopascal. Confirm your position. Roger, and standby. Everyone, Shan Roger, be advised there is traffic, Fox Hotel Lima in the Delta is a survey traffic, currently 6 miles west of your position, mode Charlie 4000 feet. Hotel Lima in the Delta, copy the traffic.
2: That's traffic is 2 west of the Delta.

0: Mary, flight Tango Charlie, ready for departure, contact control frequency 118.17. Airag. 87, Juliet Romeo, contact Shannon, flight information 127.15. Bye-bye.
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0: Either 8-5, thank you, Charlie. Thanks. Delta 2, line up right from 24.
2: Delta 2, line up right from 24, right now, 8-5, thank you, Charlie.
3: Great, 7 Julie Romeo, with Shannon permission, Lee Shannon, Kinesh 1024, Pascal. It's 7 Julie Romeo, Shannon, Roger, estimate for Kilrush, Max Falchion on route.

It's 7:30 Romeo Shannon information, Roger. Listen out for traffic report to be in Port Leash. And be advised, Clonbillogue is active today.

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1: Shannon Runner 85, Tango Charlie, runway heading, climbing flight test.
2: Runner 85, Tango Charlie, Shannon Control, good day to you, radar contact, climb to flight level 170 and clear direct to NGEX.
1: Flight level 170 direct to NGEX, Runner 85, Tango Charlie.

0: Ground Control, good evening, on Raytheon Delta Juliet, we're sending flight level 240, address
1: taken. On Raytheon Delta Juliet, China, hello to you, radar contact.
0: Thank you, on Raytheon Delta Juliet.
2: Sierra Kilo, Papa China, permission.

0: on traffic to the sector. This is Jet 741, contact Shannon, approach 121.4, all of us.
1: 1214, thank you, this is Jet 741. Shannon approach, hello, this is Jet 741, descending level 80, inbound to Derek.
2: Level 8, 250. 1, hello to you, identified on handover position 4-5 miles east of the airfield, number 1, expect ILS approach runway 24 with a left turn.
1: ILS 24, copy, Mr. 741.
2: This is 741, you can intercept the localizer at Dara, need to move route direct to Roswell if you wish and intercept the localizer at Roswell.
1: Okay, thanks very much, we'll take a look at the site.
2: This is Jet 741, roger, let me know, continue descent to flight level 080, it is Yankee, is now current local shining QNH, remains 1024, it's flat line.
1: 1024, we've copied Yankee, this is Jet 741.
2: Descent to level 1,
0: 189 Delta. 189 Delta, Julie, route direct to Arthur.
2: Direct, sir, 189 Delta.
1: This Jet 741, we're going to proceed direct to Roswell.
2: Roger, direct to Roswell, approximately 4-4 track mile to touchdown, I'll have further level change for you.
1: Thank you, 741.

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1: Flyer 122 Lima, Shannon Control, hello to you, and climb unrestricted to flight level 150, confirm squawk.
0: Unrestricted flight level 150 is squawking 2201, I am doing a dance on 122 Lima.
1: Flyer 122 Lima, Shannon, radar contact, clear direct to Bamba.
0: Bamba direct, thank you, and 122 Lima.
1: Ryanair 89er Delta Juliet, contact Cork approach, 119er decimal 9er, bye now.
0: 119 decimal 9, thanks a lot, 89 decimal.
1: Yeah.
2: Ryanair 250 X-ray, any chance to direct to the outro, please?
1: Ryanair 250 X-ray, contact Shannon approach with the request, frequency 121 decimal 4, all the best.
2: 1214, Ryanair 250 X-ray, bye now, thanks.
1: Yeah.
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3: This is Jet 741, continue central altitude 4,000 feet, local channel QH 1024, expat.
4: 74,000 feet, 1024, this is Jet 741.

0: Sounding today, Shamrock 1, X-ray Lima, passing flight level 116, climbing flight level 160, direct anchor.
1: Shamrock 1, X-ray Lima, Shannon, hello to you, radar contact, climb to flight level 300, direct to Dogout.
0: Flight level 300, direct to Dogout, Shamrock 1, X-ray Lima.
2: Zero 01 Shannon, permission, thank you, close 1553, goodbye.
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0: 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Clear to ILS post runway 24, number 1, report.
1: Clear to the ILS 24, number 1, recording establishment 741, thank you.

0: Romeo. Shannon, Roger, flight plan is closed at this time, 1558. There are two items of unidentified traffic in the Port Leash area at this time. Most Charlie's at 1,500 to 2,000 feet, unverified.
1: The CS741 continues at 2,300 feet. This is Fargo, bus stop.
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1: J471, thank you. 8 miles from Churchland Tower, 1-8 Jetson, all the best.
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0: Ryanair 25, JX. Last. This is 24, Mr. Jetson, moment.

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1: Thank you so much for the information. Shannon Alpha Romeo.
0: Shannon, roger.
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3: Surface wind 320 degrees at 7 knots, runway 24 clear to land.
1: Runway 24 clear to land, runway 25 clear to land.

0: Radio Fox Golf, get a chicken clear to destination Echo Papa Kilo Kilo, departure of runway 24. Flight flight en route, flight level 370, squawk 3403. Foxconn, free back correct, your departure instructions off runway 24. After departure, track the runway extended center line, stop flying altitude 5,000 feet.
1: CA, 240
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Zulu Limerick, good evening, you're clear to destination Echo Papa Papa Oscar departure from 24, via flight plan route, flight level 370, squawk 4727, and your departure instructions are from 24. After departure, track the runway extended fence line, top climb off 25,000 feet.

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1: 119 decimal 9, KLM 85 Foxtrot, good day.
2: Action 4903 Yankee Shannon, descend 25 level 140, cleared now, direct to give up.
1: Descend 25 level 140, direct give up, action 4903 Yankee.

0: 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Shamrock 119, passing 140, climbing 160, direct Kelly.
1: Shamrock 119, Shannon, hello to you. Radar contact here, direct to Tobor, climb to flight level 300.
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0: 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Fraction 493, Yankee, Shannon, descent to flight level 100.
1: Descent flight level 100, fraction 493, Yankee.

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0: Okay, direct to Nevin now, no speed, and we're passing flight level 142 now.
1: Shamrock 1, Golf Alpha Channel, radar contact, climb to flight level 280.
0: Flight level 280, Shamrock 1, Golf Alpha.

0: some information. One information, thank you. No known traffic effects. You can report you're approaching the Kerry zone again.
1: Zero.
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1: Ryanair 2, Hotel Golf Shannon, climb to site level 320.
3: Sapphire 322, Ryanair 2 at the post.

0: approach 1199, approaching 493 Echo, you there?
1: November taxi, Delta 1, Delta 2, hold short of runway 24.
2: Shamrock 1, Tango Victor, are we still speed restricted to 290?
3: Shamrock 1, Tango Victor, Shannon, no ATC speed restriction.
2: Okay, thank you.

182 of Fox stop. Company traffic just acting up on behind you now. Watch your clear thing. Posting status approved. Information. This is current. QNH 1024. 8 to Pascal. And runway 24 for departure.

0: Down under there, Shamrock 7 Delta Mike, we're passing 293, clear flight over 170, direct to 6.
1: Shamrock 7 Delta Mike, Shannon Control, thank you, we're out of contact.
2: Okay, 3 Yankees, ground, good evening, it's here 2 London Heathrow, branch off runway 24, on the Abigou 3 Bravo departure, climb altitude 5,000 feet, squawk 7743. Okay, thank you, read back correct information, Zulu is current, Shannon QNH 1024 at Tabasco.

0: 3 Yankee, approaching status approved on the 2-4 connection. Later 1-0 November, departure from the second taxi Charlie is available, you can accept. Later 1-0 November, roger, taxi onto Charlie, hold short of runway 2-4, contact me at the tower frequency 118.17. Joy on 127.9. Okay, I'll try and get you another frequency. Just send it.
1: That's our Lorraine 1-0 November, taxiing via Charlie, holding short from 2-4, fully ready for departure.
0: Rainer 1-0 November, thanks. Land away from 2-4.
1: Land away from 2-4, Rainer 1-0 November.
0: One zero November, surface wind is 330 degrees at 4 knots from 2-4, clear for takeoff.
1: Clear for takeoff from 2-4, Rainer 1-0 November.

station calling to say again the call sign, please. Echo the Echo Mike Uniform, Shannon information. The Southern QNH is 1024 hectopascals. And just say again your routing.

0: Chicago 846 ground. Frequency 124.175.
1: 124.175, we'll give it a try.
0: Good, and if you've no joy on that frequency, I have an HF frequency ready.
1: I might be, that's advisor, where you could coordinate via the phone.

0: Mike, uniform information. Uniform, and just confirm you're going to Abishul now. One other item of traffic approaching from the south just gone on to the Abishul frequency, so if you want to give them a call for traffic information, that traffic about 7 miles southwest of your position, 2,300 feet unverified.
1: 5, 6, 5, 5. Good day.
2: 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Bye bye.
3: 24.7, right there. What's the number? Bye bye. Passing 1,900 feet for 5,000, runway track 24.
1: Ryanair 1, Zulu, November, Shannon Control, good day to you. Radar contact, climb 25 level 230.
3: Climb 25 level 230, Ryanair 1, Zulu, November.
1: Ryanair 1, Zulu, November, Shannon, when ready, clear, direct to Liffey.
3: When ready, direct to Liffey, Ryanair 1, Zulu, November.

0: Roger. City Roger, proceed onto the perimeter road, hold short of runway 24.
1: Ryanair 1 Zulu November, Shannon, climb to flight level 250.
2: Climb flight level 250, Ryanair 1 Zulu November.

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212, Roger. You can start on the apron and taxiways initially, proceed by Delta 1, Delta 2. Hotel 1, Hotel 2, taxiway Charlie, and Bravo, and Echo 3 in the southeast, back, coach for the runway 24.

0: Right, run S65 with Kershaw, passing Ashley 3,000 runs, climbing to flight level 90, Alcon 1 Bravo, Gorkha London 4223.
1: Ryanair 65 with TX, Shannon Control, hello to you. Radar contact, climb unrestricted to flight level 150.
0: Flight now, flight level 150, I'm 65 with Kershaw.

0: Skyliner 65 Whiskey X-ray, Shannon climb to flight level 250, direct to Botham.
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1: Right there, Foxtrot, hello to you, identified on departure, continue climbing flight level 150.
0: Climb flight level 150, enter 80 Foxtrot.
1: 80 Foxtrot, turn on to heading 150, sir.
0: Left heading 150 degrees, enter 80 Foxtrot.

0: 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Foxtrot, continue on left turn, I'll direct to Engine.
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0: Chicago 846, good day to you again. You're cleared to Chicago, departure from runway 24 on the Looper 3 Bravo departure, climb altitude 5,000 feet, squawk 3625.
2: That is runway 24, Looper 3 Bravo, 5,000, squawk
0: 3625. Chicago 846, we've got correct information. Zulu is currently showing QNH 1024 into Tabasco. Okay, cancel the Looper 3 Bravo departure. The new departure instructions off runway 24. Track the runway extended central line, stop climb altitude 5,000 feet.
2: Runway extended central line, 5,000.
0: 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Shamrock 3 at Yankee, contact Shannon approach 121 at Monkle.
3: 114, Scott. Yankee climbing 5,000 feet, passing 2,200 Tobago 3 Bravo.
0: Shamrock 3 Yankee, hello to you. Just confirm the passing altitude against me.
3: Passing 2,500 feet now.
0: Shamrock 3 Yankee, hello to you. Identify on departure. Continue climb flight level 130.
3: Continue climb flight 130 from 3 Yankee.

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0: 1247, right, thanks, center, at Zero Fox Golf. Dan, hello, Reiner, it's Zero Fox Golf, climbing flight level 150, engine. Flight level 230, passing level 100, Reiner, it's Zero Fox Golf.

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2: Level 370. Final 65 with the X-ray, put that request please to Shannon Control, frequency 134, that's 1260, bye now.
1: 1-4-3-6-0, Alex, Shannon, hello, Shankar, 38 Yankee, inbound Antrax, climb out, 130.
2: Shamrock 38 Yankee, Shannon, hello, 2, radar contact, sound, level 210.
1: Climb out, 210, Shamrock 38 Yankee.

0: Departure from the 24, five flights en route, flight level 370, squawking 5417. Departure instructions are from the 24, after departure, track the runway, extended center line, stop climb altitude 5000 feet.
1: After departure, runway, extended center line, stop climb altitude 5000 feet, and the 53 off exit.
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2: Tower Rescue 12 is on 72.
0: Rescue 12, proceed onto runway 24, it's an out report ready to take it.
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They want information. Shannon, information, roger. Survey 1 information, just confirm you're on the northern side of the carrier zone now. Thank you. I'm just going to give you a call on the backup transmitter just to check if it's working.

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1: Rescue 12, thanks. Vacating on to taxiway Alpha, contacting on the ground frequency 121, that's my list.
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0: National Cargo 846, push back and start up the crew, push tail towards the tower. And runway 24 for departure, QNH 1024 hexapascal.
1: Southwest 1024,
0: runway 24, 1024, 1024, 1024, 1024, 1024, 1024, 1024, 1024, 1024, 1024, 1024, 1024, 1024, 1024, 1024, 1024, 1024, 1024, 1024, 1024, 1024, 1024, 1024, 1024, 1024, 1024, 1024, 1024, 1024, 1024, 1024, 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

0: 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Surface wind is calm, runway 24 on line up, clear takeoff, land descent.
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2: 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Entry the zone is approved. 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

0: Lieutenant, good evening. It's the Shamrock 107. We're passing flight level 11.2 from flight level 160 to Inker.
1: Shamrock 107, Shannon Control, hello to you. Radar contact clear, direct to Nevin, climb to flight level 270.
0: Direct Nevin now, and climb flight level 270, Shamrock 107.
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4: Shannon, hello, Ryanair 53, Alpha X-ray with you, 3,100 feet, climbing 5,000, runway check.
1: Ryanair 53, Alpha X-ray, Shannon Control, good day to you, radar contact, climb flight level 230, direct to Tulsa.
3: Climb flight level 230, direct to Tulsa, Ryanair 53, Alpha X-ray.

Okay, that's copied. Once you're airborne, you can advise Shannon area of the new essence.

0: Survey 1, you're cleared to direct to join right downwind runway 24, report ready for right base.
1: Clear to the right downwind for runway 24 and report when ready for base, Survey 1.
2: Liner
3: 26
2: uniform Lima,
3: we're out of
2: 58,
3: climbing
2: flight level
3: 9
2: and 0,
3: direct to both. Liner 26 uniform Lima, Shannon, D's Margaret, radar contact, climb flight level 230.
2: 30, runway 26 uniform Lima.

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Tango Echo 4 6, affirm at the airborne frequency, the Shannon Control 124.7. Sir, we want to have you in sight. Surface wind 320 degrees at 3 knots, runway 06, the Archer's land.

0: Runner 53 Alpha Echo, Shannon, continue. Present heading, climb to flight level 310.
1: Present heading, climb flight level 310. Runner 53 Alpha Echo.
2: Shannon, good afternoon. Runner 57 Kilo Alpha, descending flight level 2000.
3: Control, hello, connector, fire to the uniform, climb flight level 90, on course, Pampa.
4: Land for that, we'll short of runway 24, ahead traffic, just landing runway 06 at this time, and we'll be taking it on the shot.
3: Roger, Alter, City 1, Roger, airport.
0: Ryanair 26 uniform Lima, Shannon, climb to flight level 270.
1: Climb to flight level 270, Ryanair 26 uniform Lima.

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3: 8 Alpha, number of the ground 121.8, runway 1.
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1: National Cargo 846, Shannon Control, good day. Radar contact here, direct to Tobor, climb to flight level 240.
2: Direct to Tobor, flight level 240, National Cargo 846.
3: Have a good evening, Shamrock 888, passing flight level 097, so flight level 200, direct left.
4: Shamrock 888, Shannon Control, good day, identified. Continue climb to flight level 260.
3: Continue climb flight level 260, Shamrock 888.

Sea Delta information. Sierra 5 Kilo inform contact Shannon Control 134.630. Good day. Delta information, Roger. Are you returning VFR and IFR, and what is your requested altitude or flight level? Delta, I'll talk to approach 24 in Seattle runway. Stand by.

0: 388. 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Information. Approach have advised that VFR would be a good option for you, and you can continue towards Shannon Sierra Hotel Alpha. Okay, your current altitude is fine if that's okay for you.
1: Perfect. 27 is copy, thanks, sir.

0: National Cargo 846 Shannon. Continue climbing to flight number 280.
1: Flight level 280 of National Cargo 846, and we're estimating Tobor time 1738.
0: 38, copy, thank you. Charmock 888 Shannon, contact Shannon Control 135.230. Bye bye.
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3: Hotel Liman Delta, Shannon approach, good evening. Hotel Liman Delta, KNH is 1023.

Captain 99 Zulu, Shannon and Sebastian, good evening. The Northern QNH 1023 hectopascal. And Aston 99 Zulu, when you have an estimate for the islands, please.

0: Lieutenant, I'm going to have some fraction 279, echo descend level of 200 to data.
1: Fraction 279er, echo Shaman, hello to you, identified and handover. Continue descent to flight level 80.
0: Continue descent level 80, fraction 279.
2: Charlie day, KLM 70 off approach, flight level 90 approach, etc.
1: Flight level 230, route to Bamba and Squawk identified.
2: Down to Bamba, flight level 270, KLM 70 Alpha and Squawk identified.
1: Okay, you're cleared levels currently, flight level 230, flight level 230 and standby for radar contact.
2: Yeah, oh sorry, flight level 230 and Bamba, KLM 70 Alpha.
1: KLM 70 Alpha, thank you, I have radar contact now, you're identified.
2: Okay.
3: The Shannon control zone, maintain V4 not above 2,000 feet. Shannon QNH is 1023 hectopascal. Route to Coney Island, you can expect a right turn in landing runway 24.
4: So, QNH there, VFR, Shannon airspace, not above 2,000 feet, and expect a right turn on Coney Island for the runway 24. Delta QNH is 1023.

0: 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Bye bye.
1: 121.4, French 279, next bye. Shannon Approach, good afternoon, Fraction 279 Echo, descending level 802 Derek.
2: Fraction 279 Echo, Shannon Approach, good evening. The number 1 for left approach, runway 24, information Bravo, is correct.
1: Number 1, copy Bravo, Fraction 279 Echo.
0: 290.
3: Get to enter Shannon airspace and climb level 290, runway 7 Yankee.
0: KLM 70 Alpha, Shannon, contact Shannon Control, 134.630. Bye bye.
4: 3430 KLM 70 Alpha, goodbye.
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Puget 741, go on, good day. Puget 741, you're clear to destination, Kilo Victor November Yankee, departure off runway 24 on the Arabi 3 Bravo departure, climb altitude 5,000 feet, squawk 3605.

0: 10 Delta, Delta, have you on site, report ready for white base. Just be advised, we do have inbound traffic, set of citation, just inbound to Durek at this time. Could you keep it tight for a right turn, correction, a right turn in landing runway 24 for number 1?
1: Yes, indeed, we are at Bird and we've got the traffic on TCAS.
0: Okay, let's copy, thank you. Just report ready for right base, please.
1: Inbound ready for right base, we're crossing out that. Inbound ready for right base, we're crossing out that.

0: 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You are clear for LS approach runway 24. Report established.
1: Clear for LS approach 24. We report established fraction 271 Echo.
0: Box India Delta, you are cleared right base at final runway 24 before turning final, and after landing you can plan to be cleared by taxi out.
2: CFR right base runway 24, and report on final, and expect to vacate via Alpha for 20 years.
0: That's it, thank you, and I'd appreciate it if you keep the turn.
2: 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Got the beta reserve from the turbine.
0: Thank you, sir.
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0: establish on 5 now, fraction 279 Echo.
1: Fraction 279 Echo, 1 3 miles 2, touchdown, contact tower, 118.7, bye.
0: 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Establish ILS 2 for 11 miles.
2: As you continue approach, surface wind is 300 degrees at 5 miles.
0: Continue approach, fraction 279 Echo.
2: Fox India Delta, very nicely going, vacate onto Alpha, and contact me on the ground frequency now, 121.8.
0: 121.8, thank you very much, sir, for picking us back there for continuity. Very good evening, sir.
2: No problem. Fox India Delta, good evening to you again, and just to confirm, will you intend to park? Okay, that's copy, thank you. Fox India Delta, continue by Alpha through the apron for the back. Section 279 Echo, surface wind 320 degrees at 5 knots, runway 24, clear to land.
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0: Fraction 279 Echo Victor, on Stack 3 Alpha, contact you on the ground frequency 121.8.
1: Okay, the Alpha 118, Fraction 279 Echo.

278, will continue on taxi Alpha and through the apron, just short of stand 22. There is traffic on your stand at the moment. They'll be taxiing outbound shortly.

0: Control, the 948 South ID sending Control 220 on course, there, right, good day.
1: Shannon, good day to you, identified and handover, continue descent now to flight level 80.
0: To descent flight level 80, call the 947.
2: Roger, 279 Echo, taxi stand 2-1, follow the Marshall's instructions.

0: Just 741 frigate. This is just 741. That's copy. Thanks. Taxi Delta 2, hold short of runway 24.
1: Delta 2, hold short 24, 741.
2: Got a good day, Ryanair 7304. Flight level 050, flight level 900, direct let's go.
3: 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Climb flight level 230 and squawk ident.
2: Climb level 230 and squawk ident, Ryanair 23 Whiskey Victor.
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0: 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Great, thank you sir, I read you, bye-bye.
1: Good Ireland 115, Shannon information, hello to you, QNH 1023, Hector Pascal, Sashman. Roger for 24 is coordinated and I shall talk to approach. At what level are you requesting? Okay, that all checked and Roger is approved. Understood, thanks.
0: Just 741, line of way, runway 24.
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0: Hello, back.
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2: Identified, you are number 2 for the rest, approach runway 24, information Charlie, correct.
3: Copy, yeah, we'll just pick up Charlie now shortly and understand we are number 2, cross at 115. We were going to do a practice VOR approach.
2: VOR will be VOR approach for you and continue direct to Ross.
3: Cross for now, cross at 115.

0: Good afternoon. After 27 Foxtrot squawking 2621 at 1,800 feet outbound to the south of Tony Gold Zone at Tune H 1023 inbound to Sligo.
1: After 27 Foxtrot, sound information. Good evening. The Northern Tune H 1024 hectopascals. When you have address for Sligo, please.
0: Tune H 1024 and stand by for ETS Sligo after 27 Foxtrot.
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0: 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FDOT flight 7 November, squawking 2607, QNH 1023. We're currently at 3,800 feet, routing directly to the tip more via Abbey Field.
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0: peligro after Ryanair, this is a hotel, passing 3,400 and 4,000 on the channel 3, that was the departure.
1: Ryanair 6, Fox Hotel, Shannon, good evening to you, climb flight for 170, confirm squawk.
0: Thanks for the level 170, squawking 3604, Ryanair 6, Fox Hotel.
1: Ryanair 6, Fox Hotel, thank you, identified, stand by for direct routing.
0: Roger.
1: This is Jet 741, Shannon, continue climb flight over 280.
2: Climbing 280, we said 741.
3: Doro to intercept the non-radial, or it's okay, we'll go direct for you. You are unreadable. Can you please again?
4: Coast Guard Island 5, next south position for Roger.
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0: 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Report establishment.
1: Clear, establish BR 24, cleared the BR 24.

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1: Coast Guard Island 115, 893, touchdown, contact tower 118, decimal 7, right?
0: 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Coast Guard Island 115.

0: Lieutenant Tower, Coast Guard Island 115, which you fully established VOR runway 24, full stop.
1: Good evening, 2, surface wind is 350 degrees at 5 knots, runway 24, clear to land.
0: Clear runway 24, copy, wait, Coast Guard Island 115.
1: Coast Guard Island 115, after landing, you plan to vacate via Delta 2? Roger, copy.
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3: 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And report your estimate for Sligo.
2: ETF for Sligo is 30.
3: 1830 for Sligo is copy. Thanks. No known traffic to effect.
2: Copy that.
3: And then I'm going to Ryanair 6 Sligo Hotel. Yeah, the traveling also 1-50 on the cruise, and can we have free speed now? Fine, yeah, thank you so much. I'm going to 6 Sligo Hotel.
0: Have a good evening, Delta Echo Mike Tango Yankee.
3: Delta Echo Mike Tango Yankee, Shannon information, good evening. Squawk 2643.
0: 43, we're rally, we just over land for 2,500 feet, route direct to Sligo 1024. We have on QH, Delta Echo Mike Tango Yankee.
3: Delta Echo Mike Tango Yankee, are you aware of Echo India Fox Delta Fox also being Longford on route to Sligo?
0: I copy that, we're aware of that. Tango Yankee.
3: And Delta Tango Yankee, report your estimate for Sligo?
0: Time 23, Delta Echo Mike Tango Yankee.
3: 1823 for Sligo, copy, thanks. Next report, 15 miles from Sligo.
0: 415 miles from Sligo, Delta Echo Mike Tango Yankee.
4: Zulu, we're just overhead Galway Town, and we're going to engage towards the island.
3: That's a 99 Zulu, that's copy, thanks. No known traffic to effect, report approaching the island.
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3: Echo India Fox, that's Delta Fox, touch on information. Do you copy that traffic? Delta Echo Mike Tango Yankee, also inbound to Sligo.
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1: 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Delta Foxtrot.
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0: After 27 Foxtrot, Roger, thank you. Sligo are actually closed until 1800, so stand by for transfer.
3: Coast Guard 115, monitor me on the ground frequency now 121.7.

0: 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Follow ahead, Sonic LT, running the Skibbereen. I'm should I 2-9 feet for the moment. 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
1: 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QNH checks, no known traffic to effect, report mid.
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1: Position just north of Longford, 2,500 feet.
0: Roger, thanks. And Echo India Fox, Delta Fox, report position.
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2: Yeah, we copy the traffic.

0: After 27 Foxtrot, contact Sligo 122.1. Good day.
1: Back to Sligo 122.1. Good day. After 27 Foxtrot.
2: Best copy, thank you. Nice evening.
3: Near 6 Fox Hotel, Shannon, speed now 250 knots, please, and report that speed to Dublin on 135.655. Bye-bye.
0: 250 on 135.655, and it's just a good day. Have a good day, bye.

off runway 24, Vikram 3 Bravo departure, climb altitude 5,000 feet, squawk 3602. Back correct, information Charlie is current, Shannon Q, Agent 1023, Echo Pascal, Agent Charlie is approved.

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1: Passing 167 now, Ryanair 7132.
0: Ryanair 7132, thank you, identified. Continue climb on restricted flight level 270.

0: Conexion Leather, we are fully ready.
1: Fraction 4 Victor November, thank you. Flight Delta 2, land of way, runway 24.
0: Flight Delta 2, land of way, runway 24, Fraction 4.

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0: After 57 November, roger, continue to cliff off more, contact Shannon information 127.5, right?
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0: Lieutenant, information, hello again, after flight says November. We're currently at 3,000 feet and we're above 2607. We're not planning to go below 2,000, just for direct access more, and direct access for.
1: After 5-7 November, that's all, copy, thank you, no known traffic to effect.
2: Good afternoon, runway 334 kilo, descending level 200, inbound Bethel.
1: Identified, continue to descend to flight level 100.
2: Descend flight level 100, runway 324 kilo.
3: Roger, 4-7, have a good day, friction, now for
4: the oh, Flexjet 727, flight level 277, descending flight level 190.
1: Identified, continue to descend to flight level 80.
4: Continue to descend flight level 80, Flexjet 727.
3: Shenandoah Fraction 4, Victor November, climbing 5,000, Adoro.
1: Fraction 4, Victor November, Shannon, good day. Climb to flight level 100 and confirm your requested level.
3: Climb level 100, that's the final correction for Victor November.
1: So Fraction 4, Victor November, confirm your passing altitude.
3: Passing 4,700 now, climbing 100.
1: Thank you, identified. Clear to Quorum.
3: Clear to Quorum, Fraction 4, Victor November.

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1: Barnoo direct and high speed for number 1 in Cork, correction, 4, Victor November.

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0: Back Corp Approach, 119 Decimal Liner, bye bye.

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1: Descend to 4,000 on a QNH of 1023, Flexjet 727. 740.
0: Shamrock 740, thank you, identified. Continue climb unrestricted flight level 230.
1: Continue unrestricted climb flight level 230, Shamrock 740.

0: Niner 334 Kilo, contact Cork Approach 119 Decimal Niner. Good day.
1: 119 Niner 334 Kilo, up Niner 0 DTR complete over the Iron Islands, en route to Galway back to Sligo.
0: Captain 99, Julie, that's copy, thank you, no known traffic to effect.

0: Jet 727, continue descent at 3,000 feet, check the QNH 1023 for most times.
1: 1023 down to 3,000 feet, flex at 727. FlexJet 727, just verify, clear for the approach.
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2: The Charlie Bravo, Hotel 1, Hotel 2, Echo 3 in the southeast bearing, call short of runway 24.
0: 4, report established on flight.
1: Okay, now cleared for the ILS runway 24, report established final, FlexJet 727.
3: 283-2614, Ridge Shannon, set off for 2-1.
4: Papa 22, Papa Shannon, information, good evening, QNH checks, no traffic to effect, next report approaching the zone boundary.
3: Support approaches the zone boundary, FC Papa.

0: 1st of November, detail complete at Tipsmore. We'll route direct back to Cork and request max altitude 4,000 feet.
1: That's 5, 7 November, that's copied, standby.

0: after 5-7 November, 4,000 feet is approved.
1: 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Flagship 727 fully established on final.
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0: 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Contact approach, 121.4.
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0: Good evening, identified. Continue your sense flight level 200.
2: This is flight 200 right now, 96 Augustus.

0: After all, good evening, and after that flight of November, the Eagle Tower is complete. We're requesting to route direct to care and transit zone, if possible.
1: After 5-7 November, good evening again, Shannon approach, Kenichi is 1023, clear to enter the zone, climb not above 4,000 feet.
0: QNH 1023, clear to enter the zone, and not above 4,000 feet now, after 5-7 November.
1: And after 5-7 November, you can continue the right to Cork.

0: SFY 5th member. Can we route Dark to Clark via Mitchellstown?
1: Yeah, pass. Continue. And then direct to Clark.
0: Roger, I continue and we'll route Dark to Clark via Mitchellstown. 5th November.

0: Tomar 7-2, descending final of 200, revision direct to South Hall.
1: Tomar 7-2-3, good evening, identified. Continue descent to flight level 120.
0: Continue descent to flight level 120, Tomar 7-2-3.

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3: Tower, good evening, Alpha 22 Papa, Houston Solo, squawk 2614. 1,800 feet, there's no boundary. For a touch and go and route to Waterford.
2: Solo, that's copy. Good evening to you. You're cleared into the Shannon control zone. Maintain 3-4, not above 2,000 feet in the zone. Runway 2-4 is active. Position direct to the field to join left downwind runway 2-4. Shannon QNH 1023, heads back up.
3: Great, that's the zone, the FR, not above 2,000 feet. QNH 1023 and redirect the field to join left downwind runway 24.
2: 727, thanks. Continue taxi by Alpha. Take the first left turn onto taxiway 11 and report when you have the marshal in place.

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1: Heading 290 degrees, Shamrock.
0: Shamrock 723, report that heading to Cork approach, 19.9. Good evening.
1: 19.9, Shamrock 723, have a good evening. Bye, thank you.

0: 57 November, request routing overhead, airport 4000 feet if possible.
1: November 2nd, please.
0: Can we route overhead the airport, 4,000 feet, 557 November?
1: Maintain 4,000 feet overhead the airport, 571.
0: Maintain 4,000 feet overhead of 557 November, thank you.
2: CFR, maintaining 4,000 feet, cruising towards course.
3: I'll keep an eye out for the job, guys, we'll see the top.
1: Company traffic, 71721,500 feet, going to Shannon Airport for touching.
0: Copy that, traffic will remain 4,000 feet of station at 5 November.
4: Shannon information, very good day, after 18 Lima, course 2635 at 1,400 feet, routing to Clare Island via the coast.
5: After 18 Lima, Shannon information, good evening. The Northern QNH 1024 hexapascals. No known traffic to affect. Report your estimate for Clare Island.
4: 1024 hexapascals, not much.

Channel 4, Papa Tango, Shannon Control, good evening, identified, continue climb to flight level 240.

0: Rescue 1-2, holding Charleston, Delta 2.
1: Rescue 1-2, that's copy, thanks. Hold short of runway 24, that's traffic inbound for touch and go. I'll get you on for the inspection after the touch and go.
0: Copy that, hold Charleston, copy the touch and go, Rescue 1-2.
1: After 2-2, copy, you're cleared. Left base and final, runway 24, report turning final.
0: Left base and final, runway 24, and we'll report final after 2-2.

0: GDR ATA for Sligo 1914 Zulu, and we're going to retour the door element back to Sligo.
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1: 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Next report, Boyle.
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0: Echo Bravo.
1: Ryanair 1 Echo Bravo, thank you, identified, continue to land flight level 230 to BPAN.
0: Thank you, direct BPAN, continue climb level 230, Ryanair 1 Echo Bravo.
1: Shower 4 Papa Tango, continue to land flight level 280.
0: Can we climb 230 unrestricted because we have the restriction at BPAN 190 below?
1: Ryanair 1 Echo Bravo, affirm unrestricted climb.
0: Thank you, unrestricted climb level 230 and 1 Echo Bravo.
2: And then just some right down to the east and flight net lane here, direction down to Nemo 101 and happy to give I 2 Donegal.
1: Gemstone 48 Delta, Roger, you can contact Donegal 129.805, good evening.
2: 129.805, Gemstone 48 Delta, Mike.

0: runway 24.
1: Surface wind is 330 degrees, 5 knots, runway 24, clear touch and go, left turn out to rest of course.
0: Sorry, to Waterford, I think, is it?
2: From Waterford, and state of line, runway 24, left turn out.

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1: Exec Kelly 1, Channel Information, good evening. The Shannington H1023 hexapascals.
0: 1023, we're on, and currently 2,000 feet, so we're above 3,000 feet on route to Manuke. We're due there at time 1923, it looks like. And we make your control as far as 2625.
1: Exec Kelly 1, Channel Information, thank you. That's all checks. And no traffic effect. Next report, Abim Carlo.
0: Abim Carlo, we'll call you back here.
2: Waterford, reports on battery up and off. 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

0: 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We're routing direct to Causeway at Mission 09, 3500 feet, UNH 101. 1023.
1: After 57 November, Shannon, good evening. QNH 1023 hectopascal, next report, Mitchell Town.
0: QNH 1023, and we'll report that Mitchell Town after 57 November.
2: I was just talking to one of my colleagues, I assume the National or something took off there a while ago, it must have blown it on back onto the runway.
3: Okay, they departed there a little while back, the 747, and he used full length, so yeah, it's likely that he did throw something on onto the turnpad.
2: Yeah, there's some on the turnpad and then just up along the hangar one side, up a small bit, there's a nice bit of grass in it. I don't think it'll cause any issue, but I might get on to my operations, get them out and have a look to see what they want to do.
3: Yeah, absolutely, no problem at all. And if need be, we can get a sweeper out and get it cleared.
2: Affirm, I'll just contact the station and get them to get someone to come out. I don't think it'll cause any hassle, but just in case.
3: Okay, no problem. I've no traffic effect at the moment, so it shouldn't be an issue.
2: Copy that, I'll hold position here and I'll contact the station and hopefully someone will come out for me shortly.
3: No problem.
1: 25, nothing found on the runway.

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0: Mission low again, TJ Papa, Chief Solo Squawking 2614. Reading to Waterford, just leaving the Shannon zone now, Max Alpha Chief 2003.
2: After 2 to Papa Shannon, QNH 1023 hectopascals and report Carrick and Shore.
0: 1023 hectopascals and will report Carrick on Shore after 2 to Papa.

Sector 2 ground. Sector 2, no problem. Where would you like to enter the runway? Is Alpha Flying Field? Yeah, Oscar 2, proceed on taxi Alpha, contact in cell frequency 118.7.

0: Hotel, we're Oscar 2-1, taxi out, sir.
1: Oscar 2, proceed on runway 24 on this
0: note. Proceed on runway 24 on this note, Oscar 2.

0: today, Ryanair 18 Uniform Bravo, we're passing 172, climbing flight level 190, direct beacon.
1: Good evening, weather contact, climb unrestricted to flight level 270.
0: Unrestricted, climb flight level 270, Ryanair 18 Uniform Bravo.

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0: evening, Shamrock 49 Delta to 75 level 210, Sutex.
1: Shamrock 49 Delta, Shannon, good evening, radar contact, descend to flight level 170.
0: Descend flight level 170, Shamrock 49 Delta.

0: Oscar 2.
1: Oscar 2, sir.
0: Now, Mr. Vacate by Delta 2, that's the 8th and Oscar 2.
2: Oscar 2, Vacate on Delta 2, contact me on the ground frequency 121 decimal 8.
0: Okay, Delta 2, call in ground 121 decimal 8, Oscar 2.
3: Reiner 8th Uniform Bravo, correction, Reiner 18th Uniform Bravo, contact Shannon 134 decimal 630. 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

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But thanks for that. The temperature is 16 degrees, surface wind 340 degrees, 5 knots.

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1: Shamrock 139 Shannon, good evening, radar contact, climb to flight level 280, direct Nevin.
0: FL 280, direct Nevin, Shamrock 139.
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1: Ryanair 908, Shannon Niagara 8, you're identified, continue climb to Bapau 270.
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2: Exactly, two flight plan closure time 1918. Good evening.
4: Sir.
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2: 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Ryanair 908, clear to Bamba.
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0: 18 Lima, overhead Grey Island.
1: After 18 Lima, Roger, that's copied and your intention.
0: Route back to Sligo via the coast, after 18 Lima.
1: After 18 Lima, that's copied, report to be Menisco.
0: Port of Menisco, after 18 Lima.

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0: Roger, that's copied. Report approaching the Sligo zone boundary.
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0: After 18 Lima, an estimate for Sligo.
1: Estimate for Sligo 1967.

0: Information low again, after Chief Spot, Chief Solo, approaching for Rudy Bascott, Solo Hotel.
1: After 2-2, Papa Shannon, good evening, QNH 1023 hectopascals, and report approaching.
0: QNH 1023, and report approaching, approaching Yall.

0: Hotel Papa passing altitude 4,000 feet for flight level 90 on the Delta Sierra.
1: Shamrock 7 Lima Papa Shaman, good evening. Radar contact. Flying unrestricted is to flight level 230 direct Evren.
0: Check Evren, time unrestricted flight level 230 Shamrock 7 Lima Papa.
2: Shannon, good evening, Frost 013, flight level 153, climbing the flight level 240 to Ernan.
1: Frost 013, Shannon, good evening, radar contact, cleared to Tismo for the Tismo 1 Romeo, arrival runway 16.
2: Direct point Tismo, Tismo 1 Romeo, runway 16, Frost 013.
1: Here, affirm.
3: Hey, Shannon, Star 14, good evening. We have information tested, 264, sorry, JNH 1023, at 3,000 feet, at the north of Malo, which is vector to the IS 24.
1: Confirm, is the call sign after 14 Alpha?
3: Yeah, I'm after 14 Alpha.
1: After 14 Alpha, roger, that's copied, and your VFR at the moment confirmed?

0: Tree Hotel, descend to flight level 100.
1: Flight level 100, right, that's 300. Bill?
0: Yes.
1: How are you doing?
0: Not too bad, Ed, how are you?
1: Not bad, no, something out here.
0: Yeah, we're still around, aren't we?
1: Just about.
0: That's it.
2: The Ectopus calls.
3: I'm really good for you for the flight, if that one person.
2: After 145, report intention.
4: And we're requesting the 7-meter vectors for the ILS crew from Ridge 34 and then to direct back to Cork after 1-4-alpha.
2: After 1-4-alpha, roger. Clear to enter the zone, maintain 3,000 feet at the moment. Continue to Adair for the time being.
4: Continue towards Adair, we're cleared in the zone, maintain 3,000 feet after 1-4-alpha.

down, good evening, 901 Bravo, Yankee, Shannon, flight level 2, 2, 2, 2, 2, 2, 2, 2, 2, 2, 2, 2, 2, 2, 2, 2, 2, 2, 2, 2, 2, 2, 2, 2, 2, 2, 2, 2, 2, 2, 2, 2, 2, 2, 2, 2, 2, 2, 2, 2, 2, 2, 2, 2, 2, 2, 2, 2, 2, 2, 2, 2, 2, 2, 2, 2, 2, 2, 2, 2, 2, 2, 2, 2, 2, 2, 2, 2, 2, 2, 2, 2, 2, 2, 2, 2, 2, 2, 2, 2, 2, 2, 2, 2, 2, 2, 2, 2, 2, 2, 2, 2, 2, 2, 2, 2, 2, 2, 2, 2, 2, 2, 2, 2, 2, 2, 2, 2, 2, 2, 2, 2, 2, 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

0: Rhino 1 Bravo Yankee, contact Dublin 135.655. 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
1: 135.655 to Dublin, Rhino 1 Bravo Yankee.
0: Rhino 3 Hotel, contact Cork 119.9. Good luck, Ed, and good to talk to you again.
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0: 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Thank you very much.

0: 14 Alpha, your number 2 in the approach, number 1 is going to 37 to Derek. And report present heading.
1: Number 2 and agent 350 Alpha, 14 Alpha.
0: Alpha 14 Alpha, Roger. 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
1: 072,
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1: Cross 013, descent to level 160.
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1: Ryanair 8, Tango Romeo, Shannon Echo, day to you, you're identified, continue climb to follow 290 route to Bamba.
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2: 074, set pilot and clearance in 18 miles due to radar mean.
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0: Delta Echo, Mike Tango Yankee, Shannon, good even to you. The Northern QNH is 1024 hectopascals. 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
0: Sure, listen out for traffic report approaching Abyssal.

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1: Of course.
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1: Descending 3,000, clear direct 24, contract 407, recon.
2: Nikito, that's copy, 20 minutes. 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
0: After 14 Alpha, turn right, heading 360.
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Nordic Unit 1024 hectopascals, and listen out for traffic report at

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1: Contact 4074, it's my 2 touchdown contact tower, 118.7. 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
1: 74 Tower, good evening to you. The surface wind is 350 degrees, 4 knots, runway 24 to land.
0: Glenn, runway 24, contract 4074.

0: After 14 Alpha, turn left, heading 270, clear the left approach runway 24, report established.
1: Long left heading 270, clear the left approach, report established after 14 Alpha.

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4074 ground, Delay 2, taxi Alpha, first left hand turn in for parking stand 11.

0: 14, roger. 8 miles to touchdown. 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
1: Tower 118, decimal 7, after 14, Alpha.

0: Power off the 14 Alpha, established localizer, ILS for runway 247.5 miles.
1: After 14 Alpha Tower, good day to you, continue your approach. Your number one, the surface minus 340 degrees, 5 knots, report 3 miles.
0: 3 miles, continue your approach after 14 Alpha.

contact 4074, James Mansell, taxi across the apron, make a left turn onto taxiway Delta 1, followed by a left turn onto Hotel 2, and then a left turn into parking stand 11.

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1: One-liner Golf, Shannon, that is copied. If normal traffic, I'll just pass your details to Cork and wait for transfer. 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After 19er Golf, contact Cork Approach, 119er, decimal 9er, goodbye. Exact Kelly 1, Shannon, good evening, the Shannon QNH 1023, Hector Pascal, go ahead, your intention.
2: Here's for a touch and go, runway 24, we'll left turn out via 4, direct to Cork, and not above 2,000 feet initially.
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Delta Echo Mike Tango Yankee Shannon, that's copied. Just confirm, I have a plan for you, this plan returning back to Sligo. Are you cancelling that now? That's copied, and one to be aware of then is about 8 miles behind you, following you into Abbey Shrew, is Echo India Fox Delta Foxtrot. There's no other known traffic. See you home.

0: Echo India, Foxtrot, Delta Foxtrot, Shannon, you copy that traffic?
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0: Echo India, Foxtrot, Delta Foxtrot, that one item just left, frequency is about 7 miles ahead on your current track, he's descending into Abbey Shrew now.
1: Contract 4074, stand by at that. Alright, all I have is parking area, question, parking stand 11 for you. I see that handling agent isn't actually for you out there. Are your handlers en route, you know?

0: So 14 Alpha airborne again at time 13, and advise request at altitude en route.
1: Altitude of 3,000 feet back to course, Alpha 14 Alpha.
0: Alpha 14 Alpha, climb and maintain 3,000 feet to report level.
1: Routine 3,000 feet and report level, Alpha 14 Alpha.

0: Kelly 1, thank you. Normal traffic and flight plan closed at 2017. Safe one.
1: Reporters on Mount Jail now.
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0: Hammond Control, good evening. Emirates 5 Victor Super. Squawk 5224, flight level 370.
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Okay, they are your marshals, so just make a left turn there, taxi straight ahead, and once you're on, if you're unhappy with the instructions they're giving, just quit your engines once you are lined up on the taxiway left there.

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Echo 3-5, proceed with the Delta Hotel, Echo 3 in the southeast, Bravo Charlie, hold short on the way 2-4.

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1: Tower into 35, I'm 52.
0: Echo 35, tower, proceed on to runway 24 and report rate for the 06 flight.
1: Control, proceed on to runway 24 and cloud of any 06 flight, Echo 35.
0: Rescue 1-2, you can see that the Delta is the hotel, the Echo 3 in the southeast, Bravo Charlie, hold short of runway 24.

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2: 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Hi, Shannon, good evening, Shannon, 1 Kilo Sierra, McKenna Flower 360 to Nevery.

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0: good evening, Royal Express 051, maintaining flight level 370, Ravenna, and we're squawking 5174.
1: Royal Express 051, hello, ready contact cleared from Venna to Nyborg.
0: Cleared Venna, then Nyborg, Royal Express 051.
2: Three five, indicate on taxiway Alpha, proceed Alpha to Gate, report to Gate on the other.
0: Zero, Channing, 1 kilo, Jack.
1: Rhino 576, Papa, contact Shannon the Boach, 121.4.
0: 121.4, good day, Rhino 576, Papa.
3: Shannon Boach, good evening, Rhino 576, Papa, descending flight level 80, in on the Iraq. Good hotel, QNH 1023.
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0: number 1, clear direct for us, Rhino 576.

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1: Descent 4,000 feet, QNH 1023, Papa.

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1: Just come through now, so you're cleared Shannon to Shannon on the Looper 3 Bravo departure. Initial altitude is 5,000 feet, squawk 3603. Whiskey, we're back direct, report ready for start. Romeo Whiskey, start approach approved. The information hotel is front and the QNH is 1023 hectopascals.

0: 5-7-6 Papa Tower, over to you.
1: The service wind has come, runway 24 clear to land.

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1: Coast Guard 117, Shannon, good evening. And no known traffic to affect you, south of the Salties, Shannon, southern QNH 1023, at Tabasco.
0: Roger, 1023, Coast Guard 117.
1: Coast Guard 117, Shannon, how long will you be out there?
0: We'll be out here for about 45 minutes.

0: 5576 Papa on ground time 1-1, vacate left onto Alpha and taxi all the way to stand 3-2.
1: Okay, Alpha, taxi all the way to stand 3-2, and 5-6 Papa.
0: Rescue 1-2, ground time. Rescue 1-2, roger, contact Ben Tower, frequency 118.7.
1: Go, Rescue 1-2, holding clock and left to 2.
0: Rescue 1-2, tower, proceed onto runway 24, report ready for the gates. Next move will be in parachute for 5 minutes.
1: Proceed on 0624, report ready for the gates, and copy 5 minutes for the next departure, Rescue 1-2.

0: Lieutenant, good evening. Virgin 25 Bravo, flight level 360.
1: Virgin 25 Bravo, Shannon, good day. Identify Director Tari.
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1: Shamrock 497, Shannon, identified, descent to flight level 170.
0: Descent flight level 170, Shamrock 497.

0: 212, the case onto D'Souza runway 1331, report for gate.
1: Gate onto D'Souza 1331 and report for gate at rescue 12.

0: 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Rescue 12, Tower.
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Whiskey Tower, surface wind is 020 degrees, 4 knots, runway 24 for takeoff.

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0: Sean and Echo Romeo Whiskey, Kinger 200 on the Looper 3 Bravo, passing 2,400 feet, landing altitude 5,000 feet. It's the Looper 3 Bravo.
1: Hey, good day, India Romeo Whiskey, Shannon. Good day, I identified. What are your intentions?
0: So, climb 6,000 feet, please, and then we're just going to perform a training detail about 5 nautical miles southwest of Loophead, then return to Shannon after about 1-5 minutes in that area.
1: Hey, good day, India Romeo Whiskey, Shannon. I've copied here to climb to flight level 60, transition level.
0: Flight level 60, Echo Romeo Whiskey.

0: 497 approaching 170 for further, please.
1: Chandler 497, Shannon, contact Dublin 135.655. 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
0: 35655, Chandler 497.

0: center, camber 534, flight level 340, CPDLC.
1: Camber 534, Shannon, good day, identified.
2: Rider 12 kilo, how would you take that now?
1: Rider 12 kilo, tell Shannon descent at flight level 200.

0: Mike Shannon, UPS 201.
1: UPS 201, Shannon.
0: Okay, sounded like we were losing you for a second there, but just want to make sure we had you.
1: UPS 201, Shannon, you can call me at frequency 134.26, you know, I've got a couple of here.
0: Okay, we'll try that one, UPS 201. Shannon, UPS 201, checking in 3426.
1: That's loud and clear.
0: Thank you.

0: India Romeo Whiskey Shannon is confirmed. You wish to maintain flight 660 and do 15 minutes of air work, is it?
1: Yeah, we'll flight 660 for the, until we get just approaching loop head, and then we'll descend to 4,500 feet and then approximately 15 minutes of air work before returning to Shannon.
0: Second India Romeo Whiskey Shannon has copied. Maintain flight 660 advised and ready for descent, and that you can do all that air work just west of loop in case you have any departures.
1: Okay, we'll do that air request of looper as filed, Echo Romeo Whiskey, and we'll call you for descent. And on the way back in, if the traffic permits, we might ask for runway 06.
0: Shannon, Roger.

0: second year Romeo Whiskey, just your planning, there is a Ryanair due to be landing Romeo 24 coming from the east around just after 2200.
1: Okay, that's copied, Romeo, thank you.

0: Daisy, go on, Paul 1 Romeo Echo, Fletcher 3 0 Deck 2 Deck.
1: And at 4 1 Romeo Echo, Shannon, good day, identified report for descent.
0: Okay, 1 F4 Romeo.
2: Freshman 2, proceed by Alpha to the apron, reporting gate on the apron on ground frequency, one less light.
3: Proceed Alpha to the apron, report the gate on the apron on ground frequency, 1 to 1, distant 8, rescue 1 2.

0: Lieutenant, could they identify and cleared from Ramox direct to Deacon?
1: Echo Alpha is cleared to London Stansted via flight plan route at flight level 370, squawk 5152.
2: To London Stansted, flight plan route, flight level 370, squawk 5152, flight 980 Alpha.
1: And right to Echo Alpha, redirect right for departure instructions, track one way, extend the center line, stop climb at 5000 feet.
0: TH10238, that's go.
3: Air is setting now 4,500 feet, TNH 1023 hectopascal, is that correct?

0: 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Order,
1: Echo, Ryanair 4 and Romeo, Echo Shannon, descent to flight level 170.

0: very good evening. 714-71, we're, sorry, 741, flight number 366-250, it's upon us.
1: Shamrock 741, Shannon, good day, identified, descent to flight level 200.
0: 200, Shamrock 741, any chance we could get direct to Arbach or Soren? Chance of that?
1: I'll be handing you over there shortly. They are going to single runway ops at the moment, so there might be a tiny bit of a delay.
0: No problem at all, thanks so much, Shamrock 741, sending to order, thank you.
2: Shenwick UPS 221 heavy flight level 370, squawking 1143.
1: UPS 221 Shannon, good day, identified.

0: ATS 221 Shannon, cleared from Nevin to Nutu.
1: From Nevin to Nutu, UPS 221. Thank you, sir.

0: Tamak 741 Shannon, you request a short call from Dublin, now 135.655. Bye bye.
1: 5655, Tamak 741, all the best. Thanks so much.
0: UPS 221 Shannon, you're requesting a level change.
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0: Center right.
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1: Identified, decentified, couple of 100.
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1: Ryanair 7 Delta Romeo, contact Shen, approach 121.4, goodbye.
0: 1214, Shen, approach, okay, approach, hello, Ryanair 7 Delta Romeo, descending ASR to Derek with information in the Akin at 1023 hectopascals.
2: Ryanair 7 Delta Romeo, good evening, Shen, approach, radar contact, number 14, Iris, approach on way 24, maintain high speed assumption.
0: Number 1, Iris 24, which is the Ryanair 7 Delta Romeo.

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1: Liner 6, Charlie November, Shannon, good day, identified, descent to flight level 200.
0: Descending 200 right now, 6, Charlie November.
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0: Welcome.
1: Shannon, good evening, Ryanair 80 Echo Alpha, in the climb, passing 2,700, climbing 5,000, runway heading out of Shannon.
0: Ryanair 80 Echo Alpha, Shannon, good day, identify climb to flight level 230, direct to NGEX.
1: Climb flight level 230, direct to NGEX, Ryanair 80 Echo Alpha.
2: Shannon, United 921, flight level 320.
0: United 921, Shannon, good day, identified, direct to Nevin, advised when ready for Shannon level.
2: Yeah, we are direct Nevin, and we'll advise, thank you.
3: Again, center November 45, Golf X-ray flight level 410, approaching Mallet.
0: November 45, Golf X-ray, Shannon, squawk 5221.
3: Walking 5221, 45 Golf X-ray.
0: November 45, Golf X-ray, Shannon, identified, cleared from Mallet to NGEX.
3: Cleared from Mallet to NGEX, 45 Golf X-ray.

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0: 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What would you like?
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0: Mexico 008 Shannon, next report ready for oceanic level.
1: Where you have the oceanic clearance and the flight level is going to be 360.
0: Shannon, roger, advise and ready for level change.

0: ready to climb at Mexico 008 to flight level 36, sir.
1: To Mexico 008, China Roger, climb to flight level 360.
0: Thank you, sir. Climb, maintain flight level 360.
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0: Echo Romeo Whiskey, ILS runway 24 at 7.5 miles.
1: Romeo Whiskey Tower, good evening again. Continue to approach, report at 4 miles. Surface wind is calm.
0: Report 4 miles, continue, and we'll go into the laps and fuel afterwards. Echo Romeo Whiskey.

0: 7 Delta Romeo Underground, time 05, vacate left onto Alpha, taxi all the way to stand 27.
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0: 29, loud and clear. Clear. Rescue 3, loud and clear. Runner 7 Delta Romeo, you can monitor ground 128, no need to check in. Thanks.
1: Runner 128, Runner 7 Delta Romeo.
2: Easy, A3 Yankee, Quebec, 7.5, crossing traffic at your level. Descend initially, flight level 350, and you can advise and ready for further descent.
3: Roger, descend initially, flight level 350, and welcome to A3 Yankee, Quebec.

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1: Derek Arthur Shannon, climb to flight level 370, Derek to Zurich.
2: Flight level 370, Derek to Zurich, right now, Zero Echo Alpha, thank you.
0: 824, report register to the gate.
3: See that from 0624 and report and ready to take out. Rescue 12.

0: 3 Yankee Quebec Shannon, descend to flight level 250.
1: Descend to flight level 250, 3 at Whiskey Bravo.
0: And that was 3A3 Yankee Quebec.
1: Apologies, sorry. Edward, descending flight level 250, easy at 3 Yankee Quebec.
0: Easy 380 Whiskey Bravo, Shannon, you can also descend to flight level 250.
1: Send out flight level 250, easy 38 Whiskey Bravo, cheers.
0: And can you do 300 knots on transition?
1: And that's what we plan for, easy 3A Whiskey Bravo.
0: Shannon, roger, 300 knots on transition, break, easy A3 Yankee Quebec, 290 knots on transition.
1: 290 knots on transition, easy A3 Yankee Quebec.

0: Approach convoy 3972.
1: Convoy 3972, Shannon. Good evening, Squawk 5173. Just confirmed flight to us.
0: 5173 and flight level 25 here for convoy 3972.
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0: 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Goodbye.
1: 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VHO Yankee Quebec, goodbye.

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2: Shedded, good evening. Your bot's call 268, flight level 380 to Everest at request descent. Typical C connected.
0: Report for 26 Tango Shannon, identified descent to flight level 200.
2: Flight level 200 to 100, report call 26 Tango.

0: Convoy 3972, Shannon, identified, cleared to MIMCU direct.
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1: 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Bye.

0: 212, I'm now ready to vacate onto taxi Alpha.
1: First going to proceed via taxi Alpha to the apron, report vacate on the apron on ground 121 destination.
0: Vacate on Alpha, proceed to the apron and vacate on the apron, contact on ground 121 destination. Rescue 12.

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1: 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Echelon 2, all copy. Temperature is plus 1.3. The wind is calm. Thanks.

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1: 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Reiner 2, Foxtrot Mike Shannon, descent to flight 880.
2: Descent flight level 80, Reiner 2, Foxtrot Mike.
1: Shannon approach 121, let's move forward, goodbye.
2: 1214, Reiner 2, Foxtrot Mike, bye.

0: Definite Runway 2, Fox to Mine, passing flight level 132, descending flight level 80, inbound Kilo.
1: Runway 2, Fox to Mine, good evening, Shannon approach, radar contact for number 14, IMS approach runway 2 for information Kilo.
0: 2 Fox to Mine.
2: Shannon, good evening, Tom Jet 4, Golf, flight level 410.
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0: Thousand feet, QNH 1023, hectopascals. Thousand feet, QNH 1023, hectopascals, flying into Fox to Mike.
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1: descent. Minor 20 Delta Bravo, Shannon, descent to flight level 250.
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2: November 169, Quebec Air, Shannon, good day, squawk 6031.
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1: Runway 2, Fox and Mike, continue descent to 3,000 feet, clear Alice approach, runway 2, 4, report established.
0: 10, altitude 3,000 feet, Kennedy 1023, clear for the Alice approach, runway 10, correction, runway 24, and Wilco, runway 2, Fox 2 Mike.

0: Air 20, Delta Bravo, requesting further descent.
1: Niner 20, Delta Bravo, Shannon, descent, flight level 80.
0: Descent, flight level 80, Niner 20, Delta Bravo, thanks.
2: Shannon, good evening, Shamrock 7, make a tango, flight level 380 to Sutrix, and standing by for descent. Shannon, good evening, Shannon, 7, Katango, Flight 380, to Sutrix, standing by for the set.

0: Shamrock 7 Victor Tango and 13463.
1: Shamrock 7 Victor Tango, Shannon, good day. I identified, report for descent.
0: Send about for descent, Shamrock 7 Victor Tango.
1: Shamrock 7 Victor Tango, descent to flight cover 170.
0: Level 2, 170, Shamrock 7 Victor Tango.
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0: Shamrock 889, descending level 0, flight cover.
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2: 4, clear to land.
0: Clear to land, runway 24, flying 24 to fly.
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4: We're estimating Nevin at 2251.
1: Air Mexico 008, Shannon, what's your estimate for Resno?
5: 256, Air Mexico 008.
1: Shannon, roger. 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
5: And no less, Air Mexico 008.
1: No later.
5: No later, no later. Thank you, Air Mexico 008.
1: 921, Shannon, cross Nevin time, 2251 or after.
5: We crossed Nevin at 2251 or after, United 921.
6: Shannon, very good evening, Brian. 36 to 812, flight level 350, bound Burnett.
1: Ryanair 368 Bravo, Shannon, good day, identified.

0: Bernard 2 Fox and Mike on the ground, time 3-9, short black track for Textway Alpha. Once we get a constant train ground, 1-2-8.
1: Happy to search the back track here, or do you want to go here?
0: No, you can do it on runway there.
1: Okay, back track, vacated. Bernard 2 Fox and Mike.
2: Ryanair 368 Bravo Shannon, descent at flight level 200.
1: Flight level 200, Ryanair 368 Bravo.
2: And what will be the speed in transition? Ryanair 368 Bravo Shannon, what will be the speed on transition?
1: Just a bite for that, Ryanair.
2: Ryanair 20 Delta Bravo, contact Shannon, approach 121, let's move forward, goodbye.
1: 1-2-1-4, Ryanair 20 Delta Bravo, bye. So we have speed 267, and that's right now with decimal 79.
2: China Roger, on transition, so at 270 or less.
1: 270 or less, Ryanair 368, bro.
3: Irish Lima, number 1, Ida, 24, Ryanair 20 Delta Bravo.
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1: Victor Admiral, Ryanair 20 Delta Bravo.
2: 2-5, Shannon, good day, I, that's flat. Direct to Dogal.
1: Dogal, FedEx 5, 225.

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1: Alpha on the way to stand 2-8, right now, 2 Foxtrot Mike.
0: 2 Foxtrot Mike, the monitor ground, I need to check now. Good night.

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1: Shamrock 7 Victor Tango, Shannon, report to speed to Dublin 135.655. Goodbye.

Ryanair 368 Bravo, Shannon, report your seat to Dublin 135, decimal 695. Goodbye.

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2: Shannon, camber 550, plane level 320.
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0: 20 Delta Bravo, fully established, ILS 124 at 9 miles.
1: Ryanair 20 Delta Bravo, 9 miles, touchdown, traffic, that letter 118, 6 miles, 7, good night.
0: 187, Ryanair 20 Delta Bravo, please. Tower and Ryanair 20 Delta Bravo, 27, ILS 248 miles.
2: 0. Send flight level 250, camber 550.

0: 520 Delta Bravo on the ground, sign 52, vacate left on the taxiway Alpha, taxi all the way to stand 30.
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1: Descend flight level 80, Camber 550.
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2: 4651 at Mexico 008. 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

0: control, very good evening at the head 8 Mike Yankee Super, flight level 370, squawk 5236.
1: At the head 8 Mike Yankee, good morning, identifying cleared from Nebin to Morag.
0: Clear from Nebin to Morag at the head 8 Mike Yankee Super.
1: Yeah, Mike Yankee, yeah, you can disregard the direct Morag, so we'll lose over Malice then Morag.
0: Copy that. Just to confirm, proceed now direct to Morag at the head of Mike Yankee.
1: Negative, over Nebin first and then Morag. Nebin, Morag.
0: Copy that. Nebin, then Morag at the head of Mike Yankee. Super.
2: Good evening, the Channex 9 Mike Tango, maintaining flight level 370, Richard Tugsy.
1: Channex 9 Mike Tango, good morning, identified, advice for lower.
2: I will call Channex 9 Mike Tango.
3: Channex Control, good evening, Shamrock 76 Hotel, flight level 320, direct to Tex.
1: Shamrock 76 Hotel, good morning, identified, advice for lower.
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0: 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Thank you.
1: 124 decimal 1?
0: 121 decimal 4.
1: 21 decimal 4, Canberra 550. Approach Canberra 550, 12-5 descending 80, we have Lima.
2: Canberra 550, good evening, Shannon approach, radar contact, number 1 for ILS approach, runway 24, expect further descent in 4 minutes.
1: Number 1, Canberra 550.

0: 8-0-0-Yankee-0-5-6.
1: All right, 0-0-Yankee, descend flight 880. You're currently number 24, right? I suppose, runway 24, no delay.
0: Descend flight 880, runway 24, number 2, 8-0-0-Yankee.

0: Shamrock 76 Hotel, request descent, please.
1: Shamrock 76 Hotel, descent flight level 170.
0: Descent flight level 170, Shamrock 76 Hotel.

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1: Chenix 7, 9 or Mike Tango, descent flight level 210.
0: Descent flight level 210, Chenix 9, Mike Tango.
2: Next over there, Runner 7125, which is descending flight level 200 in the unbonded.
1: Runner 7125, good evening, I don't know it.
3: Cleared Atlas 240 report established, Canberra 550.
0: Flight level 380, direct Boston.
1: Chenix 88, Victor Zulu, good morning, identified, and you can pan to cross Bolton at 330, I will call you back with Laura.
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1: Chamber 550, 104 miles from touchdown, on the tower 118, just month 7, good night.
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0: Shannon, good evening. It's Shannon 57 November, flight level 370 to Rotev.
1: Shannon 57 November, good morning, identified. Ryanair 80 Zulu Yankee, contact approach 121.4, good night to you.
2: 121.4, good night, Ryanair 80 Zulu Yankee.

0: Bush, come on, Ryanair 80 Zulu Yankee, descending flight level 80 Roger, let's have Mike Gator, crest with information, Lima, QNH 1023.
1: Ryanair 80 Zulu Yankee, good evening, Shannon approach, radar contact number 2 for ILS approach, runway 24, no delay expected.
0: That's 24, Ryanair 80 Zulu Yankee.
2: Tower, Camber, 5505 Mile 5.
3: 550 Tower, Pacific Windows, runway 24, clear to land.
2: And runway 24, Camber, 5505.

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0: Tango 2 ground, roger, sound level. Rescue 2, okay, push back and tow via Delta 1, Delta 2, report all the kiddos, hangar 5. Number 550 off the ramp, 915, roll to the end, to execute 180, and backtrack to the gate via taxiway Alpha.
1: 180, back taxi to the gate Alpha, number 550.

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1: Okay, I won't be putting any speed on you, so it can be free speed.
0: Understood, free speed, no sense.
1: And Alpha Whiskey, I do have company traffic behind us, so the higher you can give me on transition, the better.
0: Oh, well, we'll do that. Give me 280.
1: Okay.

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2: Good morning, Ryanair. Golf, sending flight level 240.
1: Minor 9 golf calls, good morning, you are at flight right to Acklam, number 1434, descend flight level 100.
2: Flight level 100, direct to Acklam, Minor 9 golf calls.
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0: Can I say Victor Zulu? I'll give you some early now that we have more direct. You can call them 135.580. Good night.
1: 135.580. Thank you. 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
0: 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Seven Tower Gamar Ryanair 80 Zulu Yankee, fully established ILS 24 at 7.5 miles.
2: Six Victor, good day, that's fine.
3: 03, 4 knots, runway 24, clear to land.
0: Clear to land, runway 24, Ryanair 80 Zulu Yankee.
4: Runner 5 0, Mike passing flight level 340, descending flight level 200 inbound, bonus.
2: Runner 5 0, Whiskey Mike, good morning, identified.

0: Charlie 28, Quebec, Juliet, flight level 380, turtle test.
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2: Go 2, proceed via Delta 2, report to Israel 2-3-0.

0: Easy, 68 uniform off. It sounds like level 250 and 290 knots or less on transition, please.
1: Eastbound level 250, 290 or less on transition, easy, 68 uniform off.

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0: 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Good morning.
1: Go 4651, FedEx 5225. Good morning.

0: Gentlemen, good morning. Tomjet 3, Charlie Mike, Blackpool 360, inbound Boston.
1: Tomjet 3, Charlie Mike, good morning, identified. And you can plan, you can expect flight level 330 crossing both from Mike Quality backward lower.
0: Okay, this will be expect to cross Boston 330 for Tomjet 3, Charlie Mike.
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2: Shannon, good morning, Shamrock 7 Juliet Charlie, flight level 320, 226.
0: Shamrock 7 Juliet Charlie, Shannon, good day, radar contact.

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0: Good evening, Shamrock 4 Romeo Lima, flight level 340, descending flight level 240, inbound bonnet.
1: Shamrock 4 Romeo Lima, Shannon, good day, radar contact.
2: Shannon, good day, Ryanair, 9 Yankee Hotel, we're on 340, descending 220, inbound bonnet, decimal 78.
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0: 250 knots, Shamrock 4 Romeo Lima.

0: 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Shannon 72 Charlie, flight level 370, both of them.
1: Shannon 72 Charlie, Shannon, good day, radar contact. Ryanair 9 Yankee Hotel, Shannon, continue descent to flight level 200.
2: 200, Ryanair 9 Yankee Hotel.
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0: Ryanair 4 Romeo Lima, Shannon, continue the center flight level 200.
1: Sorry, that's for the Shamrock 4 Romeo Lima, descend to flight level 200.
0: Sorry, Shamrock 4 Romeo Lima, Shannon, descend to flight level 200.
1: Descend flight level 200, Shamrock 4 Romeo Lima, no hard feelings.
0: It's just been brain to me at this stage.
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0: 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Good day.
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1: Shenix 72, Charlie, Shannon, now descend to flight level 270.
0: 270, Shenix 72, Charlie.

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1: Giant 8863, Shannon, descend to flight level 280.
0: Descend to flight level 280, Giant 8863. Thank you.

Niner 5, Echo Echo, Shannon, good day, radar contact, and continue descent to flight level 200.

0: 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Contact Scottish frequency 133.050.
1: 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Good night, Shanix 72, Charlie.
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